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3: 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You are listening for this key song. From Taylor Swift. While you're in New York, walk through Tribeca. Yeah, she lives around there. Hit up every coffee shop. You never know. That's the thing. There's stars in New York. 13 1065. When it plays inside the next 30 minutes to get in the running to win with Cash, Cars and Stars as we get into your Wednesday playlist. Roxette in there. Here's some Blink. Brisbane's greatest workday variety. 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
1: Robin, Kip and Corey Oates in the morning.
0: Yeah, these guys are weekdays from 6 and this morning they were discussing the Queensland NAPLAN results. Apparently we didn't do as well as other states and some schools ask the lower performing students not to do the test that day. Ooh, not ideal. Didn't happen to Corey though.
2: Corey, you never did NAPLAN.
3: I don't remember doing it.
2: Do you reckon your school sent you outside to run around for a bit?
3: I reckon they purposely put on like a sporting, some sort of sport thing that day so it didn't bring it down
2: Corey,
3: the average.
2: Corey,
3: so.
2: Can you go outside and count the trees?
3: Yeah. NAPLAN.
2: Come back and give us the results.
3: Do I plan a nap for that time or what?
2: Like, it's nap time. Yeah, nap time for you.
3: Nap time.
0: You can catch up with the show by listening to the podcast on iHeart. And the guys are bringing the Ecker to your school. The Dagwood Dog Guy, Show Bags, and Robin, Kip and Corey are broadcasting live. 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

0: latest workday variety. Love Kiss 97.3 with Billie Eilish. It's Georgie. In two songs' time, the key song to get in the running for Cash, Cars and Stars from Taylor Swift. It'll play 13.1065. Oh, but Flick in Browns Plains, this is going to be great. From Monday, we are throwing the normal playlist out. It's nothing but the 90s all day, every day.
1: Ooh, I think that sounds like the go, definitely.
0: Is that like a partner in the background agreeing as well?
1: Yes, it is. We'll be belting out the songs in the car.
0: Well, why don't you practice now with this one from 1993, The Spin Doctors. It's nothing but the 90s all day, every day from Monday here at KISS 97.3. Yeah.

0: There is your key song from Taylor Swift on Kiss 97.3 for Cash, Cars and Stars. And one of the greatest songs to come out of New Zealand. There's some Dave Dobbin on the way. Slice of Heaven, it's Brisbane's greatest workday variety. Love Kiss 97.3.
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0: And on 13 1065, Peter in Salisbury, first caller through. What's happening?
2: Well, I thought I'd give you guys a call. I'd see if I can get some tickets and even go away for a trip and take my lovely wife.
0: Oh, how long since you guys have had a decent holiday, do you reckon?
2: I'd say about now you're making me think. I'd say about maybe 7 years.
0: Yep.
2: Where we used to always take 2 weeks down at Currumbin right on the beachfront when we could.
0: Oh, that sounds nice.
2: It was always beautiful.
0: It would be a bit of a step up in business class all the way to New York, wouldn't it?
2: Yahoo!
0: Hey, Peter, let's get you in the running.
2: Oh, you guys are beautiful.
0: Oh, thanks. You also could win 10 grand and a brand new car. 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
11: 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While Gavin blissfully sleeps, this vigilant bird, the ANZ Falcon, is on high alert. Yes, his ANZ Falcon watches for fraud 24/7. So should a fraudster use Gavin's card details while he snores, his ANZ Falcon will swoop in. ANZ Fraud Protection. Now it's personal. 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

0: 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So don't miss your chance to yell, Yee-haw! 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

0: Kiss 97.3 with Shaboozy. It's Georgie here. Yeah, I reckon we need some MJ. Straight out of the ads, black or white. It's Brisbane's greatest workday variety. 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Kisses, cash, cars, and stars. But before I get that on, you need to know the next key song to get in the running for a brand new car, $10,000, business class United Airlines to New York City to see Harry Styles at Madison Square Garden, Sky in Kingston. You're thinking about your plus one. It would have to be your teenage daughter, right?
1: Yes, it would be. We'd be going over to see Harry Styles and living up over there.
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0: 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Well, the key song you're listening for... Oh, this is appropriate from Billy Ocean. 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
1: Robin, Kip and Corey Oates in the morning. New day, new
0: chance, new start. Yeah, you get the guys weekdays from 6 and they're doing something very exciting, bringing the Ekka to 5 lucky schools in Brisbane. The Dagwood Dog Guy, Showbags. They will be broadcasting live. All you need to do is register at kiss.com.au as Angela has done for her nephew's primary school, St. Bridget's in Rosewood. Are the kids excited at the prospect of this?
2: They would go crazy. I mean, the school at the moment is in a bit of disarray because doing lots of upgrades, which is very exciting, but just like bring the Ekka to St. Bridget's because they would just think it's the best thing ever.
0: Great.

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1: I'm out on the work side, George, and I'm really keen to go and see Big Hazza in New York, business class. I'm listening through the iHeartRadio on the work side here. I need to know, can you tip me off, what's the key song?
0: Oh, you haven't heard it yet. All right, here we go. Only some Billy Ocean. Yeah, how good is going back to the 80s? When you hear Get Out of My Dreams, Get Into My Car. 13 1065 to get in the running for cash, cars and stuff.

cars, a brand new car, 10 grand. And as you said, business class to New York City for Harry Styles. It'll play in two songs time. So don't go anywhere. 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

0: 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Hey, before this one from Lady A was Billy Ocean, your key song for Cash, Cars and Stars. I will get our first caller through on in a second. Yeah, but get excited for a bit of Rosé and Bruno Mars out of the ads next.
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0: And on 13 1065, heading to Springfield Lakes. Melissa, what's going on?
2: I'm shaking. Oh, my God, I was just about to hang up.
0: Nah, always worth just ring, ring, ringing.

0: You never know.
1: Oh, my God. Are you serious?
0: Can we go through this prize? A brand new car, $10,000, business class United Airlines to New York. Oh, and you get to see Harry Styles.
1: Oh, my God. That's like the ultimate dream, all of this. I'm so happy just to get through. Oh, my God.
0: You need this holiday. You need the whole thing by the sound of it.
1: You have no idea. Have you got an hour?
0: It's Talk Back with Melissa and Georgie.
1: Hey, yeah.
0: No, I totally get it. Let's get you in the running, Melissa.
1: Thanks, sweetheart.
0: Oh, that's all right. 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There are more chances to get today to get in the running. So in about 15 minutes, I'll let you know the next key song you need for Cash, Cars and Stars. 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

0: Brisbane's greatest workday variety. Love Kiss 97.3. It is Georgie. Hey, straight out of the ads, we're going to get some news on. And then after that... Oh, this is fun. Bit of Madonna. Because we go back in Kiss-tory for lunchtime. Three songs back-to-back from the 80s and 90s. I don't think I've heard us play Holiday from Madonna in forever. Oh, yeah, you're going to get it next at Kiss.
1: Kisses, cash, cars and stars.
0: Yeah, but we need to talk key song to get in the running to win a brand new car. $10,000 business class United Airlines to New York City with some tickets thrown in to head to Madison Square Garden and see Harry Styles, Jess in Greenslopes. It's sounding so good, right?
2: I could just have a holiday sitting in business class, to be honest.
0: It just does a round trip. You never even get off.
2: Yeah, I don't even need to get off. I'll just, they can clean around me and bring me back. That's fine.
0: Well, to make that happen, you got to get in the running. So listen for the next key song. Oh, yeah, CDB.

0: 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I love this one. 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
15: 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Brisbane traffic.
16: Got a multi-vehicle crash. Look out for through Upper Coomera, Full Reserve Road at Jessica Drive. Also got a breakdown Ipswich Motorway westbound at the Warrego Highway Riverview. Breakdown North Lakes, Boundary Road southbound from the Bruce Highway. And also got some breakdowns for the Gateway southbound at Southern Crossway through Nudgee and for the M1 northbound through Pimpamar. Whether you're moving, decluttering your home or office or heading overseas, let Storage King help you start your new chapter. Stuff it, live more, search Storage King today. The Kiss Cast, sunny today in 25, right now 21. That's Kiss Traffic and Weather together.
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0: Afternoon, I'm Alana Riley. Well, a 70-year-old Brisbane woman has been charged with alleged domestic violence murder almost 3 years after a man's death up in North Queensland. Police say a 56-year-old Down syndrome man, Isaac Orr, who was also non-verbal, was found unresponsive at a home in Ayre back in August 2023. The accused is due in court today. If you or someone you know needs support, you can call 1-800-RESPECT. Making other headlines, investigation investigations are underway into a fatal crash in Brisbane Southwest this morning when a car hit a parked truck head-on at Richlands. Two people have been charged after an alleged fight in Jindalee last Thursday that left a man with serious injuries. And more than $2 million worth of fake Aussie and Canadian banknotes have been caught making their way into Australia. Federal cops found the cash in 12 air cargo consignments arriving into Queensland from Asia back in June. It's the largest detection from a single importer in the state's history. In celeb news, sources open up on Ariana's break. Details in a sec.
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0: 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An insider tells People Mag the pop star has people supporting her in slowing down as she wraps up her tour and is ready to focus on herself. Your sport check in a sec.
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0: A win for Alex de Minaur at the Montreal Open. He's defeated compatriot James Duckworth in straight sets. The Kiss Cast is next.
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0: Sunshine for Brisbane this afternoon, tops of 25 degrees. Tomorrow, partly cloudy and 24. Right now, it is 22 degrees in the city. 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
20: 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Georgie here, and right now for lunch we go back in Kiss-tory. Three songs back to back from the 80s and 90s. 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
21: 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We love the flashback lunch. We're always like wondering what throwbacks we're going to get next.
20: Oh, keeping you guessing today then. We got Mr. Big on the way. Bon Jovi from 1987. And, oh, yes, I think we're all ready for some Madge back in her, you know, she was a little racy back then. Actually, she still is now. What am I saying? 1984, Madonna, Holiday. 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

0: Brisbane's greatest workday variety with Mr. Big, Love Kiss 97.3. Right now we're back in Kiss-tory. Three songs back-to-back from the 80s and 90s. But I want to make a point of that one, because next week, from Monday, we are playing nothing but the 90s all day, every day. Anna in Tingalpa. Will you tune in for that?
1: I will be, yes. In between meetings, I put it on my computer, and then when I'm out on the road, I have it playing and rocking along. I love it.
0: Awesome. Well, get into that next week. 90s music all day, every day, from Monday. Let's continue with Kiss-tory. Here's Bon Jovi at Kiss 97.3.

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0: 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You're loving that one, Brizzy. Homewrecker from Somba. I love it too. Brisbane's greatest workday variety. 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Nikki French plays in just a second.
1: Robin, Kip and Corey Oates in the morning.
0: And you get these guys weekdays from 6, and they were talking ooshies today. My goodness. If you don't know what they are, you're living under a rock. It's when you do your Woolies order, right? If you spend a certain amount of money, you get given these little plastic things that your kids fight over, and it's really annoying.
2: Emma, out of Warner, what's going on?
3: Oh, I thought we were done with them because he's 10 now, but no, we're very invested. We have that much cheese because cheese got you extra ooshies that we bought 10 packets of cheese and we're all having toasties and then we're all doing deals in coffee shops because we're swapping ooshies.
0: Yeah, I reckon a group of parents are going to go after the ooshie inventors. We're not happy. You can catch up with the show by listening to the podcast on iHeart, and the team are bringing the Ekka to your school. Yeah, the Dagwood Dog Guy, Showbags, Robin, Kip and Corey broadcasting live. 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

0: Rachel Platten at Kiss 97.3. And Minutes Ago was your key song from CDB. The Cash Cars and Stars. I'll get someone on the line in a second. But George Michael. Oh, yeah. Let's transport you to 1984 inside the next 10 minutes. It's Brisbane's greatest workday variety. 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
0: A brand new car, $10,000 business class United Airlines to New York City, where you get to see Harry Styles at Madison Square Garden. The winner will be announced this Friday. Right now, I've got to get someone else in the running. Meryl in Kashmir, first caller through. How's it sounding?
2: It couldn't come at a better time.
0: You need it in your life right now?
2: My daughter does.
0: Yeah, okay. So would it be the two of you up the front of the plane?
2: Oh, yeah, big time.
0: Nice. Just forgetting about your worries, right? Can you imagine being weighted on hand and foot and then hitting the Big Apple?
2: Oh, brilliant. Would be beautiful.
0: Oh, let's get you in the running. I want to get you and your daughter there, okay?
2: Thank you so much.
0: That's all right. Explore North America and beyond with United Airlines. 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Still more chances today to get in the running. In about 15 minutes, I'll let you know the next key song you need. So keep it locked to Kiss 97.3 for Cash, Cars and Stars.
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4: 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They open a gate. 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Now I've got an open gate in front of me, looking straight down over traffic. 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

0: 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And on the way, let's go back to some Third Eye Blind. Yes, semi-charmed life straight out of these ads. It's Brisbane's greatest workday variety. 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Kisses, cash, cars, and stars. Oh, let's go through the prize of a brand new car. 10 grand sitting in that boot and the front seat. Just a couple of tickets on United Airlines business class to New York City, where there'll be two more tickets for you to attend. Harry Styles at Madison Square Garden. Donna in Geebung, did you think you just heard the song?
1: No.
0: Oh,
1: yes.
0: You just thought you'd give it a go?
1: I thought this was the song, actually.
0: Oh, no. Yes. Okay. The key song is, from Nick Kershaw, 13-1065. When we transport you back to the 80s, wouldn't it be good? It'll play inside the next 30 minutes. That is how you get in the running for Cash, Cars and Stars at Kiss 97.3.
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0: No other station in Brisbane is taking you from Billy Joel to Fall Out Boy in just a second. 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
0: Yeah, you get these guys weekdays from 6 and they've announced they're bringing the Ekka to 5 lucky schools in Brisbane. 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
0: 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I'm gonna

0: Brisbane's greatest workday variety, Love Kiss 97.3. And if you love that, from the Backstreet Boys, yes, 90s, all next week, we are playing nothing but the 90s all day, every day. Sky in Kingston, what do you think?
1: I would love it, to be honest with you. I was born in the 90s, so it makes it even better.
0: Who were your favourite artists of that time, do you think?
1: I reckon my mum listened to Alana Morris, and now she's one of my favourites.
0: Oh, there'll be plenty of Alanis. All right, don't miss it from Monday. Nothing but the 90s, all day, every day at KISS 97.3.

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0: Kershaw, your key song for Cash, Cars and Stars. Oh, the guys that love singing about going up and down. It's so catchy from Five. Keep on moving plays inside the next 10. It's Brisbane's greatest workday variety. 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
0: And on 13.106.5, we've got David. And you're in Deception Bay. Have you ever been to New York City before?
3: I haven't. I've been to North America, but not to New York.
0: Oh, and it's its own special thing, good old New York.
3: It is. I've heard many good things about that place.
0: And the fact you get to go business class. Have you ever been at the front before?
3: I have, actually. It was accidental. My family got free flights to America, and they upgraded us. I think I was a bit too young to truly appreciate how... It was. I definitely took it for granted. I just assumed that was what international travel was.
0: Oh, yeah. I've walked through business and seen those kids sitting there and I'm like, you don't know how lucky you are.
3: Oh, absolutely. I think I would have been about 8 years old.
0: Oh, no. We've got to get you back in there now that you're an adult.
3: That sounds fantastic.
0: Well, you are in the running for the brand new car, 10 grand, and the holiday to New York for Harry Styles.
3: Thank you so much.
0: That's all right. Explore North America and beyond with United Airlines. 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
2: 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Join today.
4: G'day, we've got big delays with a multi-vehicle crash on the Gateway Motorway, Bracken Ridge, heading southbound. Traffic's back up the Bruce Highway to Braes Road, Griffin. The boom gates are stuck down at the rail crossing on South Pine Road, Brendale. Multi-vehicle crash, Breakfast Creek Road, Newstead, heading outbound near Edmund Street, two lanes blocked there. And a crash, Colburn Avenue, Victoria Point at Boat Street. It's the big one at Nissan with an unmissable finance rate across the MY26 X-Trail hybrid and petrol range. 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The Kiss car, sunny for Brisbane, top 25, 23 now. That's Kiss traffic and weather together.
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7: Now that is not me. 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I don't like heights. They open a gate. So now I've got an open gate in front of me, looking straight down over traffic. 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
0: 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And when you're there, you see Harry Styles at Madison Square Garden. You can win the entire prize. But Kylie and Cannon Hill, you're particularly wanting one part the most?
2: I've got four kids and one doesn't even have a car, so I'd probably give it to him.
0: Oh, that's nice. Has he got his license yet?
2: He's got a boat license. I know it's not a good start, but it's a boat license.
0: That can't get you to work. Well, most of the time anyway.
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0: Well, to win, you need to get in the running. 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
0: Yes, these guys are weekdays from 6. And this morning they were talking about Queensland's results in the NAPLAN. Apparently we didn't do as well as other states. Look, we've got looks and personality. That's what matters. But it got the guys talking about Corey's NAPLAN.
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3: 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NAPLAN.
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3: nap
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0: Brisbane's greatest workday variety. After all this time. Love Kiss 97.3. It's Georgie, and in two songs' time, you will hear the key song from Sonny Federa for Cash, Cars and Stars. Keep 13, 106.5 ready to go, but we need to talk what's happening from Monday. All day, every day, next week, nothing but the 90s. Yeah, the normal playlist is out the window. So you're going to get stuff like this from Oasis. This was massive in 1995. Apparently, the songs were written easily.
1: And the songs for that album, they were just coming so fast like that. 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

0: Kiss 97.3 for Cash, Cars and Stars. It's Sunny Federa. I'll get our first caller through on the line in just a second. But next... Oh, this came out in 1988. Put Brisbane on the map, didn't it? Of course, Expo 88. The fireworks all the time. I was petrified as a two-year-old. The rest of the family loved it. Hey, we're going to get Valerie on next. It's Brisbane's greatest workday variety. 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
0: And on 13-1065, we are heading to Cleveland. Stacey, have you been overseas much before?
2: Just cruise to Bali, really.
0: Like every Aussie.
2: Yeah, pretty much. You get your passport as you go to Bali a party.
0: That's right. Oh, well, it would be good to use it for this, to see Harry Styles in New York City.
2: That would just be absolutely amazing.
0: And it's business class, United Airlines. Let's get you in the running, Stacey.
2: I can't believe it. Oh, my gosh.
0: And don't forget the new car and $10,000.
2: I'll have the car, definitely, because believe it or not, my battery wouldn't start this morning, so the car would be fantastic.
0: Oh, awesome. 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That's how it's done. 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
3: Brisbane traffic. Stuck in traffic? 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Join today.
4: Slow going on the gateway now, northbound from Boondall up through Brackenridge. Congestion for the Gympie Arterial up past the Bald Hills Radio Mast. Watch for tyre debris on the Bruce Highway heading northbound after the Anzac Avenue on-ramp. We've got a multi-vehicle crash, Colburn Avenue, Victoria Point at Boat Street. A breakdown on Ipswich Motorway, Riverview. It's heading westbound after the Warrego Highway exit. It's the 40-wing sleep event of the year. Get up to 50% off mattresses and up to 30% off furniture, plus free local delivery for a limited time only. 40 Wings, serious about sleep. The Kiss Car, sunny today, top 25, 23 now. Let's Kiss traffic and weather together.
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0: Brisbane's greatest workday variety. 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It's Georgie. I gotta go. Gotta pick up the kids. All that stuff. But...
1: ladies and gentlemen, the Smallsy Show
0: on Kiss. I've got to tell you, Smallsy, he's now on Kiss and he's in next with an absolute superstar. One of my childhood idols, Sporty Spice. If you wanna be my lover. Yeah, Melanie C in the studio with Smallsy, fresh from her nuptials, by the way. She just married an Aussie model. She looked like a dead set model herself, wearing a gorgeous Victoria Beckham gown. Of course, dressed by her bestie. So she is going to drop some exclusive goss about the wedding next, and he's getting you to the iHeartRadio Music Festival in Las Vegas. A huge lineup. 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
20: Two buses involved in a crash at Victoria Point, Colburn Avenue and Boat Street. They're waiting for heavy haulage to arrive. Car broken down at Rochdale Gateway Motorway northbound is on the left shoulder after Mount Gravatt Palabo Road exit. And tyre debris, Bruce Highway northbound before Plantation Road overpass at Kalanga. 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The Kisscast down to 10 degrees tonight, top of 24 tomorrow and partly cloudy. 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
4: Oh, it does. And good afternoon. Welcome to it. Wednesday Arvo. Smallsy Show is on. My name is Smallsy. How's everyone's... Hello to producer Zach. Afternoon to you.
11: Hello, afternoon.
4: G in the phone room. Afternoon to you.
5: Afternoon.
4: I noticed you're wearing a gift I gave you today. Thank you.
5: I thought I better.
4: Yeah.
5: And thank you again.
4: Just so everyone knows, when we were in London a couple of weeks ago, I got you some Harry Styles merch and you decided to finally wear it.
5: Yeah, instead of it sitting on the back of my desk chair.
4: Yeah, so I appreciate that. Hey,
11: we're all guilty of having a clothes chair, though.
4: Could you...
5: Yeah.
4: Is the clothes... Sorry, does... I am right in thinking everyone has a clothes chair in their bedroom, right? The chair where the item of clothing has been worn. It's not dirty enough to go into the dirty clothes basket, but then also not clean enough to go back into the wardrobe. So you just fold it neatly on the clothes chair, ready to wear it at another time.
11: Guilty.
4: Guilty? You got one?
5: Yeah, especially with winter. Like,
4: oh, yeah.
5: Jackets.
4: No, I'm not washing a jacket.
5: Hoodies.
4: Not washing a jumper. Yeah. Not washing hoodies. Does anyone, this is a bit, maybe a bit too much, but will you re-wear the same underwear?
5: Absolutely not.
4: No, but like say, okay.
5: No,
4: this is,
5: no.
4: I'm giving too much away here. But say like let's say I go out to like a dinner on Saturday night or whatever, and I have a shower just before you go out and you get into clothes at 7 p.m., okay? And you put on the new underwear and then you're home by 9:30, 10-ish. I'd put those underwear on the clothes chair, ready to rewear on like a Monday, just because they've only had 3 hour wears. Like
5: on a Monday.
4: Or a Sunday.
5: No, it's immediately no.
4: No underwear you don't rewear.
11: I think you can rewear.
4: Wait, here we go. What?
11: If you've only worn them for like 2 or 3 hours,
4: you can rewear underwear.
11: You could rewear them the following day for like another 3 hours, and then they're done.
4: Yeah.
11: But don't be wearing them in here on a Monday for an 8 hour workday.
5: Yeah, not a fresh start to the week. I wouldn't do this.
4: Yeah.
5: Is if like you're going to the gym the next morning and you're like, oh,
4: I'll
5: re-wear
4: these, that.
5: Yeah.
4: Okay.
5: And then you wash them.
4: I'm glad.
5: But I still wouldn't do
4: what
5: that.
4: What I've noticed here is that you two started out a hard no to re-wearing underwear to I've slowly chipped away and gone, you know what? Yeah, I re-wear the undies if I need to. Coming up this afternoon on the show, we got a Spice Girl here.
38: If you want to be my lover, you got to get with my friends.
4: Melanie C. She is back on The Voice. Now, I do note she has done the rounds. She has been in a few places today. Yeah. Let me tell you right now, ain't nobody got Melanie C the way we've got her. I can confirm right now, Melanie C will give us an exclusive from her wedding. So... she's done lots of interviews, but she saves the best for Smallsy. We're going to get to that very soon. Hey, also, too, another chance this afternoon to be off to the iHeartRadio Music Festival in Vegas. 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When you do hear it, 131065, let's press play on new music.

0: Hey, there is Alex Warren and Fever Dream. In the Smallsy. Are you right?
1: Bless you.
2: Sorry. Some dust in here or something.
0: Yeah. I think everyone heard that. Did everyone hear that?
1: I heard it.
0: Everyone
1: bless
0: heard
1: you.
0: That.
2: Thank you.
0: Smallsy show is on. Thanks to Chemist Warehouse for a Wednesday afternoon. You want to be coming to Vegas with me, Mr. Allergies here. You could be checking out the iHeartRadio Music Festival, Zara Larsson, Benson Boone, BTS, Cardi B. Huge lineup. 4 incredible days I'm paying for your accommodation and return airfares. You're listening out for the United Airlines boarding call when you hear it, 131065. Meantime, this afternoon's guest, Sporty Spice. She's fresh from getting married to an Aussie. She's back on The Voice, which continues Sundays on 7 and 7 Plus. Let's go.
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0: Hello, beautiful. How are you?
1: Hello, you. I'm good. How are you doing?
0: I'm doing great. Wonderful to see you again. And congratulations.
1: Thank you very much.
0: You kept that secret. Last time you were in the studio with me, we talked about a lot, and you never told me you were getting married.
1: I know. Well, we were really trying to keep it quite quiet until the big day. And we did really well, actually. The pesky British press didn't get hold of it until the day before.
0: Oh,
1: wow. So we did really well to keep it under wraps for so long.
0: I don't know how your life goes, but forgive me with this. When you were here last, I asked that question about the reunion. And that story keeps popping up. And my name keeps popping up in our interview all the time. You must be so well used to it by now. You must honestly just live your life a little bit on guard, because the British press and everyone just wants to write something or say something. They just love it.
1: Oh, they love it. It's been so funny, actually, because obviously after the wedding, there's been quite a lot of interest. And it's quite entertaining to us how much that is written is just nonsense.
0: Yes.
1: But that, you know, that is the nature of the beast.
0: Yeah.
1: So, but it, you know, not to take anything away from the day, it was amazing.
0: I saw you on the front page of Hello Magazine here in Australia, and the photos are gorgeous. Lovely little garden situation there too. I don't know where you got married, but it was beautiful.
1: Yeah, so it's a beautiful house, actually, up near the Lake District in the UK. And two of my dearest friends own the property, and they're very kind and let me do the celebration there.
0: Oh, how lovely. Now, while I've got you, because we are going to talk about The Voice in a second, but while I've got you, I'd love to create another headline. It's true that you walk down the aisle to Wannabe. This is what I heard.
1: No, I mean, that is not true. Gosh, yeah.
0: It was actually When Two Become One. To be fair, it was When Two Become One. That was the song you walked down the aisle to.
1: Okay, well, I didn't. But what I will do is I will give you an exclusive. I did, when I was married, I walked back up the aisle with my husband to Two Become One, played by Beautiful String Quartet.
0: You did so not. Did you really? I was just making a joke. Oh, that's so beautiful.
1: Yeah. You know, it was a little bit of fun, but it's also obviously a beautiful song.
0: And totally.
1: I have some friends, a Beautiful String Quartet that I've worked with in the past, and they played for us on the day. So yeah, it was really, really special. But music obviously was a really big part of the celebration. And yeah, there was something for everyone. So many of my friends and family and Chris's friends and family are huge music lovers. So we satisfied everyone.
0: I love that. And I also love too that the friends and family would have loved the nod to the song, because you have to sort of give them, you got to give the people what they want, even though it's your wedding day, you got to give the people
1: Absolutely.
0: What they want, right?
1: Absolutely. And when there's three Spice Girls in attendance, you know, you have to be very respectful.
0: Absolutely. You know what? And I should be respectful too and play your wedding song as well right now. Melanie C on the air with us this afternoon. Here is, for the one time only, in the Smallsy Show, the Spice Girls and Two Become One at Kiss.

0: one time only in the Smallsie show. I feel like we were at the wedding now. I feel like we were there when they walked back up the aisle. Spice Girls, two become one in the Smallsie show here at Kiss. Hey, Melanie C is on the air this afternoon.
1: What's up? This is Melanie C. You're listening to Smallsie on Kiss.
0: What we love most is that now you are forever joined to Australia.

0: It's such an exciting and brilliant season. And of course, this year, I'm going to win.
1: Yeah, of course. No, of course you are. Yeah, the coaches are always very competitive with the,
0: so
1: with
0: competitive.
1: The winning. Do you, off the set, like obviously there's the singing and you can coach and you, and I know you would do this on the show too, but do you ever give the contestants like a little bit of, hey, here's how the fame game works? Like, be careful, watch out for this, protect yourself, protect your sort of your energy, because like it can become very all encompassing for people who haven't slowly built up the resilience to the fame.
0: Absolutely. I think that is like the most important part of being a coach. You know, we can share our experience of being a performer, being on stage, you know, technically about singing, but there's so much more to the show.
1: Yeah.
0: And being in the public eye, and I want to prepare my artists in every possible way.
1: I love that. Oh, hey, so since the last time you were here on the show, you know the band Five, they have reunited. They did a tour here, right? And they came here on the show and they told me an incredible story about Simon Cowell, okay? Now, I wanted to ask, because I didn't know this, but in the height of the 90s and bands being given songs, they ended up being offered a song that was originally, or that ended up going to NSYNC, and it was Bye Bye Bye, okay?
0: Oh, yeah.
1: And that could have been a Five song. And I wanted to know, in all of your time as an artist, did you ever write a song or get offered a song that you turned down or gave to someone else that ended up being a big hit for them and it could have been yours?
0: Do you know, that's actually never happened to me. I think with the Spice Girls, because we wrote very specifically for ourselves.
1: Yeah, okay.
0: Everything we wrote was very, very spicy. And then, as a solo artist, I have had songs that I've gone on to other artists. Not that they've been huge hits, but no, I've never had that experience. But I saw Five at the weekend.
1: I was
0: performing at Brighton Pride.
1: Okay.
0: And I had forgotten how many bangers they've got.
1: Didn't they want?
0: They were brilliant. So good to see them back on stage. And I think better than ever. Better than they were like in the 90s and noughties.
1: Yeah. And also too, I didn't realise, because I obviously went back into the deep catalogue back in the day, Top of the Pops. What a crazy show that was. Like, all of you artists had to do like live TV performances like every weekend, and like, or then every other weekend, whenever a new song came out, you were like, boom, there. Performing, go, wild.
0: Yeah, well, Top of the Pops is like, wow, it was an institution. Being British growing up here, that was what you like dreamed about doing.
1: Yeah.
0: And when Wannabe came out, we were actually in Japan. When it went to number one in the UK, we were in Japan promoting for a couple of weeks, and we were so frustrated because it was the biggest deal to get in the studio and perform on Top of the Pops. And like at Top of the Pops, we met Prince. That's where I first met Bryan Adams. And because everybody did the show. That the show doesn't exist anymore is so sad. But going back and watching the old shows is amazing.
1: Speaking of Bryan Adams, he will be here on tour later this year.
0: Really?
1: I mean, I'm not suggesting now that Australia is maybe half home for you. You could be here at the same time. We'd love to have a little collab on stage.
0: Do you know what? I would love nothing more. So he's going out. Natalie Imbruglia, great friend of mine,
1: him
0: and another great Aussie. I think I'm actually on tour in the US.
1: Okay, well, we need to cancel some dates. Cancel some dates.
0: Yeah, right. I might just have to hop over. But because I'm back. I'm touring Australia in November. I'll check Brian's dates and see if we can at least do one show together.
1: Yes, you'll be here in November playing Perth, Melbourne, Brisbane and Sydney. Livenation.com.au. Melanie, lovely to see you.
0: You too. Well, I'll see you soon in person.
1: Yes, you will. And actually, if you want to go check out Melanie on tour, she'll be here in November. We've got a couple of double passes to give away right now. 13 1065. Call now for the free tickets. Let's get your traffic.
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3: There's a crash for the M1 northbound in the left lane at your Yawalpa Road exit at Pimpamar with delays from Hope Island Road, and tire debris to watch for at Kalanga Bruce Highway northbound before Plantation Road overpass. Traffic has started building for the Riverside Expressway heading through to Greenslopes in the city. It's the 40-week sleep event of the year. 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

0: 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The Kisscast, down to 10 degrees tonight, top of 24 tomorrow, and partly cloudy. This is the Smallsie Show on Kiss.
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0: Little Shawn Mendes, Camila Cabello, and Senorita. As Wendy Williams used to say about this song. Does everyone in this show, does everyone listening to this show know who Wendy Williams is? I sometimes have to join the dots for people who don't remember Wendy Williams. She was the talk show host who used to say, "How you doing?"
1: Walking meme.
0: She is the word, yeah. She famously said, "Shawn Mendes, is he still pretending that he still likes Camila Cabello? How you doing?" Anyway.
1: If you know,
0: you know.
1: You know.
0: Hey, we just had Melanie C, Spice Girl, on the show. She's going to be here on tour in November 13, 1065. We've got some free tickets to give away. Her world tour, tickets and info, livenation.com.au. Hello, Natalie.
2: Hello.
0: You a big Spice Girls fan?
2: Oh, my God, yes.
0: I was a big fan of Mel C and Bryan Adams. I'm going to give you tickets to go check it out. You can see Melanie C when she's here, all right?
2: Thank you so much. Mel C literally is my favourite Spice Girl.
0: Isn't she? She was the Sporty Spice. Sporty Spice.
2: Yes. And I've been catching up on The Voice today, so it's like this was a sign.
0: Absolutely. You know, she's also not on the Zoom call anymore, so you don't have to impress her. It's fine. You don't have to say that to win the ticket. You've already got the tickets. You don't have to say that to get the tickets. Thank you for listening to the show, Natalie. Hey, Sarah.
3: Hey, Smallsy, how are you?
0: I like the Spice Girls. Stop.
3: I like the Spice Girls.
0: In general. Do you have a favourite spicy song?
3: Look, I think Wannabe. That's my favourite. If you want to be my lover.
0: Yes! You gotta live with my friends. I'm sending you to Melanie C. Her world tour is in Australia. In November. All the details at livenation.com.au. Thanks for listening, Sarah.
3: Thank you, Smallsies. Smallsies. Hot.
0: Minute. I got breaking news. Okay, let's get through the big celeb stories of the day right now. Can I just quickly say before we start, this has got a bit of, we've got to start, a very graphic, adults only, sensitive content warning. We're about to talk about a developing story out of the US featuring celebrity gossip blogger Perez Hilton.
4: Perez Hilton.
5: Lights, camera, action, that's it.
0: All right. This disturbing news today. The reason why

0: recovering it is because I want to give everyone a warning. If you haven't had a look at your phone, don't, or be, if you get on social media any stage today, just be careful. Earlier today, American entertainment journalist Perez Hilton was at the center of a police response in Miami after authorities received reports that he was live streaming on his TikTok very concerning graphic self-harm behavior. The videos, which I've seen, and I wish I didn't see them, because I think they're actually more graphic than the Charlie Kirk video. If you remember the Charlie Kirk video from last year.
1: Yeah.
0: He is clearly distressed, bloodied from head to toe. The police have been, were called. This happened a couple of hours ago. They've confirmed now that Perez has been safely recovered and transported to a local hospital and is receiving medical attention. However, the videos, they are spreading like wildfire on socials. So just, you know, if you open up when you get home, be careful because they're there.
2: The hit show Heated Rivalry is finally here.
0: Hey, I've got some Heated Rivalry goss for you. I know you're gagging on season two. Gagging on season two. If you know the show, you know what I'm talking about. They've started production on filming of season two, but the creators have anticipated, because the show has had such a huge response with the passionate fans, that they think that the fans are going to stalk the filming locations. They put up an Instagram post saying, hey, if you happen to come across one of our filming locations, please give our cast and crew the space they need to do what they do best. We promise it'll be worth the wait. This is because the fans don't know the boundaries when it comes to Hudson and Connor. Like, they've been jamming them
1: pounding
0: up in this, absolute hounding them on the street. Not pounding them on the street, hounding them on the street.
3: She sold over 88 million records worldwide. Had number one singles in 37 countries. Oh, and did we mention?
4: That's excellent.
3: She's a Spice Girl.
5: Hey, it's Melanie C here.
3: Live with Smallzy.
0: Yeah, we had her on the show earlier this afternoon, and did you hear she gave us the exclusive? She gave us the hot exclusive that she walked down the aisle, or back up the aisle rather, to a Spice Girls song.
5: I will give you an exclusive. I did, when I was married, I walked back up the aisle with my husband to Two Become One, played by Beautiful String Quartet.
0: Now, when you see that on the Daily Mail tomorrow, you just remember who got that first. Okay, you just remember who got that hot exclusive? Smallzy Show. And if you want to get your hot exclusives, you just keep a kiss.
1: Oh, yeah.
0: Don't worry about the Daily Mail when they're coming to us to tell us the good stuff. There's your hot minute done. You're up to date. Let's go Kato right now here at Kiss.
6: I said,

0: Kato. 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Smallsy Show, thanks to Canvas Warehouse this afternoon, Wednesday, getting you home. Hey, want to come to Vegas with us? Are we ready to do that United Airlines boarding call?
1: We're ready.
0: Okay, you want to be off to the iHeartRadio Music Festival, Zara Larsson, Benson Boone, BTS, flights, accommodation. I'm covering it all. I'll do the arranging. You just bring the good times. That's all you need to do. Just bring your party pants. No, that sounded weird. Don't bring your party. I mean, bring your party. Do whatever. Bring whatever pants you want. Just, you know, someone help me here. Anyone going to help me?
1: You're going to be bringing your party pants?
0: No. Yeah, I will.
2: I don't think you own party pants.
0: Okay. I told you I like to, I go to bed early.
2: Track pants are your party pants.
0: That's what they are. When you hear the United Airlines boarding call, it's very close. You could be coming to with me, Mr. Party, to Vegas. Stand by for your chance to win.
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8: There's a multi-vehicle crash on the M1 northbound at Yewelpa Road exit Pimpama that has caused delays from the Gold Coast Highway. It's still very heavy for the Gateway Motorway northbound from Boondall through to the Bruce Highway, and for Gympie Road there's build-up through Aspley and Bald Hills. Swap school pickups for a 7-night South Pacific family cruise from $2,859 per family of four, plus onboard credit. 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The KISS cast down to 10 tonight, top of 24 tomorrow, and partly cloudy. This is the Smallsy Show on KISS.
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8: I hope we get a party person. Imagine if we get like a real square. imagine if a real I'd just like to stay in the hotel, please. I don't want to leave. 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No, there's so many things to do in Vegas.
9: Yes.
8: You can go to the Sphere, the big ball.
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8: Okay. 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Very expensive. 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
9: Huge.
8: Because you know, but also, you know, when you go outlet shopping sometimes, particularly here in Australia, and then they only have junk left over, you're like, who wants this? There's a reason this can't sell. It's because no one wants the outlets in America or something else because they got good stuff there. Hey, Catherine.
10: Ah, yes?
8: Yes.
10: Hello?
8: Hello, you're on a standby list. By the sound of you, you own party pants, right?
10: I am one absolute. Well, yes, I am.
8: Okay.
10: Sorry.
8: 45 days from now, you could be getting on a plane with me coming to Vegas for the iHeartRadio Music Festival. Best of luck, all right?
10: Oh, shit. Oh, my God. Thank you so much, Smallzy. I hope I'm sitting right next to you.
8: Yes.
10: Oh, I'm a ball.
8: All right. Can we make her win? I mean, she sounds so much fun. Friday, Arvo. Friday afternoon. If we call you, you're coming with, all right?
10: Oh, bloody hell. That is so cool. I'll have the hosties on our side bring us all the top-notch wine from First Class.
8: Oh, yeah.
10: We will be living.
8: Absolutely. best of luck, Catherine. Another chance tonight, 7 o'clock. Keep a kiss. You could be coming to Vegas with us for the iHeartRadio Music Festival. Will and Woody up in a second. Enjoy the rest of your drive home. I'll catch you again at 7 tonight.
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13: 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They open a gate. So now I've got an open gate in front of me, looking straight down over traffic. 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
18: 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While Gavin blissfully sleeps, this vigilant bird, the ANZ Falcon, is on high alert. Yes, his ANZ Falcon watches for fraud 24/7. 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
10: Brisbane traffic.
11: A two-vehicle crash at Tingalpa Wynnum Road eastbound. The left and centre lanes are blocked at Hamilton Road with delays past the Gateway Motorway. There's a two-vehicle crash at Heathwood for Blunder Road. That's southbound before Wadeville Street and causing some minor delays. And a crash on the Bruce Highway at Kalanga northbound. It's the big one at Nissan with an unmissable finance rate across the MY26 X-Trail hybrid and petrol range. 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
14: Hey, I'm Erin Rowan. The High Court has reinstated the sentence imposed on the teenage killer of Brisbane mother of two, Emma Lovell. The 17-year-old was originally sentenced to 14 years behind bars for the Boxing Day attack in 2022, but had that reduced by the Court of Appeal. Emma's husband says it has given him some closure.
16: It'd be nice to sort of, focus on the future a little bit.
14: Two people have been taken to hospital following a house fire on the state's Granite Belt. Five kids aged between 3 and 5 were at home in Stanthorpe when the blaze broke out this morning but weren't injured. A 26-year-old woman and an 80-year-old man are being treated. We've got now first look at the plans for the upgrade of R&A Showgrounds. The $287 million refurb will begin after this year's ECA and will include a rebuild of the main arena grandstands. It is said to cost a bit more to fly Jetstar. The airline confirming plans to scrap its free 7-kilo carry-on policy in favour of a $25 fee for anything that needs to be stored overhead. And in Kiss celebrity news, an SNL fave heads to Broadway. More in a sec.
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1: Former Saturday Night Live star Bowen Yang has confirmed a move to the stage. The comedian said to make his debut as Mary Todd Lincoln in Oh Mary OMG, with the show to be performed for a limited 12-week run from September 15. He revealed the news on Insta while dressed as the main character, saying he has no issues playing a woman. Your sports check is up in a sec.
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1: In sport and celebrations for Aussie Alex de Minaur, he's won an All-Australian clash at the Canadian Open to progress to the second round. The Demon downing James Duckworth 6-2, 7-6. Alexi Poprin also through to the next round there. The Kiss Cast is up next.
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1: The KissCast staying fine for the rest of the day today. Partly cloudy tomorrow, heading for tops of 24. Right now, it is 22 in the city. 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
4: Yeah, check this out. Ow! William Woody.
5: Another one. Australia. You know what time it is. It's time for something big. It's time for something bold. It's time for something sexy.
6: DJ Will.
7: Oh, yeah! The DJ National Tour of DJ Will is in full swing, baby. We are two gigs in. If you haven't heard this, if you're not across this, Will was a DJ many, many years ago. You were a cool DJ. Then you had kids. You kind of lost your way a little bit for all the right reasons, obviously. Family, so important.
8: Yeah.
7: But you stopped gigging. We're getting you back out there, baby.
8: Well, I was getting myself back out there.
7: You were doing sauna gigs. And as your friend, it was hard to watch.
8: They were cool saunas, though, like.
7: And you can keep telling yourself that, but your mate had to step in as your manager again and organise a huge, awesome national tour. We absolutely rocked an under-14 girls soccer training session two nights ago. And this morning, we're going to play this back to all of you, but this morning we hit a cafe at 6 a.m.
8: Nearly start.
7: That coffee rush.
8: Nearly start.
7: A couple of beats with your latte.
8: Yep. I flagged 6 a.m. wouldn't be peak, and
7: it was a bit quiet at the start.
8: I only DJed for 11 minutes.
7: And, well, we'll explain why, because we were booked in for an hour. Something happened 11 minutes in. We'll talk about that more later in the show, okay?
9: DJ Will.
8: Will we say it's not going? Will we say it's going well so far, the tour?
7: For mine, it's exceeded expectations, but maybe that was because my expectations were so low. Anyway, we'll talk about it more later. Up next, I need people to call now on 131065 if they have a kitchen and live with more than one person.
8: Why is that?
7: There's something that we all struggle with in the kitchen. So if you've got a kitchen,
8: yep,
7: and you live with more than one person, call now on 131065.
8: Will and Woody.

0: Will and Woody for Mazda Australia. I hope you're having a wonderful drive home, Woods.
1: Okay, I want to make it very clear that my wife is actually here right now in the station. She's in the airlock with my two beautiful daughters, Murphy and Remy.
0: Yep.
1: And I'm making that clear because I'm not doing this behind her back, all right?
0: You would have, though.
1: Yes.
0: She wasn't
1: yes.
0: here.
1: Yes. Yes, that
0: I
1: is
0: think it's
1: true.
0: Worth making it clear because you're probably going to be a bit more reserved. So if you hear Woody not go as hard as he normally does.
1: Potentially. Because I'm not even on a particular side here. But I do know that there is this weird, awkward dance that me and my wife do every single morning in the kitchen, and I think we can just sort it out right now. And I feel like it's something that you guys at home do as well. So every morning we both go into the kitchen at a similar time, and Mim engages in preparing food for herself and the girls. That's like generally speaking, that's what you'll do.
0: She feeds the children.
1: Yeah. She,
0: what so are you doing at
1: the
0: this
1: kids,
0: stage?
1: The kids do not like my breakfasts. There's only so many times I can try and sell tofu nuggets and roast carrot for breakfast, and Remy is finally seen through that. So I'm unloading the dishwasher and doing the clothes washing.
0: Oh, yeah.
1: And I've just thrown in clothes washing there to flex. It's got nothing to do with the discussion.
0: No. You needed to build a bit of credibility back.
1: I did. I felt that.
0: It was looking bad.
1: Okay. The bit that's awkward, though, for us is when I'm unpacking the dishwasher, a lot of the time we end up doing this awkward kind of dance thing when I'm trying to put away a dish in a drawer, but she's standing in front of that drawer preparing food.
0: Mm.
1: Now, the question I have here on 13 1065, and I think let's just put this to an end right now.
0: Mm.
1: Who has right of way there? The person putting away the dishes or the person food prepping? Do you mean
0: in the kitchen, or do you mean like access to a drawer? Because you're trying to get your...
1: So I'm trying
0: you
1: to put... I mean?
0: You're trying to get a... you're doing the dishwasher.
1: I'm unloading the dishwasher.
0: So Mim's like, I'm trying to grab a bowl so I can put the kids' breakfast in there. You're going, I'm putting the bowls back in the drawer.
1: Yeah.
0: Know what you mean?
1: She's actually just standing in front of the drawer and potentially buttering some toast or preparing
0: some
1: scrambled eggs.
0: She's using the kitchen, but you're like, I can't access all the... I can't put everything away because you're in the way.
1: Bingo.
0: Okay.
1: Now, again...
0: Is that your version of events, Mim?
2: Must be a slow news day.
0: It does feel a bit like that.
2: Content you've got going.
0: It does feel...
1: Don't you think it's just when we're both standing there and it's like, I'll go, you go.
2: No.
1: Should I wait?
2: No, I think that I'm making food for the children, our children that are yelling at me from left, right and centre, wanting food for their little tummies to grow big and strong, and you're saying I'd like to put this mug away.
1: And other things and other kitchen utensils.
2: You can do that any time. You don't start work till 4.
1: Whoa. Okay.
0: Wow.
1: I'm so glad you're here. And I'm happy you're here, Mim.
0: Wow.
1: And
2: glad I came in this oven.
0: Wow.
1: This is healthy.
0: Wow. Mim, do you know, because when you started dating Woody didn't use anything in the kitchen. He only had one cup and one bowl. Do you remember that?
2: Yeah, we still have his mug. It's got a little rabbit on it. And there's two mugs. One of them's got him on it with dreadlocks. And it says, like, Woody number one or something.
0: You have a mug with you on it?
1: Yes.
0: Wow.
1: From an old breakfast show that we used to do.
0: I don't know where it's from, man.
1: It's

0: photo of
1: you
0: me.
1: You drink a mug with a caricature of yourself.
2: We've also got a Woody doll that Remy plays with because he refuses to buy her a Ken doll.
0: Yeah, okay. I love you coming in. This is great. I love it.
1: Like David Brent. Like you drink out of a mug with a caricature of yourself on it.
0: It's not even a caricature. It's a photo of me, and I'm youthful. Mim always looks at it and goes, "God, your face was tight." Anyway, it's me in a cool pose, and then it's the speech bubble saying, "Bloody Ripper."
1: Wow.
0: Anyway, I think we've heard from my wife. Obviously, we've heard my thoughts. Let's go to a song up next. I still think. There is an answer here as to who deserves the right of way.
1: Where do you sit?
0: Oh, I obviously think the dish putter awayer.
1: What about the kids that are screaming? My position is if the kids are screaming, that person gets right away because it shuts everything up.
0: I think the kids need to learn patience.
1: Wow.
0: Whoa. And I think I would go.
1: Boy, I lost eye contact.
0: It's a good lesson to learn.
1: Wow. Oh, it's Will and Woody.

0: It is Wheel and Woody for Mazda, Australia. I hope you're having a brilliant drive home. The next stop on the DJ Wheel National Tour. I should mention, actually, Sexy Das, the Sex, has got some T-shirts going on, haven't you? Sex Man, talk
1: on
0: to us.
1: On the way.
0: On the way. DJ Wheel Tour. Are they on the website yet?
1: I'm going to put them on the website for pre-order tomorrow.
0: They're officially coming out. There you go. Sexy Das. Hardest working, most valuable member of the team. There you go. I've said it, and I think
2: that's not true.
3: He hasn't left. He's been here since the 6 a.m. gig this morning, which is pretty wild.
0: It's pretty, pretty good.
2: I think we all have we not?
3: No, I went home. Yeah, had a nap.
2: I've been here since 6 p.m. yesterday. Whoa. I stayed the night.
3: Whoa.
0: Good for you.
3: That's wild. Hey, we're all working hard. Good for you.

0: Yes, point of view.
1: I've got my tail up again. I'm up and about.
0: You're up and about.
1: Because she's the meal prepper, I'm the dishes put away.
0: So I think that the you always need to weigh up what the dishwasher is interrupting. Because I would say dishwasher ordinarily right of way because they're doing the job.
1: Mm-hmm. Yes.
0: You know, when you're in the dishwasher, it's like, hey, look, I'm doing the dishwasher. No one wants to do the dishwasher, but I'm doing it.
1: I'm
0: so the least you could do is get out of my way. That said, if the dishwasher comes up against what you come up against every morning, which is Mim trying to access drawers and stuff to give your children food because they're both screaming.
1: Yeah.
0: She definitely has right of way in that instance. Yeah, has to be said. I think everyone agrees on that. Like,
1: or,
0: are you not?
1: There's another factor, which is, does either of us have somewhere to be?
0: Yes.
1: And that's a hard argument for me because work starts at 4 p.m. Let's go to Amy
0: that's
1: here.
0: That's huge, though. That, again, so it's factor. The urgency. Mm-hmm. It's the urgency which trumps the dishwasher.
1: Amy on 131065. Do you have this awkward dance every morning, Amy?
2: Hey, guys. Yeah, we've got a really small kitchen. We've got five people here.
1: Okay. Okay. who's getting right of way into those drawers, Amy?
2: Well, I do.
1: Right.
2: Because basically, if I'm in the kitchen, just get out.
1: Is that right?
0: So you're mum, though. You're not talking share house, Amy. You're the matriarch. You're the matriarch.
2: Yeah, 100%. And an older kid as well.
0: I agree.
1: Hang on.
0: So mum told me, clear out. You get out.
1: So you have ultimate power, Amy. But what if one of your kids all of a sudden has the penchant to want to put away some dishes? Surely you're supporting that and getting out of the way.
2: 100%. Once I'm done what I'm doing, you come in and you do what you need to do.
1: Once you're done what you're doing. Okay, Amy, given
0: that...
1: I
0: would never get in the way of my mum in the kitchen. Like, that is just so you big think
1: You think Mim...
0: Oh, that's different because Mim's not your mum.
1: True.
0: Question for you, did you get in your mum's way when she was in the kitchen? That's a good thought.
1: I would never, ever try and use the tool that mum was in front of. Wow, it's
0: matriarch.
1: Amazing how that changes.
0: Matriarch.
1: Let's go to Josh here on 131065. Josh, you live with your wife and your son. Who gets right of way to the drawer, the dishes put away or the person preparing a meal?
3: I don't know how you haven't worked out how to work around each other at the same time. It's like two cars coming out a roundabout together. You both just go.
0: It does feel largely immature argument.
1: But hang on, Josh.
3: Haven't you got your flow yet?
1: No.
3: You do the little bum, you do the bum poke thing or someone opens the door.
0: Yeah, so true, Joshy. It's a bit of a dance. That's right. You called it a dance before, but it sounds like you both got two left feet.
1: There's just too much hitting going on.
0: Hit each other?
1: No, with our bums. It's just like bums hitting each other and then like a cutlery will fall on the ground. It was just a mess, Will. It was a mess. But sounds like if we rehearsed.
0: Gosh, gee, he really did shut you down there with a bit of clean adult undermining.
1: I think there's been a lot of shutting down to this point. Let's go to Summer here.
0: What did he say? Haven't you got your rhythm yet?
1: And we don't. But maybe he's been married for longer than Mimmy.
0: Josh, are you in a relationship, Joshy?
3: No, we've been married for about 3 years now, together for five.
1: I think the rhythm comes with time.
0: You got your rhythm, Josh? You got your rhythm, Josh?
3: We've got our rhythm. Yeah. We've got our rhythm. A couple of bum taps here or there. It's okay.
1: Yeah.
0: No, Josh would be dynamite in the sack.
1: I think, wow.
0: Just saying.
1: I think that's a stretch to go from that to the bedroom.
0: No, I think it's
1: fine.
0: I think it's actually.
1: Because I obviously don't like that link. Mim and I haven't figured it out.
0: I know you don't.
1: Let's go to Summer here on 131065. Now, Summer.
0: I'd love to see that study.
1: Summer, you live with kids and your husband. A final throw at the stumps here for someone to surely get around me. Who gets right of way? The person putting away the dishes or the food prepper?
4: Having five kids and a husband, I would say I'm going to let my husband put those dishes away because if not, I'd come back to it later and I'd probably crack the shits at him. If dishes were left on the cupboard, dishes weren't unstacked from the dishwasher, I'd probably crack the crackies at him.
1: Crack the crackies.
4: So I think I'd give him right of way.
1: And there you go.
0: Oh, but that's sad though, Summer, isn't it? That you can't rely on him to have a second dip because you rebuffed him once.
4: Give or take. Get away with a lot of things.
1: What's that, sorry?
0: He gets away with a lot.
1: Oh, you sure?
4: Like, dads get away with a lot of things.
1: If you had a meeting, though, early and he had to unpack the dishwasher but you had to be somewhere earlier than him, do you take precedent?
4: Depends if all the kids are screaming at me. Otherwise, I'd say you spread the toast and do the dishwasher.
1: Oh, wow, just give him more rolls. I don't want that.
4: Yeah.
0: I made a wild assumption before Summer about a guy called Josh who had a great rhythm with his partner. I said he'd be dynamite in the sack. Do you think there's a direct correlation there?
4: Yeah.

0: do.
1: There you go.
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6: Crash on the Ipswich motorway at Redbank westbound is causing heavy delays from Waco. There's a two-vehicle crash at Tingalpa. Traffic is getting through, but there is heavy traffic both directions. And a broken-down car, the M1 at Ormo, causing minor delays after Murrumbina Drive southbound. Tough new e-scooter and e-bike laws are now in place to stop behaviour that puts lives at risk. 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The KissCast, down to 10 tonight, top of 24 tomorrow and partly cloudy. This is Will and Woody for the drive home on KISS.
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19: It is Will and Woody, the update on the DJ Will National Tour, the second gig this morning, cut short, 11 minutes in.
2: We'll talk about it later. We'll talk about it later.
19: I don't even know if we will. I don't know if it's made the show, but look, I'm sure you'll be able to see it Instagram, TikTok, Will and Woody.
2: I just need to give you some feedback based on this morning.
19: I need to give you some feedback.
2: That's
19: Don't book me a gig at 6 a.m. at a cafe.
2: That's actually
19: Don't do that.
2: I actually found it after I booked it.
19: Don't do that.
2: It's a thing.
19: It's not a thing.
2: No, apparently it is.
19: It's not a thing.
2: So we're it's kind
19: at some cafes on weekends at like 10 o'clock.
2: Yeah,
19: not
2: right.
19: Not 6 a.m.
2: We're changing the game.
19: When talk to the owner before I go.
2: There was a...
19: There's a number of things. We'll go through the feedback.
2: Okay.
19: We'll go through the feedback.
2: See, you seem angry.
19: Right up next. How the female writers, using a trick usually reserved for the adult film industry, are winning stages on the Tour de France.
2: Wow. Nice.
19: Boggles the mind.
2: It really
19: I'll tell you how right up next. It's Will and Woody. Kiss.

0: Will and Woody for Mazda Australia. I hope you're having a wonderful drive home. Phone Alone is up next. Woods, convince us you're in the car with somebody else for $100 at Red Rooster. Right now, though, you can text us 0429 13 1065 or call us on 13 1065. I'm interested if anyone has currently, does, or has before stuffed their jocks or stuffed their undergarment. I'll take bra, I'll take undies.
1: Stuffed?
0: Stuffed, like filled it with stuff.
1: To hide something from someone or to accentuate?
0: For any reason. Because okay. The reason that I'm about to talk about it boggles the mind.
1: Okay.
0: So there's a couple of teams in the Tour de France Femme, which Femme means woman in French words. Uh-huh. So the female Tour de France, where they are, a couple of teams are under investigation, I think might have even been banned, for padding their bras, stuffing their bras during the race to gain an advantage with reducing wind resistance or creating better aerodynamics.
1: God. That's incredible. So obviously within the laws of cycling, it's illegal to put any weight on your body.
0: I didn't know this, but apparently
1: padded, it must be, right? It must be.
0: Padded bras are already banned in cycling.
1: In women's cycling, yeah.
0: Because of an aerodynamic thing.
1: Yeah.
0: But again, look, we could go full Dr. Carl here and get a physicist on and explain it, but I don't think it's, I think it's a whole rabbit hole that's way too deep. It would be worth looking up, though. I'm certainly not qualified to discuss it. But I just thought that was extraordinary to think that there are these, like, professional athletes who, for something that seems like quite a juvenile thing to be doing, they are literally walking up and lying about their breast size to say they've got a larger cup size to reduce their drag on the bike.
1: That's a tricky one.

0: And obviously for the officials to try and police, because right. like as if you're going to walk up to a cyclist and say,
1: "I don't think you. I think you look like more of a B than a C.
0: Got a padded bra there, and you might be cheating."
1: Yeah,
0: like that's obviously very tricky to navigate. Hence, they would exploit that and get away with it. And it sounds like have been getting away with it for a while. It's a little bit like the Winter Olympics, Will.
1: Yeah, see, I thought this was the pole vaulters, but I was wrong. I thought this was the Summer Olympic thing. But Annalise thought it was as well. She thought it was. I spoke to Annalise about this story earlier. Welcome back, Annalise.
2: Hi.
1: And Annalise thought it was the pole vaulters as well, who were stuffing their jocks to get over the pole. But just, turns out it wasn't.
0: Just both of you stuffing your jocks in pole vaults.
1: Did you think it was the pole vaulters as well, Tommy?
3: Yeah, I did, yeah.
0: Hang
1: right?
0: on, guys,
1: thank you.
0: Stuffing your jocks in pole vault doesn't help.
1: Aerodynamics, mate. No. Aerodynamics.
0: But it will hit the bar.
1: Aerodynamics.
0: It'll be harder to get over the bar.
1: Aerodynamics. Where it seems hard. But it might be easier.
0: Where it was actually used is in the ski jumping.
1: I heard there's an investigation in the pole vault.
0: Guys were stuffing their underpants in the ski jumping, and so they were actually like they'd accentuate, especially when they were getting their suits fitted.
1: Yeah.
0: They'd stuff their packages, so then they got these suits made for them with a lot of room, and then they'd put weight in there to jump
1: to
0: over.
1: Go further.
0: Extraordinary. And again,
1: the Norwegians, I believe.
0: Like,
1: can't
0: very
1: trust them.
0: Hard to police. Like, yes. As if before every ski jump, you're going to go, quick check.
1: Excuse me, mate. You mind if I, yeah.
0: Quick check.
1: Yeah. Well, you might have to these days. You'd think in one of those Lycra suits. Hang on. Are you saying that they groped them before they jumped?
2: They don't. They do have checks, though. So now in the Tour de France Femme, they have to arrive 10 minutes early and they get checked in their body suits to make sure that they're not. And the same happens with the skiing. They have to get checked beforehand to ensure that they're not.
1: You get patted down.
2: Weight. Yeah. I don't know I don't know the exact process.
1: Yeah. Right.
0: Imagine being the checker. What's your job? I just check the packages of all the ski jumpers before they.
1: Well, I think there'd be a slashy. You'd be doing the time and the packages. He's not.
0: I think he might be.
1: They're just not. Imagine that on the email signature. You wouldn't believe him. Now, well, you just wouldn't.
0: He might be the best in the biz.
1: There'd be people. Yeah. Okay. Now, what I want to know, because Annalise said to me that this is something that people are doing in professional sport. But a padded bra for when you were growing up, Annalise, was not something that happened occasionally.
2: Yeah, sometimes people would stuff their bras with tissues.
1: Oh.
2: With tissues or chicken fillets.
1: Actually chicken fillets,
2: not
1: though.
2: Not actual chicken fillets.
1: Like the silicon thingos.
2: Like the silicon things, but they're called chicken fillets.
1: Yeah, wild.
2: Right. Yeah. And then sometimes it wouldn't go well. Like,
0: how can it go bad?
2: I mean, the tissues could be seen like you're going swimming and maybe like you didn't think that far ahead.
0: If you were going home with someone and you had chicken fillets in.
2: Yeah.
0: How do you navigate that?
2: I mean, I personally haven't had to deal with that, but I can imagine it would be an awkward situation.
1: Definitely.
2: Like,
1: to remove the fillets. You go to the bathroom.
0: You like dump them out the window or something.
2: Yeah.
1: We wouldn't dump them out the window.
0: Or then pick them up after, like dump them out the window and then like in the morning.
2: Because they're actually quite expensive.
1: Chicken fillets.
2: You'd
1: how much for a fill?
2: Well, I'd say one fill's probably $25.
0: $25 per fill.
2: Per fill. So probably about 40, I mean, you put two together, it'd be about $45.
1: No, is a fake chicken fillet worth more than an actual chicken fillet?
0: Well, yeah, $10. $10 whole roast chickens from Red Rooster.
1: Yeah, that's
0: so
1: true.
0: It's almost double the price.
1: Surely you're better
2: beauty
1: just getting a chook. Beauty is paying
2: and
1: expensive. That's
0: true,
1: yeah.
0: Do you know of any guys that have...
1: Yes, I was going to raise this. Okay. I'll talk about it more up next, but yes, I do know of guys
0: that have
1: padded their jocks.
0: That's the other side, isn't it?
1: Well, there's also people that work in, like, we were talking about the White Lotus recently. There's a bunch, like the prosthetics that they stuff their jocks with. It's hilarious.
0: Oh, yeah.
1: What are they using on a film set for that?
0: They'd probably get a prop master to make it. I'm sure there'd be someone.
1: All right, we'll take your calls up next. 131065. We're talking stuffing undergarments. Have you done it? Do you do it? What are you doing with? It's Will and Woody.

0: It is Will and Woody from Mazda Australia. I hope you're having a wonderful drive home. Phone Alone is up next. The update on the DJ Will National Tour. Bit of feedback. Bit of live feedback. Don't go into it now. You don't need to go into it now, okay? Right now, though, we are talking about stuffing your bra. Or I'm going to take stuffing your jocks. It doesn't look like we've got a stuffing your jocks call it from the fellas. Can't see a man admitting that he's stuffed his jocks before. And that's fair enough, boys.
1: Hey, you
0: can text the Coward Approach, 0429 13 1065. Text anonymously. Tell us if you've stuffed your jocks. I do know of a guy that did this. Definitely.
1: Okay.
0: Went on holiday.
1: Oh, like so it was like a beach or
0: it was
1: poolside.
0: A beach holiday. Exactly.
1: That would probably be the time to do it. I was friends. I just out of touch with him, but he was an underwear model. And he told me that this, he was actually told about this. They use a piece of white bread in their underwear when they're doing a photo shoot. And I was like, bread? Like, what do you mean?
0: Bread seems weird.
1: Bread, it's a square shape. He goes, No. Bread is perfect for molding. So you mold it to your desired shape. And I would suggest next time you look at a Bonds billboard or, you know, think about the bread.
0: You're saying me every male underwear model has Wonder White in their jocks when they do a shoot.
1: Big in the industry, apparently. Tommy?
0: What about a baguette?
2: I think it's also so that it takes out a lot of the shape.
0: Oh, yes. It's not definable. It's not definable.
1: Yes.
2: Yeah.
1: Yes.
2: So there's exactly no, right. Like,
0: you don't want to see the piquage.
1: You're exactly
0: you just want
1: right.
0: to see a bulge. You don't want to see
2: no
0: that.
2: Acorn.
0: Yeah, you don't want to
1: you
0: see the
1: You want to see a Ken
0: outs.
1: Bulge. Let's go
0: a
1: to
0: Ken Bulge.
1: A Ken Bulge.
0: Is that a thing?
1: No, I just made it up.
0: That's
1: good,
0: very good.
1: Let's go to Rochelle here on 13.
0: Because you can stop. Because the reason we're talking about this, I should say, very legitimate, as EP Joe kills me with her eyes, is because the women in the Tour de France are getting banned for wearing padded bras for aerodynamics.
1: Yeah, fascinating.
0: Isn't that extraordinary?
1: Yeah, it is.
0: The other fascinating thing I learned about this in the meeting room, actually, because Annalise was saying that when she was younger, occasionally the chicken fillet or the tissues would pad a bra. Not yours.
3: Not
0: Never
3: me.
0: Said yours.
3: Not me.
0: Never said
1: would
0: yours.
1: Would you be embarrassed about that? Would you be?
3: I would probably be.

0: embarrassed now. But
1: Absolutely. But back then,
2: no, strange thing.
0: But it's a safe space here, and we encourage everyone to call and share their stories.
2: So. That's exactly
1: well
2: right.
1: said.
2: But what
1: well
2: came said. Up though is that I think our producer Leo actually said that small boobs are fashionable now.
0: They
2: is
0: are.
2: That right? So it's not like you're not going for the
3: no more push ups.
1: Yeah,
2: no more push up bras in general.
3: Little boy chests now.
2: Little boy chests. Went somewhere we didn't expect it. Rochelle's called on 13 1065. Oh, it was all above board. Rochelle, you used to stuff your bra. Yes. Okay, great.
4: Yes.
2: All right. All right. When and what were you using?
4: Okay, so back in like 2010, it was a thing for me. My girlfriends would be getting ready to go out to the nightclubs. We'd get a certain amount of toilet paper, pat it into our bras, would all check each other, and we'd be like, yeah, is that enough? Yep. Okay, oh, maybe a little bit more. And, you know, and then we'd head out nightclubbing, and then, you know, you would have a little bit of a slip, a little bit of toilet paper hanging out
2: on
4: your dress, and then your girlfriends would be like, oh, some of your toilet paper's hanging out.
1: Oh,
4: and you just like stuff it back in. And, you know, and then there was times you'd go home with a guy and, you know, you'd just go to the toilet and just quickly stuff them, flush them down the toilet, and yeah.
1: That's brilliant. Wild. Were you ever caught in a situation, Rochelle, where maybe you're at a cubicle and there was no toilet paper and you were like, huh, I've got some in my bra?
4: Yeah, exactly. It would have come in handy.
1: So handy. That's actually
2: that.
1: Amazing.
2: You've got someone reserved.
1: That's actually amazing.
2: Women can fit a lot more in their top and in their bra than you would ever think.
1: I went out with a girl who used to keep a lighter in her bra.
2: That's not the phone topic, Woods. Now, we've promised that we could do this topic and we could keep it clean.
1: I just feel like that was slightly on topic. Let's go to Alicia here, 31065.
2: Thankfully, no matter what we say for the next 2 minutes, none of us will be worse than producer Lil.
1: Little boy chest.
2: In the last 3 minutes. So we can't cross that line again.
1: Yeah.
2: Alicia's called on 131065, and the calls are raining in. Alicia, what's your story? We're talking about stuffing your undergarments.
5: So obviously as a small boob lady, those are very in back in the day. Now I embrace all of my smallness, but on this occasion, I ended up wearing it to soccer to maybe look a little bit better in my uniform.
1: Uh-huh. Yeah.
5: And unfortunately, when I was making a tackle, one slipped out, I had to dive on it and try to slip it back without anyone noticing, and I think I got away with it, I think.
1: I think that would have looked pretty sus.
2: Hang on, is it chicken fillet? Is that what we're talking, like a silicone boob while you're playing soccer?
5: Yeah. So they were like either sticky or sometimes if you wore them a lot, they would become unsticky. So I think that was the case and it slipped out.
1: Maybe sweat too. Like when the sweat comes, you'd lose the stickiness. Sorry, Alicia, you think you got away with it. I'm just trying to imagine here. You went for a tackle, a chicken fillet flipped out and then you jumped on it. I don't think you got away with it.
2: I think everyone's watching.
5: Unless, no one mentioned anything to me after, so they were really
2: embarrassed.
5: Of course
2: they didn't. Of course they didn't.
1: Bring it up.
5: Yeah.
2: Tyler, good on you, Alicia. Tyler here. Tyler, what's your story? We're talking about stuffing your undergarments.
6: So basically after, you know, going out with the boys on a big night, probably, you know, 15, 20 beers in, I'd get home.
1: Responsibly, of course, Tyler, go on.
2: Here we go.
6: That's right. And I wasn't sure, you know, whether I'd maybe relieve myself during the night in my sleep, so I would just basically wrap about 8 meters of toilet paper around my hand and shove it down the front of my pants and go to sleep.
1: You're a genius, Tyler.
2: What?
1: You're an absolute genius. Because in case he wets his bed, he just shoves
2: toilet paper in your jocks. Did it work?
6: Not really, no.
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11: Traffic is still very heavy for Logan Motorway, Ipswich Motorway merging through Wacol and towards Goodna as a result of an earlier crash. There is a car and truck crash now for Slacks Creek, the M1 southbound after Logan Lee Road, with peak delays from Underwood behind

0: 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The Kiss Cast, down to 10 tonight, top of 24 tomorrow, and partly cloudy. This is Will and Woody for the drive home on Kiss.
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3: 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They open a gate. So yeah. Now I've got an open gate in front of me, looking straight down over traffic. 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
19: Yeah, Will and Woody for Mazda Australia. Woods right up next. Convince us you're in the car with somebody else. You got $100 to spend at Red Rooster if you can do it. No one's done it. Oh, no, we had someone about a week or so ago. They were very good. But we haven't had a very good player in a while. No, we
20: haven't. I feel like we've had some very good players recently. But we don't want that to drop away. So
19: let's keep the standard up. Yes.
20: Convince us someone's there. We decide if someone else is actually there if you're putting on a voice. It's phone alone. It's Will and Woody. Talk up next.

0: Will and Woody from Asda Australia. We've got to be quick. The quiz is up next, but we've just got time for Phone Alone.
1: Will and Woody's Phone Alone.
2: Okay, you have to convince us you're in the car with someone else. We decide, is someone actually there or are you putting on a voice? If you manage to fool us, you go home with the $100 Red Rooster voucher.
0: Hottest prize in radio. And sorry. The Can You Hear It Stubby holders are the hottest prize in radio, but yes, we don't give them out willy-nilly.
2: It's a close second. With the $10 whole roast chickens right now, Red Rooster. So we're effectively offering you 10 whole roast chickens right now. Kylie, who are you in the car with?
3: My son, Seth.
2: Your son, Jeff?
3: Seth.

0: You said Seth.
1: Seth.
0: Seth.
2: Seth. Yeah, he's going.
0: G'day, Seth.
2: Yeah, how are you?
1: Yeah, we're pretty good, Seth. Where were you and Mum off to?
2: We've just been up to Meldale. Just been up to have a look at a camper van in Meldale.
1: Oh, you're going to buy it?
2: I'm probably going to rent it. Yeah, going
1: to
2: rent it.
1: Oh, nice. Can we please hear from Kylie again, please?
3: Hi, how you going?
1: Good, Kylie. What was the best part about the caravan that you just saw?
3: Oh, it's on the waterfront.
1: Oh, get out of town. Yeah. That's beautiful.
3: Yeah, so I'm really excited. I think we might get it.
1: Okay, if I can just ask Seth real quick as well. Seth, will you live with your mum in the caravan?
2: Oh, I don't know. I'll probably come over and holiday every now and then, but, yeah, we don't get along real well when we're living together.
1: Yes, fair enough. Like many parent-child combos.
2: Mum can be a bit emotional, a bit of menopause, you know.
1: Oh.
0: Honestly, if Seth is Kylie...
1: Hey, Kylie.
0: Then this will go down as the greatest final line voice I've ever heard.
1: I couldn't agree more.
2: This Hello.
1: Hi, Kylie. Kylie, if you had it your way, would you want to live with Seth, your son?
3: Of course I would. I love my son.
1: What would be the best part about living with your son, Seth?
3: Oh, he lived with his dad when he was younger, so we'd have, you know, a lot more quality time than what we did when he was growing up. Bye.
1: Okay, no worries. I just need to hear from Seth one more time. Seth.
0: Careful what you ask.
1: What are you up to this weekend?
2: I'll probably go down and spend some time with a few mates in the Lockyer Valley.
1: Okay, all right. I think we've heard enough.
0: What are you erring on?
1: I'm erring on... God, I'm erring on same person. But
0: really?
1: But like phenomenal phone alone. Some of the best phone alone I have ever heard. They answered all the questions with aplomb. There was no hesitation. But for mine, I think it's someone putting on a bit well prepared person putting on voices. That's where I'm at. I'm willing to be swayed though, because I'm Struth on my. They're still going. Where are you at?
0: I think the interjections have been too good. But again, it could just be the best performance ever. I'm happy to go down the line. She held it together for 3 minutes, Kylie. But the reveal is that, yes, she was both Kylie and Seth. We've just celebrated that. You haven't heard it because we had to dump.
1: I want to hear it again, though.
0: Not sure we'll bring you back, Kylie.
1: No, I want to hear it. We can't.
0: We're not in delay, mate. We're not in delay. Kylie, she fired her final shot. Look,
1: I just want to see a hello from Kylie and Seth really quickly. Hey, Kylie.
0: No. I'll tell you what we can do, though. Kylie can come back on for the quiz for being such a good player. As a reward, Kylie, you're on for the quiz up next. Stay with us. It's Will and Woody. Hope you're having a great drive home. It's Kiss.
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29: Brisbane traffic.
30: This is a crash at Morayfield Road southbound. There's one lane blocked near Devereux Drive with some minor delays. Current truck involved in a crash at Slacks Creek, the M1 southbound after Logan Lee Road, and delays from Underwood. Also got a broken down car, Ipswich Motorway at Goodna eastbound. The speed limit down to 60. 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The Kiss Cars to 10 tonight, but a warm 24 and partly cloudy tomorrow. This is Will and Woody for the drive home on Kiss.
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2: Hey, I'm Erin Rowan. The Premier says justice has been done after the High Court reinstated the sentence imposed on the teenager who killed a Brisbane mother. Emma Lovell died after being stabbed during a home invasion in 2022. The 17-year-old responsible was handed a 14-year sentence that was then reduced by the Court of Appeal. David Crucifulli says it should never have happened.
4: Today is a big win for the Lovell family, but equally it's a win for every victim in this state who needs to know that they matter.
2: Five children have managed to escape injury after a house fire in the Granite Belt that left two others injured. The fire breaking out in Stanthorpe this morning with a 26-year-old woman and an 80-year-old man hospitalised. A peeplater has copped a $2,000 fine and had his licence suspended after he was clocked doing almost 80 k's over the speed limit in Toowoomba. A major upgrade will soon get underway at Brisbane Showgrounds. The $287 million reno will include a new Machinery Hill grandstand and horse pavilion. And in Kiss Celebrity News, a celebration for Meghan Markle. We're in a sec.
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2: Another candle on the cake for Meghan Markle. The Duchess of Sussex has celebrated her 45th birthday by posting a series of snaps to Instagram showing her jumping into a pool while holding a stack of balloons. She captioned the post, "Thank you for the birthday, love." The pictures and a video showing her dancing in a kitchen posted to the tune of the 1963 hit Summer Holiday. Sports check in a sec.
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2: In sport, the Broncos are trying to keep the faith despite a lacklustre season. The reigning premiers take on the Dolphins on Saturday. 5'8" Ezra Mamm says they still have plenty to play for.
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2: Kiss Cast, staying fine for the rest of the day today, partly cloudy tomorrow with a top of 24. Right now, 21 degrees in the city, and win a brand new car, 10K in business class flights to New York City to see Harry Styles live. 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
2: Alrighty, we're going to talk DJ National Tour of DJ Will very, very shortly. Gig number two, 6 a.m. this morning. But we also just played our game of phone alone where people are trying to convince us that they're in the car with someone else. And we decide, is someone actually there or are they putting on a voice? And my Lord, did Kylie just pull our pants down?
3: I'm happy to go down the line of, I think they're two people and have my pants blown off.
4: I'm blowing your pants off. It's all me. It's all Kylie.
2: The chicken is yours, Kylie.
4: Yeah, thank you, baby.
5: Now, the chicken is yours out of context makes absolutely no sense, but she won herself a $100 Red Rooster voucher, $10 whole roast chickens Monday to Wednesday at Red Rooster. She played herself and her son, Seth.
2: Yeah. So if people missed it, Kylie, hello again.
4: Hello, how are you?
2: Could we hear Seth now, the voice you're putting on for Seth?
4: Yeah, no worries, mate. Not a problem.
2: You just nailed it, Kylie. It was outstanding. Yeah. Is Seth a real person? Like, is he a real son?
4: Yeah, of course he is. He's doing a little bit of time down at Lockyer Valley.
2: Ah, no stress at all. Well, thoughts to Seth. Okay, let's do the quiz. Do you want to do the quiz as Kylie or Seth?
4: Oh, we'll do it as Seth.
2: Yeah, bloody love it, Kylie. So, 30 seconds. 30 seconds on the clock. Got to get 10 questions right. Can pass. Have to take your first answer. Please don't swear, Kylie / Seth.
5: No. Oh, yes, Kylie. Yes, the producers are telling us.
4: I'll take on a bit of Seth then. I'll do a bit of Seth designer then.
2: Oh, Kylie, that is exceptional. God, you're good at it.
5: All right, here we go, Kylie.

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0: What month starts with the letter A?
1: What?
0: What's a month that starts with the letter A?
1: I have no idea.
0: Something that
1: August.
0: Something that you eat with your hands.
1: Sandwich.
0: What's a uniquely Australian phrase?
1: There you go, mate.
0: What's about?
2: I love you, Kylie. I absolutely love you, Kylie.
0: You didn't quite get there at the quiz, but you're awesome.
1: Oh, well.
3: You call the show anytime you want, Kylie. Anytime you're in the car and we're on, just call immediately. We always want to talk to you.
1: Oh, I love you guys. Thank you so much for the voucher. Hey,
3: No worries, Kylie. Go and get 10 whole roast chickens from Red Rooster.
0: Good on you, Kylie. God, she's great.
3: Love her. Now, gig number two for your national tour. It was this morning. It was 6 a.m. It was at a cafe. Did not go to plan. We'll talk more.
0: We will.
3: Up next, who was at fault. It's Will and Woody.
4: Let's get the party started. See you at the bar. You was hardly talking. That's when I knew that your heart was starring. Friends to lovers need a part to star in. Like, wait, babe, let me ask.

0: From the Moody from Mazda, Australia. I hope you're having a wonderful drive home. The DJ Will Tour. Thanks to Soul Sauna Group Woods kicked off this week.
1: Yes, it did, my friend. You are actually a DJ. 15 years ago, you were a great DJ. You had kids and you focused on that. And that's such a beautiful thing. But then I'm getting you back out there, my friend. I've organized a national tour for you. I am your manager and I couldn't be happier with how the tour was going.
0: Is that right?
1: I think we rocked the under 14 soccer training a couple of nights ago, Monday night. I think they all went home with big smiles on their faces. A couple of question marks over your song selection.
0: A couple of question marks over the gig. I was in a marquee from Bunnings in the rain, in the dark.
1: Yeah, well, I did.
0: While a bunch of girls played soccer. You, by the way, my manager, with them. You joined the scratch match.
1: Yeah, I think I've injured my hamstring. That's the commitment that I put to you because I wanted them to have a good time when you were just playing techno. Anyway, we move on. This morning, 6 a.m., I booked you a cafe gig. And once again, it was...
0: I had to bring my own stuff?
1: Yeah, well, I don't have decks, mate. I think you BYO-ing your own decks.
0: Did you make sure the venue's got them and then I just rock up with a USB?
1: They're a cafe. They don't have decks, mate.
0: Well, whose problem's that?
1: Yours?
0: No, book a bar.
1: Right, yeah. Well,
0: book a bar, hey, book a club.
1: Club's coming. Let's focus on this morning, though, because I think...
0: Sure. Again, didn't have a wet weather plan.
1: No, and I didn't know it was going to rain either, okay? I don't predict the weather. Anyway, we got
0: there. Why didn't you have me inside? Why didn't you talk to them about that?
1: They said they didn't want you inside, thought it'd be too loud. So we're outside, we're under a little umbrella, which I thought of that. There's about three people.
0: There are umbrellas outside in the cafe, you didn't think of that.
1: It's three people in the cafe, pretty quietly enjoying their coffees. Then I got on the mic and I pumped them up.
2: Are you ready to get down? You ready to add a side of beet with your coffee? I'll have a latte with a banger, please. Well, if that's what you ordered, then that is exactly what you are going to get. Ladies and gentlemen, I give you... Ooh, that's loud. DJ Will.
0: Can someone get me a coffee? Hot tea. All right, turn it up.
2: Here it comes. There it is. Morning, guys. DJ Will. I reckon give him a banger now.
3: No bangers, mate.
2: Okay.
3: We get down, mate.
2: Okay. Well, why don't we come inside for a chat? We'll come inside.
3: It's 8 o'clock in the morning, mate.
2: Yeah, okay. Right? Yeah.
3: Something cooler, something low. I've got complaints. The cops will turn up in 5 minutes, I'm telling you now.
2: Yeah, okay. No worries.
3: You sorted that?
2: Yeah. Easy. I'll check it. Where's the volume button?
3: I just turned it down.
2: Oh, right, okay. Maybe low, but bangers too?
3: Low bangers. I don't think that kind of is a bit of a contradiction, isn't it?
2: Well, I'm thinking like down tempo bangers like Sinead O'Connor, Nothing Will Compare to You.
3: It's very low.
2: Okay, that's good. No,
3: can anyone hear it?
2: Low's good.
3: Can anyone hear it? What?
2: Low's,
3: can they hear it?
2: No, okay. Maybe just down a tiny bit. There we go. Turn it down.
3: Too many complaints.
2: Yeah.
3: Too many complaints. It's time for DJ Will to DJ Wine.
2: Okay. Turn it off.
3: We're done.
2: Yeah. No worries.
3: Wow.
4: Good luck.
2: It's good. That was a good run though.
1: Yes, yeah, so that's the cafe owner. Who we have a relationship with? He's a friend. And he was obviously doing us a favour. He was doing us a solid by letting this DJ there, and it's good to be honest about that. Say something, mate. You look, you know, I thought...
0: The only good thing to come out of this morning was the line that Con had there. It's gone from DJ Will to DJ Won't.
1: That was very funny.
0: That was funny.
1: We definitely should have thought of that. That's good. That's
0: well,
1: funny.
0: No, because he was turning me off.
1: Yeah, you know.
0: I don't think you realise how debilitating it is as someone who's playing music to have their manager come over to them while they're playing music and say, can you turn it down? Can you turn it down? Like that's a slap in the face.
1: Well, it was 6 a.m. in the morning on a residential street.
0: Well, you shouldn't have organised the gig there then.
1: Well, we had a
0: cancellation. I DJed for 11 minutes.
1: I get that.
0: Let's have
1: a talk about that 11 minutes. Of that 11 minutes, how many bangers did you play?
0: You don't know what a banger is.
1: I do, and it's not that.
0: Well, it's not Sinead O'Connor.

0: That's a low banger. Everyone knows that's a low banger.
1: There's no such thing as a low banger.
0: Okay. Listen.
1: We're arguing. We're arguing.
0: I know.
1: It's disappointing.
0: I'm getting emotional.
1: It's disappointing. All I'm saying is I'm disappointed. I'm offended. I'm a little bit offended. I'm a little bit hurt.
0: Yeah, well,
1: No, look after me.
0: I'm trying to. I'm giving you the platform to perform. And at the moment, are we ready? Like, it's been, you know, you've been off the decks for 20 years. Are we ready?
1: For what?
0: Well, we've got a club gig this Saturday, mate. Let's go to a song. We've got to talk. I have booked a huge club gig. I thought these were going to be easy gigs. Get your confidence up. It's done quite the opposite.
1: I can't get my confidence up in 11 minutes.
0: Well, I thought you were going to play for an hour. Low bangers is what we needed. Anyway, we're going to talk about it more. Up next, the club gig and maybe just song selection chat.
1: No, you can't talk to me about that.
0: It's Will and Woody.

0: It is Will and Woody, and I hope you're having a wonderful drive home. A wonderful drive home, Woods. We are brought to you by Mazda Australia. The DJ Will National Tour, though, is brought to you by the Soul Sauna Group.
1: Yeah.
0: And it's in full swing at the moment, mate. It's in full swing.
1: DJ Will. Although,
0: second gig was this morning, 6 a.m. I think just like objectively, if people listen to this, they said to you, you're trying to get back into your hobby. Let's keep it to DJ. You're trying to get back into DJing. You got a manager. Okay, we'll start with that. He's taking 20%.
2: Yes, I am, my friend.
0: Okay, 20%.
2: Thank you, Soul Sauna Group.
0: Okay, so he's taking 20%. And then as your second gig, as he's trying to get you back into things, he sets you up outside a cafe at 6 o'clock in the morning and then doesn't warn the owner that there's going to be loud music, and then you get cut off after 11 minutes. How would you feel?
2: Yeah, and I'm a bit hurt, a little bit offended. Get that. How much did you pay for your coffee this morning?
0: It was free.
2: Let's focus on a couple of the positives. Let's focus on a couple of the positives. I organised that.
0: I can't. Get me away from this guy.
2: You got a free coffee
0: I got
2: for 11
0: coffee.
2: Minutes work. So let's start thinking about this positively. Okay, but we do need to start talking about just you as a DJ. And I'm sorry to do this to you live on air. Mm. And I know that there's a bit of a fragile shell there.
0: Mm-hmm.
2: Okay, because you're a performer. I get it. You've got an ego.
0: Yeah.
2: But we have got a club gig this Saturday in Townsville.
0: Yes, Club 237. I'm very excited. The Snake Pit. The Snake Pit.
2: The Snake Pit is the hottest venue in Townsville. There are queues around the corner in Townsville. The local radio stations in Townsville are going absolutely off about this. They cannot believe that DJ Will is going to be finishing his national tour there. You're going to be going back to back with DJ Delicious.
0: Great.
2: She's pumped to go back to back with you.
0: Cool.
2: But let's just talk firstly. I'll get to song selection in a second. Mm-hmm. That's a big part.

0: part of how we're going to rock it this Saturday.
1: Yeah, we don't rock it.
0: Sorry?
1: Yeah.
0: How we're going to slap it.
1: Mm.
0: I don't know what they say. Anyway, let's talk about...
1: Crush?
0: Crush. We're going to crush. We're going to raise the roof.
1: Oh. And immediately.
0: Look, that's why I'm behind the scenes, man. That's why I'm behind the scenes. I'm doing the business.
1: Yeah.
0: By the way, I've got 4 free drink coupons. Sorted. Anyway, let's talk about what you're wearing.
1: Yeah.
0: Because you are starting to dress real old. This morning, you wore a puffer jacket and shorts.
1: Yeah, well, I was going to the gym after it was cold. It was, I was in the
0: bring
1: rain.
0: Bring a change of clothing like a normal human being.
1: If you David wore 3-quarter tracksuit pants.
0: They've shrunk in the wash. And I'm not on stage. It doesn't matter what I wear. Shouldn't matter what I wear, okay? What
1: you wore 3-quarter tracksuit pants and a hat with ear warmers on it.
0: I get cold ears in the morning. This isn't about me.
1: And a neck warmer.
0: I get very cold.
1: Okay.
0: I'm sensitive.
1: What would you like me to wear at Club 237?
0: I think, I mean, Annalise, you're down with the youth. What are the cool kids wearing when they're DJing?
2: Okay, I would probably go like an oversized shirt with a pop of colour, maybe like something a bit bright, but something that suits your skin tone. So maybe you should get a colour analysis before you go.
0: How would you describe his skin tone?
2: I'd say how
0: would you
2: like
0: describe his
2: pink
0: skin tone?
2: Undertones. Pink so undertones. I'd avoid red.
1: I'm not wearing a red...
2: Well, I'd avoid red.
1: I'm not wearing a red poncho to DJ in a club.
2: Maybe like a nice navy blue oversized shirt with some cargo pants, black. Oh, no, you can't.
1: That's what Woody's wearing right now.
0: Oh, look good. Yeah. I look, just wear what Woody wears.
1: Wear
0: what Woody wears. Dress more like your manager. He's a cool guy.
2: I didn't mean that.
1: He's wearing a blue oversized shirt with cargo pants. I was like, is this a stitch up?
0: Well chosen.
1: Is that what you looked at him?
2: That's
1: well
2: exactly
1: chosen.
2: What I was imagining.
1: That's crazy.
2: Or a cobalt blue would look really nice.
0: Do you want to borrow this outfit for Saturday?
2: It probably needs a bit more to it.
0: The pop of colour. Don't attack me. Don't attack me. We need to do something about the pink complexion. We need to do something about your outfit.
1: You can't change my complexion. That's my skin. I love my body. No, don't do that.
0: You're a beautiful man. You're a beautiful man.
1: Thank you.
0: Listen, songs though. I think we're getting closer with uniform.
1: I'm not fake like, tanning.
0: What you're...
1: Shut I mean, up, Annalise. I'm not fake tanning.
0: I mean...
1: I'm not.
0: I mean...
1: I'm not.
0: I mean...
1: Not.
0: Can we lock someone in? Yes, let's just lock it in.
3: I'll bring in my bottle and the mitt.
0: Let's just bring it. Hey, you are beautiful.
1: If I'm doing it, I'm doing
0: you
1: it.
0: You are beautiful.
1: I'm
0: you
1: doing
0: are
1: it
0: beautiful.
1: In a spray tent. I'm not doing it with the mitt. I'm can not we, doing that.
0: Let's get someone in. Yeah.
3: We'll get a spray tan in on Friday.
0: Because it's Townsville, right? Everyone up there is their tan. They'll expect a tan.
1: Shut up, Annalise. All right. Great.
0: Yeah, give me one banger. We'll go traffic and ads because I know I'm not going to get involved. You choose. You're the artist.
1: Okay, great.
0: Just name a banger that you'll play at Club 237 in the Snake Pit to warm up them snakes.
1: I've been thinking about this for a little while, and I actually think that Sinead O'Connor, Nothing Compares, would be a great way to start.
0: That's a low banger. We need up bangers.
1: There's no way I'm playing that.
0: Is there a remix of Sinead?
1: You absolute loser. That's Will and Woody.
4: To get you through the worst of the traffic, we have a song that slaps coming up in just minutes. It's Will and Woody's Choo Choo Tune after this short break.
5: Brisbane traffic. Australia has always loved the Mazda CX-5, and the new next-gen CX-5 has now arrived. 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
6: There's a crash at Morayfield Road southbound. One lane's blocked near Devereux Drive with some minor delays, and a broken down car at Forest Lake Logan Motorway eastbound. That's on the left shoulder before the Centenary Highway. There's also still heavy traffic for the Ipswich Motorway merging with a Logan Motorway through Gales and towards Goodna. It's time to complete your census. 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The KISSCAST, down to 10 tonight, top of 24 tomorrow, and partly cloudy. This is Will and Woody for the drive home on KISS.
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0: In 7 News, a win in the fight for justice for Emma Lovell, the North Lakes mum stabbed on her front lawn in 2022. 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
1: Life is full of big questions. 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
2: Will and Woody, I hope you're having a wonderful drive home. Woodrow, I was inspired yesterday by a TikToker. Very rare. But the story's going viral. She aired her grievances about her divorced husband. Right up next, though, you and I continue to air our current grievances each other.
3: I think we should ice this.
2: I'm loving the bit.
3: All right.
2: I'm loving the bit. I've got 15 more get through.
3: Yeah, no.
2: It went off yesterday. Everyone loved it. Did you guys love it outside yesterday, this bit?
3: Not listening to us.
2: Not listening to us.
3: Let's talk about grievances with the producers. That'll be a whole year of stuff.
2: It's more up next, us airing our grievances. After a little bit of Gautier, Woods, because you could be someone I used to know after the next bit.
3: Oh, God, this is getting really serious.
15: Now and then I think of when we were together.

0: Will and Woody, hope you're having a wonderful drive home. Look, it was a discussion yesterday, a woman who basically put a whole bunch of grievances online about a divorced husband. I thought, sad that people do that after the fact, after their relationship. So, Woods, I think in their healthy relationships and to prove that, you and I are airing our grievances with each other. It's just, it's a top three at the moment.
1: You've done two. Just want to make it
0: clear.
1: And just
0: to remind everyone, you wee very loudly.
1: Yes.
0: And apparently, you lick your Tupperware after you have lunch.
1: Can I just, I've had, obviously.
0: You get your tongue in there, you hold it up, and you go, and you make a noise. You go, it's full on.
1: I love it.
0: Yeah, I just think.
1: I just love it. So I've had 24 hours to think about it.
0: HR have been informed about that.
1: Okay. Well, that's good. I'm glad they know, and we can move forward with that however they see fit. I got defensive yesterday, obviously, with that comment. At home, it has become a problem because Remy licks her plate now.
0: Yeah.
1: And Mim always looks at me and goes, and look, where did she get that
0: from? Yeah, yeah, yeah.
1: Yeah, fully get that. Yeah. I'm taking that on board. I'm taking that on board.
0: Great.
1: I'll lick in private. Okay. Next one.
0: Generally speaking, licking's a private thing.
1: Well, I didn't know that. I like to live in a world where you guys. Anyway. Okay. Next one for me.
0: Yeah.
1: It's the knowledge topping. I cannot say anything. Any knowledge, if I come to work and I've got a fact about breath or the heart or a country, everyone else goes, wow, Woody, that's really good. And they let me have my moment. And you sit and your mind goes into hyperdrive as you try and outfact me. Just let me have one.
0: The other thing is, I don't try.
1: It just happens now. It's just on autopilot.
0: Subconsciously, there's a part of my brain that goes, oh, Woody's tried to impress everyone. And then there's another part of my brain that goes, squash him. And I just elevate. I can't help that.
1: Just stop it.
0: I can't turn that off. I'm sorry.
1: Just say it to yourself.
0: As long as you're

0: Around me, I'll always be better than you.
1: Oh.
0: That's what you need to know.
1: I got real.
0: No, it didn't.
1: I got real very
0: soon. No, it did.
1: You need to
0: real.
1: Think about that.
0: No, it wasn't real.
1: Don't outfact your daughters.
0: You're a better bike rider than I am.
1: Bloody oath, I am.
0: All right, I'll keep going. Okay. I think if I trained, I might be a better bike rider than you. We'll keep talking.
1: Bring
0: it
1: on.
0: We'll keep going.
1: You are way too top heavy. You are way too top heavy.
0: Don't bring legs into it. Don't bring legs into it. You don't
1: want
0: to do it to
1: yourself.
0: Huge
1: barrel chest.
0: You don't want to do it to
1: Shocking
0: yourself.
1: Shocking for riding.
0: You don't want to do it to yourself.
1: Come and do a three-peat
0: okay.
1: with me, big boy.
0: Okay, here we go.
1: Ah, that's a real button for me, obviously.
0: I can tell. I can tell.
1: I will destroy you. Destroy you.
0: Okay.
1: Yeah.
0: I think that you're such a people pleaser.
1: That's a real problem.
0: No, I know. It's a real
1: Tread
0: thing.
1: Tread carefully.
0: It's a real thing. But no, don't worry. This is surface level stuff. If I wanted to eviscerate you, I could. And I wouldn't do it on air. So you're such a people pleaser that you, I think a lot of the time when someone says, do you want to do something? You're like, yeah, I'd love to do that, right?
1: Yes.
0: But then in the back of your mind, you also have a list of things that you want to do for yourself. But you'll never use those things for yourself as a way to block what the other person's requested, right?
1: Yes.
0: So you go like, I'm so keen to do that, but before I do that, I'm just going to go and get a drink and get some lunch and go to the toilet.
1: Yeah, yeah, yeah.
0: That's very annoying.
1: Is it?
0: For everyone.
1: So I can't go to the toilet?
0: No.
1: Is the take home never go to the toilet?
0: No, no, just go, I can't do that right now.
1: Oh,
0: because I've got to do this. Rather than going, yes, I can do that immediately. And
1: I'm
0: then
1: run away.
0: But I've got to go, I need half an hour by myself.
1: I'm hoping
0: that's a people pleasing thing.
1: I'm hoping that in that half an hour, you'll forget you ever asked me to do anything.
0: Yeah.
1: And then I'll
0: yeah.
1: come back and it's like, what thing?
0: No, no, it's fine. It's just, I find that very annoying.
1: So say no.
0: No, just go like.
1: I don't know how to deal with this situation.
0: It's becoming very clear.
1: So you can say no. Is that what I'm...
0: Just go, I can't do it right now.
1: Oh, God.
0: Oh, no, you
1: I'm getting
0: can't,
1: anxious just thinking
0: you?
1: About saying that.
0: You can't, you
1: because
0: can't.
1: Because I can do that for you. I can do anything for you.
0: I know,
1: you.
0: I know.
1: I'm
0: but,
1: not
0: But
1: a
0: beforehand,
1: letdown.
0: You need to wee. You yes. need to eat. You haven't eaten yet.
1: Oh, yeah. I could start wearing a nappy.
2: 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And they'll be back in just a jiffy. It's Will and Woody.
3: Brisbane traffic. Australia has always loved the Mazda CX-5, and the new next-gen CX-5 has now arrived. With all new safety, tech, and everything else you could want, it's kind of a big deal.
4: A broken down car, Logan Motorway eastbound. It's on the left shoulder before the Centenary Highway at Forest Lake has been slowing traffic up. There's a broken down car, the M1 southbound, on the shoulder before Yewalpa Road as you're heading through Pimpamar. Still got very heavy traffic both directions for the Riverside Expressway in the city. Cupra Terrama S and V now include the leather and sound pack with attractive finance offers until the 30th of September. 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The Kisscast down to 10 tonight, top of 24 tomorrow and partly cloudy. This is Will and Woody for the drive home on Kiss.
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5: Hi, I'm Sally Pearson. Broncos veteran Ali Brigginshaw has copped a 3-game ban for a dangerous tackle at NRLW Magic Round. Tasmania's AFLW team could have a strong Irish flavour when it enters the comp. The Devils are being linked with a squad made up of entirely Irish stars. Talia Gibson is through to the round of 32 at the Montreal Open. Fellow Aussies Daria Kazatkina and Maya Joint are in action overnight. And former Diamonds coach Lisa Alexander says Super Netball has helped New Zealand and Jamaica succeed at the Com Games.
3: 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No sweat. 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
7: Mm. Now that is not me. That's not something that I want to do ever. I don't like heights. They open a gate. So now I've got an open gate in front of me, looking straight down over traffic. I'm strapped in. The ropes feel like they're pulling you out. And I just, why am I doing it? 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We don't need to do this.
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0: It's Will and Woody. Hope you're having a wonderful drive home. We're going to get out of here. 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
1: Can I get a quick note in?
0: Show notes before we get off air. Yep. Any feedback on the show, Woods?
1: We are in the middle of the DJ Will National DJ Tour. You haven't been DJing for a while because you had a family, which is so beautiful. But we're getting you back in the game. I've organised the national tour for you. Club 237, Saturday night. It's in Townsville.
0: Yep.
1: Book your flights now, guys, because flight prices are going up. Words got out. You're going to be there this Saturday. It's a huge club. The team's just starting to throw around a couple of ideas around your look.
0: Yeah, and I'm taking them on. I'm filtering them out.
1: Tips.
0: They're currently being triaged.
1: Tips. Blonde tips.
0: Oh, yeah.
1: Hair.
0: No, I've heard of that. Yeah.
1: Great. Are we? Because next. I think you don't want to do tips.
0: I'm not going to dye my hair.
1: Speed strip. I think a fade and like a cool speed strip down the side. Or eyebrow slit.
0: I'm all good. I appreciate it, though. I'm loving the thoughts.
1: Yeah,
0: the great
1: I'm just
0: thoughts.
1: Them out there.
0: No
1: just
0: bad thoughts in
1: there.
0: The brainstorm. No bad ideas in the brainstorm.
1: Tan?
0: I mean, I'll meet you at a tan.
1: Here we go.
0: Meet you at a tan.
1: Spray tan?
0: Sure.
1: Do you want your manager being a bit tan too?
0: You've already told me off air that you want to get a tan as well. Which is really strange.
1: Oh, you know, we're going to Townsville. I want to have a bit of a glow.
0: Going to Townsville.
1: Hello. Uh-oh. That's what I'm talking about.
0: Yeah. So anyway, a couple of tans for the boys.
1: So
0: we'll sort that out.
1: Get in touch with us, please, if you're a tanner.
0: Oh, yeah.
1: If you're a tanner.
0: Oh, yeah, if you're a tanner. Yeah.
1: Get in touch, 0429 13 1065. Text us.
0: Or just DM us, I reckon.
1: DM us.
0: I'd say. Probably get in the way
1: touch.
0: To go.
1: Get in touch.
0: That's how people do it these days.
1: Oh, someone's just written grill. That's tight. Is that like a metal mouth kind of vibe?
2: Like a mouth guard, but it's cool.
0: Are you like Invisalign?
2: No.
0: Annalise has got the Invisalign. I'm covered.
1: Do you want to wear her Invisalign?
0: Well, I don't know what a grill
3: is.
0: I'm not doing. I'm just not doing. Like, I'm there to play music. And if
1: so
0: I'm being honest,
1: that.
0: If I'm being honest,
1: so
0: I think DJs that.
1: That
0: put a lot of time into their appearance, I got no time for.
1: Calvin Harris.
0: Yeah, oh. I got no time for him.
1: Whoa.
0: Yeah, 100%.
1: Whoa.
0: Because you're not letting the music talk. You're worried about something else.
1: What about the guy who wears the gladiator mask? He's cool.
2: Noah from Parcels.
0: We're going to get out of
1: Noah
0: here.
1: Noah from Parcels.
0: He's not a DJ. We're going to get out of here. We're going to get out of here, guys.
1: Tan tick.

0: And tick.
1: All right.
0: Happy to get a 10.
1: All right, that's good. That's good.
0: Happy
1: good.
0: To get a 10. Good. Otherwise, I'll just wear like shorts and t-shirt.
1: Please don't.
0: Well, what are you going to wear?
1: I'll be in a suit probably. I'll be manager.
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3: Brisbane traffic.
4: There's a broken down motorbike to watch for at McGregor Pacific Motorway southbound. It's on the left shoulder before Mains Road on ramp. Traffic is still kind of heavy for Wynnum Road eastbound, but it's easing in sections from Barrack Road through to Manly Road at Tingalpa after there was an earlier crash. If a new Volkswagen's been sitting on your wish list for a while, now might be your time. 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The Kisscast down to 10 degrees tonight. Expected top tomorrow is 24 and partly cloudy. That's Kiss Traffic and Weather together.
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7: Hey, I'm Erin Roan. The husband of a Brisbane woman who was stabbed to death during a home invasion says he's pleased the High Court has reinstated her killer's original sentence. Emma Lovell was killed in 2022. Her 17-year-old killer's original 14-year sentence had been reduced on appeal. Her husband Lee says he's glad that's been reversed, though.
9: It'd be nice to sort of, focus on the future a little bit.
7: Two men have been handed a life sentence for the murder of a Caboolture grandmother in 2022. The court hearing Clinton Oliver and Braden Franklin dumped Donahoe's remains in the Bibbarum State Forest. The head of Jetstar says the airline's new carry-on rules will provide more choice and get more flights away on time. From February, we'll have to pay up to $52 for guaranteed access to the overhead lockers. The bump in for this year's ECA is only just underway, but the state government is already planning for future years. They've confirmed the Royal Queensland Show will remain at the RNA Showgrounds until 2032 and beyond. And in the latest on Celeb from Smallsy's Hot Minute, another blow for an embattled rapper, more in a sec.
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7: Sean Combs has been forced to forfeit a bunch of cash and gear that was confiscated during his arrest in 2024. The judge who presided over Diddy's trial has signed the order authorising the feds to take possession of $9,000 in cash and a stack of electronics. The fallen star is currently serving time in federal prison. He's not due out until 2028. Your sports check is up in a sec.
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7: In sport and Titans coach Josh Hannay says his men are preparing for a fired-up Cowboys side in tomorrow night's NRL clash at Seabus. It follows their 82-12 thrashing at the hands of the Roosters just last week. Hannay says they do have a point to prove. Kisscast next.
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7: The Kisscast staying fine tonight. Partly cloudy for us tomorrow with a top of 24 degrees right now, 18 degrees in the city, and win a brand new car, 10K and business class flights to New York City to see Harry Styles live. 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

0: Morsey Show, now on KISS, on air from 7 tonight. Hello, are you with Kat Markey right now? Continuing the music in just a second. Baby, let me be your with such a fun song. A new one from Aussie DJ Sunny Federa. He's teamed up with a singer from Cameroon in Africa. Her name's Libyanka. She's got a wicked voice. I reckon these two together, absolute magic. It's KISS new music. It's fun. It kind of feels like it's the weekend when you're listening to this. It's called Let Me Be In Your Arms, and it plays in just minutes on KISS.
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2: Traffic is still heavy on the Western Freeway through Indooroopilly, Fig Tree Pocket. There's congestion getting into the CBD from Woolloongabba onto the Riverside Expressway. Gateway Motorway traffic has eased northbound at Deakin Deviation. Still on the busy side for Gympie Road northbound as you're heading through Aspley. If you work around power lines, check their locations before starting work, and when you get to site, always look up. 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The KISS cast 10 tonight, top of 24 tomorrow, and partly cloudy. That's KISS traffic and weather together.
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0: countdown to the Smallsy Show. He's back live on your radios tonight from 7 on KISS. We are back to the music in just a second with a band that's kind of new on the scene, LA-based Israeli rock band. Love this. This new song of theirs, it's gone viral at the beginning of this year, and it kind of feels like it's the kind of song you want to listen to when you're driving late at night, maybe through the city somewhere, the lights are shining down, it's... kind of got that feeling, and they've got such sick voices as well. Really love this. Temper City is the band. Self-Aware is the song. It's KISS New Music, and it plays for you in just minutes.
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2: Traffic's back up to speed for the Gateway Motorway northbound at Deakin Deviation. It's still quite busy for Coronation Drive around Hale Street, Milton, and there's some slow traffic for the Western Freeway through Indooroopilly that hasn't quite eased yet, but it looks good for Centenary Highway at Springfield Lakes. 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The KISS cast, 10 tonight, top of 24 tomorrow and partly cloudy. That's KISS traffic and weather together.
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0: And this is our debut single, Self-Aware. We wrote this song about that feeling of wanting to love someone, but not being able to. If you've ever stayed in a relationship, even though you know how it's going to end, this one's for you.

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0: Yeah, Smallsy, he's now on Kiss. You get him weekday arvos from 3 o'clock and then back on your radios every evening from 7 p.m. on the air in a few minutes. And, I mean, he is one of the only shows in this country that can consistently put you in front of the world's biggest stars. He's really got the hookup, Smallsy. I mean, iHeartRadio Music Awards going down in Los Angeles. You and a best friend there checking it out. I mean, firstly, holiday of a lifetime. And then seeing all of these artists live. Benson Boone, Cardi B, Zara Larsson, Goo Goo Dolls, Snoop Dogg. Oh, the list goes on. It's absolutely massive. BTS as well, anybody? No, there's lots of BTS fans out there. Win your way to the iHeartRadio Music Festival with the Smallsy Show, who's got more exclusive invites to give away next on Kiss.
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15: Brisbane's latest info.
16: Now.
15: Hey, I'm Erin Roan. The High Court has reinstated the sentence imposed on the teenage killer of Brisbane mother of two, Emma Lovell. The 17-year-old was originally sentenced to 14 years behind bars for the Boxing Day attack in 2022, but that had been reduced by the Court of Appeal. Emma's husband says it's given him some closure now it's been reinstated.
17: It'd be nice to sort of, focus on the future a little bit.
15: A paraglider has miraculously escaped serious injury after crashing into a tree on the Gold Coast hinterland. The man in his 60s got into trouble at Hang Gliders Lookout at Tambourine Mountain just before 1 today, sparking a four-hour rescue mission. We've gotten the first look at plans for the upgrade of R&A Showgrounds. The $287 million refurb will begin after this year's ECA and will include a rebuild of the main arena grandstands. It is said to cost a bit more to fly Jetstar, the airline confirming plans to scrap its free 7-kilo carry-on policy in favour of a $25 fee for anything needing to be stored in the overhead compartment. And in KISS celebrity news, an SNL fave heads to Broadway. More in a sec.
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15: Former Saturday Night Live star Bowen Yang has confirmed a move to the stage. The comedian said to make his debut as Mary Todd Lincoln in Oh Mary OMG, with the show to be performed for a limited 12-week run from September 15. He revealed the news on Insta while dressed as the main character, saying he has no issues playing a woman. Your sports check is up in a sec.
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15: In sport and celebrations for Aussie Alex de Minaur, he's won an All-Australian clash at the Canadian Open to progress to the second round. The Demon downing James Duckworth 6-2, 7-6. Alexi Poprin also through to the next round there. The KISS cast is up next.
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1: The KissCast staying fine tonight, partly cloudy for us tomorrow, heading for a top of 24 degrees. 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
18: Oh, yes. And we are on. Hello, everybody. Welcome to your Wednesday night. Smallsy Show is on. We're live, baby. Hey, tonight on the show, we got a Spice Girl in the building.
19: We
18: yes,
19: do.
18: We do.
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18: Mel C, Melanie C, Sporty Spice is going to be here on the show tonight before 7:30. She's on The Voice, obviously. She's coaching on The Voice again this year. And she is going to, I'm going to poke and prod for details on the wedding. I'm not going to lie to you. I'm only having her on for an exclusive because we love her and I want to find out what her wedding day was like. Because you know she married an Aussie guy.
20: Yes.
18: Mel C is going to be here on the show. Also tonight on the show, your chance to be going to the iHeartRadio Music Festival. 45 days to go till we leave.
20: I think it's less than that.
18: 44
20: now.
18: Days.
20: Yeah.
18: Countdown is on, all on one stage over two big nights. Zara Larsson, Benson Boone, BTS, and so many memories, and so much of what happens in Vegas stays in Vegas that, you know, you have to be there to see it. That's coming up on the show before 8 o'clock tonight. Meantime, can we kick things off with a $200 Mecca shopping spree?
20: Yes.
18: Yeah, you know what? You know what? I'm not going to lie to you. The winter cold, I look like shit. And I need some...
20: I wasn't going to say anything.
18: Okay. I need some how was it, Hailey Bieber Road peptides and stuff like that.
20: A moisturizer, yeah.
18: Oh, that's
20: serums.
18: What it, yes. Serum me up. $200 Mecca shopping spree to get yourself a whole bunch of goodies. If you want that, 131065 is the phone number. Get in the running. Win it right now. Let's kick things off with some brand new music from LA, Stella Lefty, and Boston. At

0: BB, New Religion. All right, Wednesday night, and you are on Kiss. This is the Smallsie Show. $200. Ooh, wrong button. $200 shopping spree at Mecca. The show's just started.
1: Can
0: I'm
1: you focus. Lock in.
0: Sorry.
1: Why is that playing double?
0: I don't know, but that's fun. I didn't know we had a double bell. It's a good ring. Hey, $200 Mecca shopping spree. You want to win that? 131065. Call now. 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
3: I got breaking news.
0: I love it. Even we've been here for like 6 months and I'm still finding new buttons here. Hey, fans of Heated Rivalry, got an update for you on season two in just a second. But before we start the Hot Minute tonight, I do need to give you a graphic warning. This first story is truly, truly confronting.
4: Hey, this is Perez Hilton.
5: Lights, camera, action, that's it.
0: Yeah, I'm sure you would have seen this by now. If not, I'm going to say I'm giving you an internet warning before you open up your TikTok, Instagram, or your Twitter. Disturbing video out today of Perez Hilton. You know, everyone remembers Perez Hilton, right? He had those websites and then, you know, he was called
1: one of the original sort of gossip gurus.
0: Yeah. He, I think the only fair way to describe it, has had an absolute mental breakdown on a TikTok live stream earlier today with some video that I've seen circulating showing him bloody from head to toe brandishing a knife. The video, sadly, is circulating all over the internet. It's so sad. It's crazy because remember that time we went to Perez's house?
1: Yeah.
0: And
1: we've had him on the show many times over the years. And when Britney was having her meltdown.
0: Yeah. And to see him clearly suffering from some sort of mental health issue, when you know someone and you see them on the internet going through this, it's very, very confronting. Police have confirmed that they have safely transported Perez to a local hospital. He's receiving medical attention. But as I said, the videos, they are circulating. So if you are on the internet, laying in bed tonight, searching your socials, just be careful.
2: The hit show Heated Rivalry is finally here.
0: All right, Heated Rivalry fans. Hello, are present and accounted for?
1: Oh, yeah, we're here.
0: Okay, season two has started filming. Except, I don't know if you know this about the fans of the Heated Rivalry show, by the way, the gay hockey players, that they spend more time on the ice, more time in bed, and a lot of time hiding each other's hockey sticks in places. See what I did there?
6: You're an adult.
0: I'm not. The production crew have asked superfans to not stalk filming locations as they are about to start shooting. They put a post up today saying, hey, if you happen to come across one of our filming locations, give the cast and crew the space they need to do what they do best. We promise it'll be worth the wait. This is because the superfans have famously sort of swamped the two main stars of Heated Rivalry to the point where I think maybe they've had a couple of breakdowns in public, screaming and shouting and telling people to back off because the fame has exploded earlier this year. Anyway, it'll be worth the wait. Should be out early next year.
7: Hi, we're One Direction.
8: That's what makes you beautiful.
0: Okay, and quick one for you. One Direction have raked in more than $1 million worth of profit in 12 months, despite the boys not releasing any music for 11 years. So Harry, Niall and Louis, they all own a company called 1D Media, which continues to generate income from all of the back catalogue. More than £1 million in the last year. Assets at £3.5 million. Every time we do a song play like this, I'm paying them. They're earning money. What song should we... What do you want to pay them for? Which one?
1: Oh.
0: History?
6: Yeah,
0: let's give them money for History. So you know what I say? Stream with pride the One Direction back catalogue and know that your boys are being fed.
6: As they deserve.
0: Harry, of course, will be here eating more of our money on tour later
1: and
0: this
1: year. And
0: oh, they're all going to be eating more of our money on tour later this year. Hey, Mel C, Sporty Spice, she's tonight's guest on the show, and she joins us next here at Kiss.

0: Bruno Mars. Oh, honestly, one of the best shows I've ever seen, Bruno Mars live. If you ever get a chance to see Bruno on tour, take it up. That is on my soul. Smallsy Show live tonight right here at KISS. Hey, $200 Mecca shopping spree. You want to get that? 131065. How many people can get on the standby list for it? Make a decision.
1: We can do like five people.
0: Five
1: right
0: people
1: now.
0: On the standby for the $200 shopping Mecca shopping spree. Call right now while we get on a certified Spice Girl here on the show.
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0: Hello, beautiful. How are you?
6: Hello, you. I'm good. How are you doing?
0: I'm doing great. Wonderful to see you again. And congratulations.
6: Thank you very much.
0: You kept that secret. Last time you were in this studio with me, we talked about a lot, and you never told me you were getting married.
6: I know. Well, we were really trying to keep it quite quiet until the big day. And we did really well, actually. The pesky British press didn't get hold of it until the day before.
0: Oh, wow.
6: So we did really well to keep it under wraps for so long.
0: I don't know how your life goes, but forgive me with this. When you were here last, I asked that question about the reunion. And that story keeps popping up. And my name keeps popping up in our interview all the time. You must be so well used to it by now. You must like have to honestly just live your life a little bit on guard, because the British press and everyone just wants to write something or say something. They just love it.
6: Oh, they love it. It's been so funny, actually, because obviously after the wedding, there's been quite a lot of interest. And it's quite entertaining to us how much that is written is just nonsense.
0: Yes.
6: But that, you know, that is the nature of the beast.
0: Yeah.
6: So, but it, you know, not to take anything away from the day, it was amazing.
0: I saw you on the front page of Hello Magazine here in Australia, and the photos are gorgeous. Lovely little garden situation there too. I don't know where you got married, but it was beautiful.
6: Yeah, so it's a beautiful house, actually, up near the Lake District in the UK. And two of my dearest friends own the property, and they're very kind and let me do the celebration there.
0: Oh, how lovely. Now, while I've got you, because we are going to talk about The Voice in a second, but while I've got you, I'd love to create another headline. It's true that you walked down the aisle to Wannabe. This is what I heard.
6: No, I mean, that is not true. Gosh, yeah.
0: It was actually When to Become One. To be fair, it was When to Become One. That was the song you walked down the aisle to.
6: Okay, well, I didn't. But what I will do is I will give you an exclusive. I did, when I was married, I walked back up the aisle with my husband to Two Become One, played by Beautiful String Quartet.
0: You did not. Did you really? I was just making a joke. Oh, that's so beautiful.
6: Yeah. You know, it was a little bit of fun, but it's also obviously a beautiful song.
0: And totally.
6: I have some friends, a Beautiful String Quartet that I've worked with in the past, and they played for us on the day. So, yeah, it was really, really special. But music obviously was a really big part of the celebration. And, yeah, there was something for everyone. So many of my friends and family and Chris's friends and family are huge music lovers. So we satisfied everyone.
0: I love that. And I also love, too, that the friends and family would have loved the nod to the song, because you have to sort of give them, you got to give the people what they want, even though it's your wedding day, you got to give the people
6: Absolutely.
0: What they want, right?
6: Absolutely. And when there's three Spice Girls in attendance, you know, you have to be very respectful.
0: Absolutely, you do. And you know what? With having one Spice Girl present here on the show, I think the only respectful thing to do is to play your wedding song. Now, you either remember this from the first album, and if you don't, you're about to get a spicy education. The Spice Girls, Two Become One, here at KISS.

0: 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Hey, iHeartRadio Music Festival in Vegas, your chance to be coming to Sin City with yours truly, the iHeartRadio Music Festival. The countdown is on, let's say 10 minutes from now. Yes. 10 minutes, stand by. You could be joining me. I'll tell you what you need to do. Meantime, Sporty Spice is on with us. She is currently starring on The Voice Sundays on 7.
1: What's up? This is Melanie C. Hey, see ya. Hold tight. 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
0: What we love most is that now you are forever joined to Australia, not only through the television, but now with your beautiful husband. You are back on The Voice. What are the contestants like this year? How is our talent pool? Because, Melanie, dare I say, there was a period of time there before you got here. I thought we could have drained it. I actually thought, oh no.
2: This is what blows my mind, honestly. Because obviously last year we had such a good season. We had incredible singers. Mm. And I was nervous. I was like, how can we even get close to that? Mm. But let me tell you, you ain't seen nothing yet. It's such a

0: an exciting and brilliant season. And of course, this year, I'm going to win.
1: Yeah, of course. No, of course you are. Yeah, the coaches are always very competitive with the,
0: so
1: with
0: competitive.
1: The winning. Do you, off the set, like obviously there's the singing and you can coach and you, and I know you would do this on the show too, but do you ever give the contestants like a little bit of, hey, here's how the fame game works. Like, be careful, watch out for this, protect yourself, protect your sort of your energy, because like it can become very all encompassing for people who haven't slowly built up the resilience to the fame.
0: Absolutely. I think that is like the most important part of being a coach. Mm. You know, we can share our experience of being a performer, being on stage, you know, technically about singing, but there's so much more to the show.
1: Yeah.
0: And being in the public eye, and I want to prepare my artist in every possible way.
1: I love that. Oh, hey, so since the last time you were here on the show, you know the band Five, they have reunited. They did a tour here, right? And they came here on the show and they told me an incredible story about Simon Cowell, okay? Now, I wanted to ask, because I didn't know this, but in the height of the 90s and bands being given songs, they ended up being offered a song that was originally, or that ended up going to NSYNC, and it was Bye Bye Bye, okay?
0: Oh, yeah.
1: And that could have been a Five song. And I wanted to know, in all of your time as an artist, did you ever write a song or get offered a song that you turned down or gave to someone else that ended up being a big hit for them, and it was, could have been yours?
0: Do you know, that actually never happened to me. I think with the Spice Girls, because we wrote very specifically for ourselves.
1: Yeah, okay.
0: So you know, everything we wrote was very, very spicy. And then, as a solo artist, I have had songs that I've gone on to other artists, not that they've been huge hits, but no, I've never had that experience. But I saw Five at the weekend.
1: Yes.
0: I was performing at Brighton Pride.
1: Okay.
0: And I had forgotten how many bangers they've got.
1: Didn't they?
0: They were brilliant. So good to see them back on stage. And I think better than ever. Better than they were like in the 90s and noughties.
1: Yeah. And also too, I didn't realise, because I obviously went back into the deep catalogue back in the day, Top of the Pops. What a crazy show that was. Like, all of you artists had to do like live TV performances like every weekend, and like, or then every other weekend, whenever a new song came out, you were like, boom, there, performing, go, go, go, wild.
0: Yeah. Well, Top of the Pops is like, wow, it was an institution. Being British growing up here, it was, that was what you like dreamed about doing.
1: Yeah.
0: And when Wannabe came out, we were actually in Japan. When it went to number one in the UK, we were in Japan promoting for a couple of weeks, and we were so frustrated because it was the biggest deal to get in the studio and perform on Top of the Pops. And like at Top of the Pops, we met Prince. That's where I first met Bryan Adams. And because everybody did the show. That the show doesn't exist anymore is so sad. But going back and watching the old shows is amazing.
1: Speaking of Bryan Adams, he will be here on tour later this year.
0: Really?
1: I mean, I'm not suggesting now that Australia is maybe half home for you. You could be here at the same time. We'd love to have a little collab on stage.
0: Do you know what? I would love nothing more. So he's going out. Natalie and Bruliette, great friend of mine.
1: Yes.
0: Him and another great Aussie. I think I'm actually on tour in the US.
1: Okay, well, we need to cancel some dates. Cancel some dates.
0: Yeah, right. I might just have to hop over. But because I'm back. I'm touring Australia in November.
1: Love
0: so,
1: it.
0: I'll check Brian's dates and see if we can at least do one show together.
1: Yes, you'll be here in November playing Perth, Melbourne, Brisbane and Sydney. Livenation.com.au. Melanie, lovely to see you.
0: You too. Well, I'll see you soon in person.
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5: 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They open a gate. 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I'm strapped in. 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
3: 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I know my-

0: bangers only. Pitbull Neo, Time of Our Lives in the Smallsy Show tonight here at Kiss. Hey, coming up after 8 o'clock, we got a bit of a double header of guests tonight. From the movie To All the Boys I Loved, Lana Condor is going to be here on the show. She's got a brand new movie that is streaming on Prime Video. Now, I don't want to give any spoilers away, but she may get eaten by a shark in her new movie. It's called The Devil's Mouth. Lana Condor is going to be on the air with us after 8 o'clock tonight.
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0: All right, countdown is on. Trip of a lifetime incoming. Vegas, baby. iHeartRadio Music Festival. Now, I am arranging the world's biggest stars on one stage. Okay, yes. Not me personally arranging, but I've got a team of people who are arranging. We're talking BTS. Like and then Benson Boone. Zara Larson. Wait, do we have a Cardi? Do we have Cardi B? With Cardi B. Oh, I'm excited for Cardi B. Just because it's Vegas, right?
10: Oh, she's going to be going all out.
0: Isn't she? Wait, here we go. Cardi B.
11: When I from the top, make it drop, that's some wet, that's some wet. When I get a bucket and a mop, that's some wet, that's some wet.
0: Normally, not my type of music, this.
10: Oh, really? You don't say?
0: I'm a white boy. I'm a white boy. Okay, but this in Vegas, something's going to come over me. There's some pause in this house. There's some pause. I am going to be the worst version of myself, and I want you there with me at the iHeartRadio Music Festival. If you want to be joining us, you are listening out for the United Airlines boarding call. This is one of the best concert experiences of your life. Two big nights, one stage, all of the world's biggest stars performing side by side, like no gaps. Like, no time to even go to the bathroom, because if you go to the bathroom, you're going to miss someone.
10: Oh, plus, you don't want to break the seal in Vegas. You don't want to be breaking the seal and then find bathrooms in different casinos.
0: If you break the seal, you're going to be walking for days.
10: Yeah.
0: Just save it up. Do what that guy...
10: Lollapalooza? No.
0: Do you see what those people did in Lollapalooza?
10: No.
0: Where they peed into a plastic bag, and then in the mosh pit, they put it on everyone's head, and then they passed it over, like, the pee in a bucket over the head so that no one had to leave the mosh pit.
10: Disgusting.
0: So we're all peeing in buckets while we're there. You're listening out for the United Air. I've made this trip sound very classless, and it's only going to be classy. You're listening out for the United Airlines boarding call. When you hear at 131065, get on standby to be coming to Vegas with yours truly. Right now, Morgan Wallen, this is one of the biggest new tracks in the world right now. It's called Bean by now. Kiss New Music is on in the Smallsy Show. No

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23: Yes. Hey, coming up on the show, Lana Condor still to come tonight. The $200 Mecca shopping spree can be yours, 131065. But next, have you ever wanted to be famous? I've got a chance for you to be. Martin Garrix, Ed Sheeran, now playing. This is Repeat It.

0: Somber, Homewrecker. 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
1: My favorite show, Emily in Paris.
0: Calling all wannabe actors. Netflix is looking for extras for the sixth and final season of Emily in Paris. Hello, this is a good gig. Because where are they going in the next one?
2: Well, they've already filmed in Monaco and Mykonos.
0: Yeah.
2: Next, French Riviera.
0: Oh, that's nice, isn't it? If you are stylish, aged 18 to 60, wide berth there. That's a lot of people. There's a lot of people. And you are available to film in the French Riviera in August, then I would encourage you to apply. I'm not sure how that goes from getting you to Australia to there, but hey.
2: I'm assuming you got to pay your own way there, but you know.
0: Also, too, let me tell you, it's great to be an extra in a show because then you get to tell the story for the rest of your life. Like the time I was an extra in Keeping Up with the Kardashians. And I would actually say I was more than an extra.
2: Oh.
0: I would say you could almost call me a cast member. That's
2: supporting
0: how, support, role. That's how many times I was in the single episode that I was in. Season 2, Episode 1, if you're curious, the Disney Plus reboot of the Kardashians. I make an appearance on the red carpet. My big claim to fame, though, however, didn't have a speaking role in the Kardashians, but I did have an eating role. And it's like all they did was use every shot of me eating.
2: Good canapes. I remember that night. They were good canapes.
0: Were they from Craig's in West Hollywood, a big fancy restaurant? Hey, Isabella's called in. What were you an extra in?
3: Hey, guys. I was an extra in the latest Mad Max film, Furiosa.
0: Okay.

0: It was a freebie. Gosh. I got no money for that appearance.
1: That's reality, though. You're not meant to get paid, are you?
0: I don't know.
2: Did you get catering?
0: There was great. This is the problem, Isabella, is that every time you see me in the Kardashians episode, I'm feeding my face. This is just not good. Tracy, what were you an extra in?
3: I was on Neighbours twice, actually.
0: Oh, now you're showing off. What was your... Were you in a dream sequence or were you in a school or what were you? At Lassiter's?
3: I was at Lassiter's. I was a concierge at Lassiter's and they gave me a hard time because I had too many rings on and my nails were too blingy and
0: okay.
3: I'm like, no one's going to even see them.
0: I love this. And the second time?
3: Second time I was just in the cafe as a patron having a coffee and I was stirring up the person that was in front of me making faces, trying to make them laugh.
0: Did you have any lines or?
3: No lines, but okay. God, I thought I was going to, you know, be famous.
0: Yeah, you thought. And what have you gone on to do since?
3: Oh, I'm a hairdresser by trade, so I do wigs.
0: Okay. Oh, you do wigs. Well, there you go. You're a slightly nowhere near it. You're absolutely nowhere near it. And Renee, go for it. Tell me, this looks good. This looks like everyone stop what you're doing. I think Renee's going to win here. You were an extra in what?
4: Ticket to Paradise with Julia Roberts and George Clooney.
0: Oh, yes. They filmed that here in Australia, didn't they, in Far North Queensland?
4: Yes. They did. We actually were filming down at Sanctuary Cove during COVID.
0: Mm.
4: And my scene was the first... I literally was in the first couple of minutes of the movie. I was in an art auction.
0: Okay.
4: And Julia Roberts was just across the aisle from me.
0: And describe Julia Roberts. What was her skin like in real life?
4: Oh, she's gorgeous.
0: Isn't she? She's got to have had work done. I mean, unless...
1: Good jeans or good dogs?
0: That's right, good jeans or good dog. Hey, Sienna Spiro, Material Lover, Kiss New Music is now playing. Turn this up.

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0: Oh, so many things you can do when you're hanging out with us if you win this prize to be coming to the world-famous iHeartRadio Music Festival in Vegas. Hello, Faye.
10: Oh, my God.
0: Okay. Now, Hello. Now go with me on this, okay? Because if you win this prize, not only are you going to see the insane lineup that is the iHeartRadio Music Festival, Benson Boone, Zara Larsson, Cardi B, BTS, Lainey Wilson, you'll also be able to visit some of the seven wonders of the world. The fountains of the Bellagio Hotel and Casino.
11: Yes.
0: You can go there. Oh, if you win that, you could also go to Paris and see the Eiffel Tower, at the Eiffel Tower Paris Hotel. We could go ride a gondola together in Italy at the Venetian Casino.
10: Let's do it.
0: Yeah, then we could also maybe go and visit the Trevi Fountain, but the less busy version, the one that's in Vegas.
11: Caesar's Palace, yeah.
0: Yes. What else is there to do? Oh, well, I mean, we could also go outlet shopping. I don't know about you, but I love a bargain.
10: Yes, let's do that.
0: Let's do
10: Oh my God, that sounds amazing.
0: Faye, you're on standby, all right?
10: Oh my God, thank you so much.
0: Now, apparently, you apparently have a fiance, and you could. You could get, if you bring him, you could go and get married at the Elvis Chapel.
10: Do you know what? If I win, I will, 100%, because you know what? Even before we got engaged, I was like, I want to elope in Vegas. So I think it's a sign.
0: I think
10: I have to win.
0: Faye, you know what? Pray to whoever you pray to, cross whatever you need to cross, and get ready to get married at the Little White Chapel in Vegas if you win on Friday, okay?
10: I'm ready, Smallzy. I'm going to win on Friday.
0: Best of luck, Faye. Another shot tomorrow to get on standby to the iHeartRadio Music Festival. Hey, here's Harry Styles, Dance No More, and Lana Condor on the show next to KISS.

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0: Last calls. If you want to get yourself a $200 shopping spree at Mecca, I can give that to someone tonight. Call 131065 right now here on the show while we get ready to bring on the air our next guest. You know her from the All the Boys movies on Netflix, Lana Condor. She's got a brand new movie that is out right now on Prime Video. It's called The Devil's Mouth. Now, without giving too much away, it's about a bunch of hot people who go to a cave in Thailand, and guess what? A shark starts nibbling at them.
1: That's the unofficial synopsis from you.
0: Yes. And you know what? I'm going to call it right now. Too many hot people die in the movie. Too many hotties go. Take the uggies first. What? We all think that, don't we? Lana Condor. I'm not going to tell you whether or not she lives or dies. You'll have to watch to find out. Let's get her on the show.
2: She's the star of the hit movies To All the Boys I've Loved Before.
3: Here's the thing. I had to make it look like I liked you so somebody else wouldn't think I liked them.
4: Please welcome.
3: Hi, I'm Lana Condor.
5: It's Lana Condor.
0: Lana, wonderful to see you again. How are you?
3: Hi, good to see you. I'm good. How are you?
0: I'm great now, except I have an irrational fear about going

0: in a cave in Thailand. So thank you.
1: So do I. So do I.
0: I don't even know where to start, but you know, obviously Australia, we're the home of sharks. So normally I don't want to give too much away, but normally I only swim where I can see the bottom. And I thought the crystal blue oceans and waters of Thailand, you could see the bottom, and now sharks live there.
1: Oh, okay. Here's the deal. Mm. Is in the ocean, it's pretty clear. Mm. In the cave systems, you cannot see anything.
0: Like, okay. You know, all right.
1: Yes. So in those caves, in these two massive studios, they built the cave systems.
0: Right.
1: So they built massive, incredible cave systems and these massive pools that we filmed in. But we also filmed for a few weeks out in the real, in nature. In the real ocean, real cave system, all those things. That water, you can't see, in those caves, you can't see anything.
0: Now,
1: oh, it's horrible.
0: Now, do you promise to be honest with me with this next question?
1: Yes.
0: How pruny did you get?
1: Okay, so not pruny.
0: Not pruny? What magical bean do you? I spend 5 minutes in any pool, and I'm like, oh my god, my hands are so pruny.
1: Oh no. Okay, so great question. That was a major concern. Was our skin getting pruny? And also,
0: well, because you're a Hollywood movie star, like. You want to look great. You want to make a movie in the water, but you don't want to look like a prune on camera.
1: I mean, aside from that, which is so true and so valid, but aside from that, like, I think that they were, like, actually worried about our safety because we were in the water for 13 hours a day. So, like, you should, you know, that's a lot of water for 3 months at a time. Mm. So they actually developed this, I don't know what it was, but it was a certain chemical balance. They put this chemical in the water that combined with the temperature of the water was an anti-prune.
0: Anti-prune.
1: Yeah. So we never pruned.
0: This is magic. Do you have any real life fears? Were sharks a fear beforehand? Do you have any other real life things that scare the bejesus? Yeah, go.
1: Before and after. Horrified of sharks. I must be a masochist because I don't know why. So yeah, horrified of sharks. I'm afraid of. We could go as deep as you want.
0: You know, I'll tell you what I'm scared of when you go on a holiday: bad hotel room.
1: I'm afraid of cameras in a hotel room.
0: Oh no, I've never thought about that.
1: Yeah, I'm afraid of that.
0: Okay, now see, new fear unlocked. I was just talking about linen. I was talking about getting in a hotel room and then you have a garden view, but you book the balcony sea view. And now okay.
1: That's a for real. New fear unlocked. You're welcome.
0: Okay, I'll take that. Last question, because they're wrapping me. I was just going to say, self-care obsession. You're an icon. People, like, you look great.
1: Oh,
0: what do you do?
1: Tell me. I will say the only way that I survived the Devil's Mouth was cold plunges. So I did cold plunges every single morning, and that helped my body, but it also helped me mentally, because getting into that water every single day for 13 hours at a time is quite challenging. And so doing cold plunges really helped my mood and my brain.
0: I love it. Lana, lovely to see you. Thank you for being on the show, and get to Australia soon, all right?
1: I'm actually coming. I'm actually going to Australia in September for a wedding, for my first time.
0: Well, I don't know if you can throw in a work trip and just say hello to me on the side. We would love to have you on the show. Great
1: to see you. I'm so excited. Awesome. Have a great one.

All right, Lola Young, Messi. That is wrapping up the Smallsy Show tonight right here at KISS. Hey, we're done, yes? Thank you, everybody, for hanging out with us tonight. Another shot tomorrow to get yourself that $200.

0: a shopping spree that could be yours another chance tomorrow night for the iHeartRadio Music Festival. And may I quickly put on your agenda, be alert, not alarmed.
1: Yeah.
0: Actually, you might need to do a fake tan.
2: Me?
0: Yeah.
2: Why?
0: Callum Turner's going to be here on the show next week.
2: Stop.
0: Dua Lipa's new husband, the man rumoured to be the new James Bond.
2: Oh.
0: He's got a new rom-com movie coming out next week and he's going to be here on the show. And you cannot look like that when he is here.
2: What's wrong with what I'm...
0: I'm just saying, put some effort in, okay? I know he's a taken man, but you never know. There could be a crack.
2: Fine. Yeah.
0: You just never know when you're going to meet your next man. Or he might have someone in his team that's also very good looking.
2: I become best friends with Dua Lipa.
0: And then before you know it, Dua Lipa is your bridesmaid.
2: Wow. Okay.
0: See what I'm saying here?
2: You can't come to my wedding.
0: Okay. That's Callum Turner's going to be here next week on the show. Oh, Harry Jowsey is going to be here next week on the show.
1: Yes.
0: What else you got?
1: And tomorrow.
0: I don't know. Oh, tomorrow, Zendaya is going to be on the show from the vault. Okay. Because Zendaya is very busy at the moment. And she didn't want to talk to me for the Spider-Man movie, but she did talk to me for in the past. So we're going to blow the cobwebs off of the hard drive. And a Zendaya interview from the vault. She's going to be here tomorrow night. Lowy live next. Have a great rest of your Wednesday.
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9: ANZ presents Birds of the World. While Gavin blissfully sleeps, this vigilant bird, the ANZ Falcon, is on high alert. Yes, his ANZ Falcon watches for fraud 24/7. So should a fraudster use Gavin's card details while he snores, his ANZ Falcon will swoop in. ANZ Fraud Protection. Now it's personal. Falcon is a registered trademark of Fair Isa Corporation.

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0: An airwave outlaw come to kick up some dust. Coast to coast comes a new kind of wild. A trailblazing show loaded with pop culture chaos. 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It's fast.
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0: It's funny. And as unpredictable as a storm rolling over the open plains.

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1: Hello, my name is Craig Lowe. Extremely excited, like a raccoon in a bin. We don't have raccoons here in Australia. I just memorized that. Man, I wish everyone had the chance to see a raccoon.

0: That's how I'm starting the show tonight. A little bit of raccoon facts. Raccoons, they look like little tiny cat burglars, and they get into your trash. That's what happened when I lived in America. Guys, this is not how I planned on opening the show, and that's fine. Hello, my name is Craig Lowe. This is my show, Lowey Live, going live around Australia on Kiss and iHeart. It's called Lowey Live because everything is live. You can watch it all unfold on the live stream. Facebook, TikTok, Instagram, YouTube, and Twitch at Lowey Live. Whatever of those apps you got, if you're driving, just grab your phone while you're driving. Steer the car with, obviously, your knees or maybe your feet. Jump on the app, and with just a clickety-doo, you can be hanging out with us here in the studio. Also, if you crash, you can't sue me for saying that it was a joke. But you can also get early access to the games there. To the game. Probably, definitely, 100% shouldn't have said any of that shit. Guys, going to be a big show tonight. As you all know, Will and Woody, the guys getting you for your drive home here on Kiss. I love those guys. They are so funny. DJ Will is currently on the Ones and Twos touring, which is a hilarious segment. One of them's just DJing. You don't know how to DJ. It's the funniest shit in the world. But I had the chance to kick it with the boys today to play their very viral game. It's called Can You Hear It? Where they open up a can of beer or a can of soda, and then you just got to correctly guess which one it is. We played the game together today, and I may have broken a record.
1: Here we go. Here is can number one, Lowey.
0: I think that was Matzo's. Ooh, I'm going to play it to you in five hits time, how it all went down. Will and Woody and Lowey coming up. When we do Can You Hear It for the Hootin' Nanny. Plus, before the end of the hour, I got a double pass, so I'm going to be heading off to see Louis Tomlinson. That's right. One Direction royalty. He's coming to Australia. His tour is going to be kick-ass, obviously. But to win, we're playing a game called Louis Tomlinson Lunacy. Now, all you got to do is you're going to hear Louis Tomlinson walk on stage, and then I just need you to show me how you would react in that moment if I gave you those tickets and you were in the audience. Sounds a little bit like this. See, there's a crowd. Oh, my God. There he is. There he is. He's coming. Oh, my God, it's Louis.
2: Hello, it's Louis Tomlinson.
0: Oh, my God, Louis, I would wear your underwear as a scarf. You do that for me, you could be winning those tickets before the end of the hour. 131065 is the phone number. And then later on, we didn't have a chance to do it earlier on in the week, so we're going to be doing it tonight. That's right, Pendulum Prophecies. It's where I invite an evil spirit into my body. And then you get to ask it any yes or no question you want. We do it on the live stream. You can watch this unfold. It's a real thing. And the spirits, they just can't lie. And also, this segment gets very unhinged. So we're going to be doing that later in the show. Don't want to miss it right now, this.
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0: Breaking down the biggest pop culture stories of the day with a comedic monologue that you can watch on all our socials. And, I love putting in the time and energy into this thing. Then I post it, and I absolutely do not get any trolls telling me I suck and I should quit and I should drive off a bridge. Jetstar is about to start charging passengers to use the overhead bins, proving you no longer need to be in the Mile High Club to get f***ed in the sky. Not bad. I can't believe they're doing that. Like, a whole bunch of guys at Jetstar were sitting around a corporate board meeting, and they're like, what's the biggest dick move we could do that would make people hate us even more when they're already tight for money and we just made $1 billion last year? I got it. You know that little bastion they have to put their shit? We'll charge them for that. Oh, my God, I don't know why people hate the airline industry. Moving on. An executive at Pokemon has been caught filming people in the bathroom. When asked why he did that, the man replied, I was just trying to get a Pikachu. The ABC has come under scrutiny for apparently having a fake guest portray a cocaine dealer. We here at Lowey Live care very much about journalistic integrity, which is why I'm willing to cross-examine this guest Saturday night, 9 p.m. in the Melba's bathroom. If I could just get their number real quick. Guys, let's get into the show. She's one of our favorite singers. She's got a brand new song, Drop Dead, Stupid Song, The Cure. This is her brand new one off her album, Chocolate Starfish and the Hot Dog Flavored Water. This is Olivia Rodrigo with a brand new song called Rollin'. Lowey Live on Kiss.

I am so sorry. Everyone in the live stream is telling me that is not Olivia Rodrigo. That is a band called Limp Bizkit. I'm so, okay. I'm sorry you guys had to hear that. Let's get back in to the hit music. The songs that test. That's all that matters. Eagle Eye Cherry, Save Tonight. Love it live.

0: say.
1: Oh! That song's fine. Stupid song. Stupid, stupid song. My name's Craig Lowe. This is my show, Lowey Live. We are live streaming right now. Facebook, TikTok, Instagram, YouTube, Twitch, Hinge, MySpace, Vine, whatever. 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
1: 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Any of the Kiss pages, just like the Deej did. Mandy Evans, JB Metallica, Matt 4030, Joe Vecchio.

0: In 2010, SSL, which is either your license plate or the number they gave you when you went to jail. But thank you to everyone jumping on the live stream right now. My message to you is this.
1: You is kind. You is smart. You is important.
0: I agree with two of those things. Hey, I hung out with Will and Woody from Will and Woody today, and we played their game of Can You Hear It? And I maybe broke a record.
2: Here we go. Here is can number one, Lowie.
0: I think that was Matzo's. Find out if I'm correct in two hits time. Will and Woody on Lowie Live when we do.
3: Hootenanny.
0: Right now, back into the music. This is Harriet Styles, American Girls. They're fine on Kiss. Right.

0: Funk me all the way up, Daddy. Mark Ronson and Bruno Mars. Lowy Live on Kiss. Thank you so much for kicking it with us across Australia. It's called Lowy Live because we live, baby. Facebook, Instagram, TikTok, Twitch, YouTube, any of your favorite apps. Jump on in at Lowy Live or any of the Kiss pages. 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
0: Shout out to Kate Freeman, Naked Chef, bartender up in Vegas. Mickey the Moon, who's saying some really, really unhinged, gross stuff to me in the live stream right now, but no one moderates this thing, so you got to get in there to win. Maybe that's a good thing. Thank you so much, guys. I really do appreciate you doing that right now as we do this. Working at Kiss is one of the funnest things in the world. And a lot of people are like, being a radio DJ must be fun, and you get to play music. And here's the thing. The music is probably what I hate the most. Probably shouldn't have said that out loud. That sounded better in my head before I said it on the radio. The music's fine. I like the music, you know? I like playing the same 20 songs every night, just in a different order for the past 7 months, five nights a week for 3 hours. But the fun thing is you get to hang out with people. The people in radio, super funny. You make some really good friends and you get to hang out with some of the funniest people you'll ever meet. And here at Kiss, they don't come much funnier than Will and Woody. Now, these guys are our drive show. That's the slot every radio host wants, which is crazy. I'm like, why don't you guys all want to do 9 till 12? And Will and Woody, they play not just the funniest games, they also have some of the funniest interviews. Last week, they went viral because they hung out with Tom Holland, Zendaya, and the other guy from Spider-Man. And things went a bit pear-shaped in the ass.
2: Even when you go into the shops to get coffee, the suit is on. Is that true?
3: No.
4: I don't think that's true.
3: I don't think that's true at all.
0: Yeah, okay, so the joke bombed in the interview, but it went viral. The guys are hilarious. You got to check out Will and Woody. But they also do a very viral game called Can You Hear It, where the boys open up a can of beer or a can of soda on air, and you have to guess correctly just by the sound which one it is. They're up to 15. That's the record so far. You get it right, you win $10,000. So the guys were nice enough to play with me today, and it was one of the funniest things I've done in so long. So here it is right now. Will and Woody, the Hootenanny, are Lowy Live. Joining us on the show right now, the one, the only, Will and Wood.

0: I really appreciate the old school cheer of guests. I think most shows play like an audio card of a crowd cheering, but you just slap a desk, man. I love that.
1: Thank you so much. I've broken so much shit on this show from slapping this desk, and each time the tech's like, it'd be cool if you stopped doing that, and I'm like, what are you going to do? My show's on at 2 a.m. You're going to come in and stop me?
0: Well, I appreciate you risking your shit to slap a desk for us. We feel very welcome. And, mate, we've heard that you think you'd be very good at our famous game, Can You Hear It?
1: Oh, I think look, as a former alcoholic, I think I'm going to knock this out the park. Plus, I also chat GPT to try and get the edge. I was like, yo, are the cans more dense on alcohol than soda? And it gave me some ideas on how I could rig this thing, but I think I'm going to be one of those cocky people that I'll get out the first round and then all day I'll be thinking about this.
0: All right, well, let's bloody play. Let's play Can You Hear It?
2: I'm going to serve a soft drink. Can you hear it? It's a beer.
3: Can you hear it? Yeah. Darcy, no. Darcy, no. Darcy, no. Can you hear it?
0: Okay, so for those that don't know, it's beer or soft drink based on the sound of the can opening.
4: Yeah.
0: Lowie, I don't think we've ever had someone who's asked AI for the difference between the can. So you're
4: definitely
0: already dedicated,
4: not.
0: Mate.
1: Thank you. So, well, I wanted to do some research, and the only thing it said to me was there should be a sharper, crispier hit and a more fizz if it's soda and more of a dense blank gunk if it's beer. But also, ChatGPT, when I asked it how much money does Craig Lowie Lowe have from the radio, it said like $2 million. And I was like, I don't think so, bud.
4: So it's one from two.
0: And also, based on those responses, when we've cracked a lot of cans in here, Lowie, I would say that's somewhat accurate.
1: Oh, really?
4: It actually is. I mean, I didn't want to say that because it would give away the secret. But
0: I want to help Lowie out. He's struggling there. He's not making $2 million a year like ChatGPT thinks. Let's sort him. I reckon you win 10 grand if you get 16 in a row, Lowie.
1: I need that money. I know ARM pays us, but I don't think you boys understand. I need this money.
0: Okay.
4: Starting to sound desperate. You mentioned
0: you're an alcoholic.
4: Yeah, I know.
0: You're not making money.
4: A few red flags going on.
0: All right. Let's help you out. So today, mate, we love the people at Matzo's. So it's going to be Matzo's ginger beer or soft drink.
1: Oof. Let's
0: all
1: do
0: right.
1: it.
0: So here we go. Here is can number one, Lowie.
1: I think that was Matzo's.
0: Nice, Lowie. You're
1: yes!
0: away. Here we go. Here we go. Were you very confident there, Lowie?
1: No, not at all. No, I give off the sense of someone who seems confident. I seem a lot more confident for someone this height. You know what I mean?
0: Yeah, man, I gotcha. All right, here's can number two.
1: Oh, that was also a Matzo's.
4: It's been good, Lowie. It's been great.
0: That was a soft drink, mate. I'm sorry. It is all over for you, mate.
1: Okay. Can look, weird thing to ask. Can I get some of the money?
4: No.
1: All right, it's worth a shot.
0: This is really sounding desperate.
4: Absolutely not.
1: But thank you so much for letting me come on a show that people actually hear. It's been remarkable. This is going to be great for me in my career. Can't thank you enough. I'm going to replay this segment 3 or 4 times so it feels like someone else on this network knows I exist.
4: Oh, Lowie.
0: That's not. I tell you what, we'll send you this Matzo's
4: ginger
0: beer.
4: Yeah, I was
0: going
4: to say,
0: well,
4: I think he needs Lowie. The beer. I think he needs the beer. We'll send it up to you.
0: We'll somehow manage to, we'll cover it up, mate, and we'll send that up to you so you can have a ginger beer in the studio.
1: Tight. Thank you so much, lads. By the way, side, I do just want to say this. That Tom Holland Zendaya thing last week,
4: someone
1: who has bombed multiple times during stand-up comedy, I loved every inch of that video and thought it was brilliant.
4: Yeah,
0: I'm glad you did, mate.
4: It's good to watch someone suffer, isn't it? It's a nice feeling.
1: Honestly, it was on them. You threw the ball up beautifully. You could have run with it. They could have had fun with it. Instead, they were just like, no. I was like, all right, buddy. Yeah. It's just media day. Relax.
4: Yeah, they just didn't get that it was a joke.
0: It was just a joke.
4: It just didn't land. They genuinely thought that we were fear-mongering.
1: No, thought it was brilliant. I think you boys are hilarious. So thank you so much for being part of it.
4: Lowie.
0: Appreciate it, man.
4: That's so nice of you, man. Thanks so much for coming on the show. I'm sorry we couldn't give you a better run on Can You Hear It, but the cans don't lie.
1: No, look,
4: as Hugh Hefner famously

0: obviously wants it.
1: Boys, thank you so much for your time.
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0: friend of the show, G Flip, Bet on Fire and Lowy Life. Thank you so much for kicking it with us across Australia. My name is Craig Lowe. This is my show. It's called Lowy Live because we do everything live. You can kick it with us, Facebook, TikTok, Instagram, YouTube, and Twitch at Lowy Live or any of the KISS pages. 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
0: Last night I told everyone to refer to me as Daddy, and then I kept referring to myself as Daddy. I was like, Daddy's home, Daddy's got

0: Do a quick break, and now everyone is in the live stream calling me Daddy.
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0: So Daddy just wants to shout out some of my favies. Boston, Corduroy Kate, Tamara, Sienna Stanley, Jared, Nathan. Ah! Again, Daddy loves you. Guys, it's time we do this.
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4: Hello, it's Louis Tomlinson.
5: I am the imposter.
0: All right, come here, sit on Daddy's knee. It's time for me to tell you about how you're going to win a couple of passes to see Louis Tomlinson. You know, I think we'll park that, Daddy, so it's getting weird. It's getting weird. And you know it's weird when I'm saying it's weird. And I made it weird, so it is what it is. Right now, I'm sending you away. Let me jump back into radio voice. Double pass, Louis Tomlinson, every single night when we play Louis Tomlinson Lunacy. All you got to do... call me 131065. Then you're going to hear the sound of Louis Tomlinson walk out on stage. And then you, as a fan, need to show me how you would lose your mind at seeing Louis Tomlinson live. It's going to sound a little bit like this.
4: Hello, it's Louis Tomlinson.
0: Oh my God, I want you to wear me like a sweater. Well, something like that. You do that for me? You could be winning right now. 131065. Whoever loses their mind the most is going to be winning next, as we do.
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9: 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They open a gate. 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

0: Alex Warren, Fever Blister on Lowy Live. Thank you so much for kicking it with us across Australia. I appreciate you, man. I don't care what Reddit's saying about your eyebrows. I think they look great. Facebook, TikTok, Instagram, YouTube, and Twitch. 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
0: Oh, shout-out to the Pod Squad. We call them that because everyone acts like a killer whale whenever we get a troll on here and they just attack them over. Mr. Yor, Archer, Nick Andrews, Ong 420, Matt 430, Ethan Savranos, and Kirsty, aka Untouched Revenge. Ah, oh, you guys are so loyal, it makes me cry. Let it out. Let it out. It's okay. Let it out.
2: It's gonna be okay. It's gonna be okay. It's probably not gonna be okay.
3: Louis Tomlinson Lunacy!
4: Hello, it's Louis Tomlinson.
5: I am the imposter.
0: Ah, shout out to Big Bad Mikey Pritchard for that kick-ass opener. My name's Craig Lowe. Right now, I've got a double pass every night this week for you to check out Louis Tomlinson. You know him, of course. He was in the band One Direction.

0: Connolly is back now with his own solo career. His music kicks ass, called The Imposter. It's off his album, How Did We Get Here? And it's a little game we call Louis Tomlinson Lunacy. You want to win it? You just got to call me 131065 right now, just like my boy Blake. Hi, Blake.
1: Hi, Louis.
0: Blake, thank you so much. This is your third attempt at winning these tickets. Are you feeling confident tonight, Blake?
1: You know what? You've made me lose all hope, Louis. So I'm just going to give it a go again, because why not?
0: You think you're the first person to ever tell me that I've made you lose hope?
2: Oh, Lord.
0: Sweetie, grab a number, get in line, and call news.com.au, okay?
1: Okay.
0: All right, here we go. You're going to hear the sound of Louis Tomlinson walk out on stage. After he introduces himself, you lose your goddamn mind. You good to go, Blake?
1: Yeah.
3: Hello, it's Louis Tomlinson.
1: Please, I'm my baby! I love you! Please, I'm my baby!
0: Blake, that sounded like you absolutely popped a nut. Would I be correct, sir?
1: Maybe.
0: That was beautiful. Please have my babies. I don't have a uterus. Not only was it terrifying, it was also educational, and that's what I appreciate about you, Blake. You stay right there for me, Sugar Possum. Up next, however, is Holly. Holly, Blake just screamed out, I don't have a uterus. I'll still have your babies. Do you think you can outdo Blake yelling out something as unhinged as that?
4: I'll give it a try.
0: That's what we're here for, Holly. I believe in you. Let's do it.
3: Hello, it's Louis Tomlinson.
4: Do you think I could fight like a swan?
0: No, I don't. What? That's not even part of the game. You're telling me when Louis Tomlinson walks out on stage, you're going to just yell at him, do you think I can fight like a swan? Is that what you're saying?
4: Yeah, that's the first thing I'd say.
0: Holly, that was beautiful. It was different. It was definitely alternative. And I love that for us. Can you stay right there for me, Holly?
4: Yes, of course.
0: Okay, guys, first and foremost, if you're going to drink, don't call into Louis Live. And by that, I mean 100% please call into the show just like Holly did. Now, Blake, however, screamed, I don't have a uterus, but I have your babies. And Holly, well, was terrifying. Wants to fight like a swan. But there can be only one winner. And ladies and gentlemen, I believe tonight's winner, it has to be Blake, get that uterus warm. You are off to see Louis Tomlinson.
1: Thank you so, so much. I freaking love you,
0: Low Dog. Love you more, Blake. Stay right there, homie. Touring this October in Melbourne, Sydney and Brisbane is Louis Tomlinson with his anticipated How Did We Get Here live shows. Grab your tickets now from untitledgroup.com.au. Only two more chances tomorrow night, Friday night, to win these Louis Tomlinson tickets when we play Louis Tomlinson Lunacy. But don't you be going anywhere. In the next 10 minutes on Louis Live, if you are watching on the live stream, things get a little bit creepy, a little bit scary, a little bit paranormal. I will be inviting a spirit into my body, this sexy 5'7" vessel. It's going to be terrifying. That's right. It's called Pendulum Prophecies. Any yes or no question you have on deck for me, I ask the spirit. It will give you those answers. You can win prizes for coming up with the most unhinged questions. It's one of my favorite things to do here on this show. Right now, Addison Rae, Diet Pepsi. Ooh.

0: Cyril Moonlight. There she goes, Aloe Life. Thank you for kicking it with us across Australia tonight. We're the first and only show currently live streaming everything behind the scenes on multiple platforms. It's almost like we're a media company, and this is where most shows should be heading. But what would I know? What would I know? I was mean to people 20 years ago, so I'm in exile. Guys, jump on in and get one of these.
1: Live stream shout-out.
0: Shout-out to Ronald McDonald. Not that Ronald McDonald. Need up! He is our head of janitation specialist. He cleans the studios. He vacuums. Him and I stare at each other in the kitchen every time I go to put in a dirty dish. He's like, you really going to do that, dog? I'm like, nah, because I know you'll stab me. Then there's also Apple 0305 and Rach, who's just jumped into at Lowy Life for the very first time. She said, I always listen to you on the radio. Had no idea this is what you looked like.
2: Surprise, surprise.
0: That's right, just an unemployed Mario. Big moustache. Not a lot of talent. Up next, one of our favorite things to do here at Lowy Live.
1: Pendulum prophecies.
0: That's right. I have a pendulum. It is a lot like a Ouija board, I guess you would say. I invite a spirit into my body live on the live stream. You can watch this thing. I hold up a pendulum. Then the pendulum gives us a yes or a no answer to any question you want. Could be something as staunch as, am I pregnant? Could be through to something like, should I not be pregnant? I don't know. I don't know your questions. That's up for you. You just got to call me, 131065. Best questions tonight wins a double pass to check out One Night Only. But you got to be kicking it with us next on Lowy Live when I really do invite a spirit into my body. Got to keep it Kiss.
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0: Dua Lipa. Don't Start Now. And some features a glockenspiel? A glockenspiel? That's how you know it's a banger. My name's Craig Lowe. This is my show, Lowe Live. We are called Lowe Live because we live stream everything. Facebook, TikTok, Instagram, YouTube, and Twitch at Lowe Live, or any of the KISS pages.
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0: Shout out to Justin Thompson, who I work with here at KISS. He is the king of iHeart country. If you like country music, go and check it out on the iHeart app. It's a Dada in Lake Shan. Everyone kicking it with us tonight. And if you're not kicking it with us, what are you doing?
2: I'm just waiting for a mate.
0: Yeah, fair enough.
1: Pendulum prophecies.
3: You look like you've seen a ghost.
0: Oh, things are about to get spooky up in here. Again, my name is Craig Lowe. I appreciate you for checking out my show right now, Lowe Live, as we do Pendulum Prophecies. Now, if you are on the live stream, you are currently seeing me hold up to the cameras a pendulum, a bit of audio theater for you. It is essentially what looks like an arrowhead made of onyx attached to a chain. Now, it works pretty simple. I invite an evil spirit, a godly spirit, the spirit of dead radio careers past to enter my body. And then I ask it yes or no questions on your behalf. Now, craziest questions? Win a double pass to go and check out a kick-ass movie. It's called One Night Only. It stars Monica Barbara and Callum Turner. That's Mr. Dua Lipa. Dua Lipa. If you want to do this, get ready to call 131065. Any stupid yes or no question you have, I don't care how big or small or controversial or X-rated it is. You get it on the radio. You went in a double pass. Now, guys, if you're watching on the live, let me change this lighting. We got new lighting, guys. You guys on different? Let's make this lighting in here green. Let's do that. You guys on that? Let's do that. Okay. One sec, guys. One sec. Okay. We're going to change this lighting to green. Very nice. We're going to set the tone. Let us begin. Dear evil or any spirits, may you please enter my 5'9", possibly 5'10" if I'm wearing heels. Come into my body and answer these yes or no questions for my tens of listeners across Australia. Oh, I can feel it. Okay, I'm holding up the pendulum right now to the live stream. Okay, spirit, please show me what is yes. Will it be back and forth or will it be circles? It's back and forth. Okay, yes is back and forth. Yes is back and forth. I repeat, yes is back and forth. Thank you very much, spirit. You may stop. Oh. Okay, that means circles. Circles is no. Circles is no. Okay, thank you very much, spirit. You're showing off now. Relax, it's my show. Spirit, this is a question a lot of people have been asking me on the live stream. It's a question that my parents have been asking me also, but I believe it's time that we have to ask it. Spirit, do tell me, will I be doing Lowe Live next year? Will the show be a one-hit wonder? Will I leave? Will they fire me? I just want to know, will I be doing this show after December this year? Of course, back and forth is yes. Circles is no. Here we go. Oh, wow. Okay, guys, it's back and forth. That's really not what I expected. Back and forth right now. It is back and forth, guys. If you're watching on the live stream, I repeat, I will be doing Lowe Live next year, much to the disappointment of a lot of people who no longer work in the industry yet seem to want to talk about me in all of the press. Oh, wow. Oh, wow. Congratulations. Congratulations, guys, if you're fans of the show. Your turn to call me up right now, 131065. Hit me up with any question you want me to ask the spirit. We're going to do that live on air and live on the live stream. The number 131065 if you want to play right now. It's called Pendulum Prophecies. It's one of our favorite things to do here on the show.
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0: Thank you, Sabrina. Just waiting for her to say that. Right now, back into the music. This is my favorite song off a brand new album. It's called House Tour. Sabrina Carpenter. Stab in the dark here, guys, but I think this song might be about sex. I guess.
4: Thank you for dinner, baby. I had a really great time. I really love.

0: Bye bye, Biggity Banger, NSYNC, Lowy Life. Thank you so much for hanging out with us across Australia. I really do appreciate you listening to my show. Man, I'm giving it 110. And it still sounds like this, and I apologize. But we are live streaming Facebook, TikTok, Instagram, YouTube, Twitch, whatever your favorite app is. You can just check us out. 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
0: Shout-outs to Lizzie Bit, 123, Morgan and Jared, Sammy Caldwell and Nath Retzi. Currently, we're up to 66,000 likes on the old TikTok. Love you guys. You guys are the best. Right now, it's time we do this.
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3: You look like you've seen a ghost.
0: Maybe I have every single Monday, or sometimes Wednesday, which is what we're doing right now. We do Pendulum Prophecies. If you're on the live stream, again, Facebook, TikTok, Instagram, YouTube, or Twitch, I'm holding up to the live stream a pendulum. It looks a lot like an onyx arrowhead attached to a chain. I invite the spirits into my body. Then you guys call up, and we have it answer a yes or no question. It's a lot like a seance, but like a Temu version of a seance, you know what I'm saying? 131065 if you want to do this. Up for grabs, double pass to check out One Night Only, kick-ass new movie with Callum Turner. It's a rom-com. Ooh, it's so good. Joining me on the phone right now, Shona. Hi, Shona.
4: Hi, Lowy. How are you?
0: Oh, now that you've called and I can play a caller on air, so much better, Shona. Oh, my God, I was scared. I was so scared, girlfriend. Right now, we are going to do Pendulum Prophecies. I'm not sure if you're on the live stream. I'm holding up to the live stream. Now, we just had the spirit enter my body. Back and forth is yes. Circles is a no. I will now invite the spirits into my body for you, Shona. Spirits, enter me, but leave sweet Shona out of this. Ooh, easy now. All right, Shona, I'm holding up the pendulum. Do tell me, what is your yes or no question you have for the spirits?
4: Will my baby be a boy?
0: Will my baby be a boy? Okay, we're going to go yes, it's a boy. No, for a girl. Here we go. Here we go, Shona. Spirit, give me an answer. Give me an answer. Are you watching on the live stream? I don't know if you are, Shona, but for those...
4: I'm not. I'm in the car. You'll have to tell me.
0: Are you ready?
4: Yeah.
0: Shona, it's going to be a boy.
4: Nice. I'm so excited.
0: You don't sound excited.
4: We'll see. I'll message you on Instagram when I find out for sure.
0: All right.
4: We'll see how legit your spirit is.
0: That's just what the spirit's telling me. Shona, either way, 9 months ago, you had a bunch of fun making this thing, so it's a win-win either way. You know what I'm saying, Shona?
4: I know what you're saying, Lowy. Thank you.
0: Hell yeah, Shona. Stay there for me. 131065 is the number. Taking more of your calls with the spirits right now as we do
1: Pendulum Prophecies.
0: Oh, cannot wait to do another one. Right now, Dean Turnley, Acting Tough, Lowy Live and KISS.

0: because I'm ugly and I'm self-conscious when we do that with the lights on. My name is Craig Lowe. This is my show, Lowy, live on Kiss and iHeart. I appreciate you checking out this bad boy live around Australia. We have a lot of fun in the live stream, man. No one moderates this thing. They probably should, but it is what it is. Every night, this company lets me drive a $100 million boat. No one asks me where I'm driving it. And I'll be honest, I kind of like it that way.
1: Live stream shout out.
0: Shout out to Busmanti. Sabby works here at ARN. Love you, doggy. He's a Kiss, fellow Kissorian. We'll go with that. Shona, Sunny, and Big Pony. Big Pony, that is

0: That is the coolest name I've seen probably in that TikTok live stream. That is a hell of a surprise.
1: Surprise, motherfucker.
2: First prize, motherfucker. Hard eyes, motherfucker. Rude eyes, motherfucker. Supplies, motherfucker. Some fries, motherfucker.
0: We are up to 68,000 likes on TikTok currently. Wow, mother... No, I don't know what I'm going to say.
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4: You look like you've seen a ghost.
0: Nice. Hello, my name is Craig Lowe. Welcome to Lowy Live, a radio experience unlike anything else in Australia. Right now, we're doing pendulum prophecies up for grabs for your kick-ass, weird, unhinged questions. I've got a double pass to check out. One night only, it stars Dear Looper's husband. Dear Looper. Craig, you used to be really good at radio. Figure out names. Featuring Caleb Turner, that's Dua Lipa's husband. You just got to call me right now, 131065. I've got a pendulum I'm holding up to the live stream right now. Looks like an arrowhead attached to a chain. We ask it yes or no questions after I invite the spirits into my body. You can win prizes again for doing that. On the phone right now is Shirley. Hi, Shirley.
5: Hi, how are you?
0: Thank you so much for calling Lowy Live. Are you a first-time caller, last-time listener?
5: Pretty much.
0: Fantastic. I completely understand that. Right now, I'm going to invite the spirits into my body just for you. Then you just got to hit it with that yes or no question. Are you good to go, Shirley?
5: Yes, I am.
0: Okay. Okay, spirit. Okay, spirit. I know you took me out to dinner and a movie, but you take it easy when you enter me now. Not a bad-looking spirit, going to be honest. Kind of batting above my average here. Okay, Shirley, what is your yes or no question for the spirits?
5: Will my ex-boyfriend's girlfriend stop stalking me?
0: Well, okay, this sounds like more of a legal thing, but we'll ask the spirits. Spirits, back and forth is yes, circles is a no. Okay, answer me, spirit, answer me, spirit, answer me, spirit. Ooh, Shirley, it's back and forth. I'm not sure if you're on the live stream, but it's going to be a yes. They're going to leave you alone. Is that good or bad? Maybe do you like the attention?
5: Just letting you know that her ex is back. Her boyfriend's in my DMs again.
0: God damn. Okay. Thank you, Shirley. We love you.
5: Love you.
0: Cheers. Taking the last of your calls right now, 131065. In the next 5 minutes, we're going to be wrapping up Pendulum Prophecies. Going to be reading to you the top three most unhinged questions we have right now on the live stream. Facebook, TikTok, Instagram, YouTube, and Twitch. Hit me up in there if you want to get your yes or no questions answered right now by the spirits. As we wrap up doing
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0: Ruel. 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So, Cola rang me up and they're like, it's Rule, not Ruel. I'm like, well, it's spelt Ruel. Because I'm also not very good at this job. Don't say that. I love it live. Thank you for kicking it with us. We are live streaming right now. Facebook, TikTok, Instagram, YouTube, and Twitch at Lowy Live or any of the KISS pages. You can get one of these.
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0: This is a live stream shout out to the I Do Music Agency. They are a wedding singer specialist company. If you're looking after, you need a wedding singer for your upcoming event, you should go and check out the I Do Music Agency. They said, I dare you, I bet you won't shout out my company. And I said, I'll go you one better. I bet I won't audition to be a singer for your wedding singer company. So here it is. I do it all for the nookie. The nookie. So you can take that cookie. Stick it up your yeah. Stick it up your yeah. Stick it up your yeah. Stick it up your. I thought that audition went pretty well. I thought that was a pretty good audition for the I Do Music Agency.
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3: You look like you've seen a ghost.
0: Again, my name is Craig Lowe. I'm usually a lot better at this job. Tonight, eh, that's all right. Some days it rains, some days it's sunny. Right now we're doing Pendulum Prophecies. It's a pretty easy concept. I invite the spirits into my body. And then if you're on the live stream, you can see it. I'm holding it up right now. A pendulum. My good friend got me one of these. It's basically an arrowhead attached to a chain. It's black. And then if it goes backwards and forwards over my hand, that's a yes. If it does little circles, that's a no. This is how we do it. It's stupid. It might not be real. It's a lot like a seance, but we do it live on air because I need the ratings. All right, spirit. Spirit of radio's past, spirit of radio's that could be, please enter this body.

0: Thank you, Spirit. All right, it's time to answer some of these live stream questions you all have for me. I am holding up the pendulum right now. Let's get into it. This is for the first one is for Shireen 440 asks, should I stop sleeping with my married boss? Ooh, great question. Let's have a look. Pendulum, should Shireen stop sleeping with her married boss? Backwards and forwards is yes, circles is no. Okay, Shireen, if you are watching, it is backwards and forwards, backwards and forwards. That's a yes, Shireen. But I don't think you will, sis. Moving on, we've got Grando. Grando, this is probably the craziest one we've had anyone send in on the live stream. Loey, I've been selling illegal cigarettes. Will I go to jail? Great question. Backwards and forwards from the spirits is a yes. Circles is a no. Spirits, answer the question. Is Grando going to jail? Is Grando going to jail? Oh, Grando. Yeah, dog, you are in the clear. Thank you, spirits. It is a no. You are not going to jail, homie. I love that for you. And finally, this one's Frank. Frank has asked a question that has plagued people for generations, and it is, Loey, I've got a girl that's my best friend. I'm currently in the friend zone. Sorry, I'm going to tell her how I feel. Will she say yes or no? All right, Grando, let's find out. Spirits, is Frank about to get out of the friend zone? Is Frank about to get out of the friend zone? Ooh, Frank, it's a no. Frank, it's a no. Frank, abort. Frank, abort. You don't want to do this. Frank, it is a no. I'm so sorry. Spirits, I thank you very much for entering my body tonight. You have been incredible. Someone has to win that prize tonight, and it's going to go to Shona. Shona called up and asked me, would her baby be a boy? And the spirits said yes. Congratulations, Shona. You are off to see One Night Only, the bold new romantic comedy starring Monica Barbaro and Callum Turner in cinemas August 13. Thank you so much for being a part of it. Ladies and gentlemen, that was
1: Pendulum Prophecies
0: on Loey Live. Don't you be going anywhere. A lot more show to come. We had Will and Woody. Will and Woody? Why do I keep going to say it like that? Will and Woody came on the show tonight. We played one of their very viral games of Can You Hear It? They open up a can of beer or a can of soda, then you have to correctly guess which one it is. I played the game with the lads today, and I maybe broke a record.
2: Here we go. Here is can number one, Loey.
0: I think that was Matzo's. Find out how it went down between Will, Woody, and myself next when we do the Hootenanny on Loey Live.
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0: Guy Sebastian, get her done on Lowy Life. Thank you so much for kicking it with us across Australia. You guys are the dopest. 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You can grab it on the free iHeart app or wherever you get your potties. It's called the Lowdown Daily Download. And if you don't do it, I promise, it'll be fine. I'll get over it.
1: No.
0: I probably, I'll take it very personal. Again, my name's Craig Lowe. Why did I have to think about that, idiot? It's late. You got no sleep last night, and this is all on you, little fella. Right now, we're doing the Hootenanny. It's usually where I play the biggest exclusives, but tonight, something a little bit special. Working at KISS, I get to kick it with some of my favorite radio DJs. Will and Woody are two of those lads. Now, Will and Woody are so funny. They get you on the drive home. If you're not listening to them, you should. They're on KISS in the afternoons. And the boys a couple of weeks ago had a very viral interview when they asked Tom Holland, a.k.a. Spider-Man, this kick-ass question. And it didn't go well.
2: Even when you go into the shops to get coffee, the suit is on. Is that true?
3: No.
4: I don't think that's true.
3: I don't think that's true at all.
0: I thought that was so funny, dude. But Will and Woody also have a very viral game called Can You Hear It? And what they do is open up a can of beer, a can of soda. You've got to guess which one it is just by the sound. I told the lads, they found out I love this game, and they invited me to play it. So we had them on the show, and here's how that went down. Will and Woody on Lowy Live. Joining us on the show right now, the one, the only, Will and Woody. Woo!
5: I really appreciate the old school cheer of guests. I think most shows play like an audio cart of a crowd cheering, but you just slap a desk, man. I love that.
0: Thank you so much. I've broken so much shit on this show from slapping this desk, and each time the tech's like, it'd be cool if you stopped doing that, and I'm like, what are you going to do? My show's on at 2 a.m. You're going to come in and stop me?
5: Well, I appreciate you risking your shit to slap a desk for us. We feel very welcome. And, mate, we've heard that you think you'd be very good at our famous game, Can You Hear It?
0: Oh, I think I'd... Look, as a former alcoholic, I think I'm going to knock this out the park. Plus, I also chat GPT to try and get the edge. I was like, yo, are the cans more dense on alcohol than soda? And it gave me some ideas on how I could rig this thing, but I think I'm going to be one of those cocky people that I'll get out the first round and then all day I'll be thinking about this.
5: All right, well, let's bloody play. Let's play Can You Hear It?
6: I'm going to serve the soft drink.
7: It's a beer. Can you hear it?
8: Yeah.
7: Darcy, no.
5: Can you hear it? Okay, so for those that don't know, it's beer or soft drink based on the sound of the can opening.
9: Yeah.
5: Lowy, I don't think we've ever had someone who's asked AI for the difference between the can. So you're
9: definitely
5: already dedicated, mate.
0: Thank you. So, well, I wanted to do some research, and the only thing it said to me was there should be a sharper, crispier hit and a more fizz if it's soda and more of a dense blank gunk if it's beer. But also, ChatGPT, when I asked it how much money does Craig Lowy Low have from the radio, it said like $2 million. And I was like, I don't think so, bud.
9: It's one from two.
5: And also, based on those responses, when we've cracked a lot of cans in here, Lowy, I would say that's somewhat accurate.
0: Oh, really?
9: Yeah, it actually is. I mean, I didn't want to say that because it would give away the secret. But
5: I want to help Lowy out. He's struggling there. He's not making $2 million a year like ChatGPT thinks. Let's sort him. I reckon you win 10 grand if you get 16 in a row, Lowy.
0: I need that money. I know ARM pays us, but I don't think you boys understand. I need this money.
5: Okay.
9: Starting to sound desperate.
5: You mentioned you're an alcoholic.
9: Yeah, I know.
5: You're not making money.
9: A few red flags going on.
5: All right. Let's help you out. So today, mate, we love the people at Matzo's. So it's going to be Matzo's ginger beer or soft drink.
0: Ooh. Let's do it.
5: So here we go. Here is can number one, Lowy.
0: I think that was Matzo's.
5: Nice, Lowy.
0: Yes!
5: Here we go. Were you very confident there, Lowy?
0: No, not at all. No, I give off the sense of someone who seems confident. I seem a lot more confident for someone this height. You know what I mean?
5: Yeah, man, I gotcha. All right, here's can number two.
0: Oh, that was also a Matzo's.
9: It's been good, Lowy. It's been great.
5: That was a soft drink, mate. I'm
0: yes!
5: Sorry. It is all over for you, mate.
0: Okay. Can I look, weird thing to ask, can I get some of the money?
9: No.
0: All right, it's worth
5: it's just
0: shot.
5: Really sounding desperate.
9: Absolutely
5: now,
9: not.
0: But thank you so much for letting me come on a show that people actually hear. It's been remarkable. It's going to be great for me in my career. Can't thank you enough. I'm going to replay this segment 3 or 4 times so it feels like someone else on this network knows I exist.
9: Oh, Lowy.
5: That's not. I tell you what, we'll send you this Matzo's
9: ginger
5: beer.
9: Yeah, I was
5: going
9: to say,
5: well,
9: I think he needs Lowy. The beer. I think he needs the beer. We'll send it up to you.
5: We'll somehow manage to, we'll cover it up, mate, and we'll send that up too. So you can have a ginger beer in the studio.
0: Tight. Thank you so much, lads. By the way, side, I do just want to say this. That Tom Holland Zendaya thing last week,
9: someone
0: who was bombed multiple times during stand-up comedy, I loved every inch of that video and thought it was brilliant.
9: Yeah,
5: I'm glad you did, mate.
9: It's good to watch someone suffer, isn't it? It's a nice feeling.
0: Honestly, it was on them. You threw the ball up beautifully. You could have run with it. They could have had fun with it. Instead, they were just like, no. I was like, all right, buddy. Yeah. It's just media day. Relax.
9: Yeah, they just didn't get that it was a joke.
5: It was just a joke.
9: It just didn't land. They genuinely thought that we were fear-mongering.
0: No, thought it was brilliant. I think you boys are hilarious. So thank you so much
9: thanks.
0: For being part of it.
9: Lowy.
5: Appreciate it, man.
9: That's so nice of you, man. Thanks so much for coming on the show. I'm sorry we couldn't give you a better run on Can You Hear It, but the cans don't lie.
0: No, look,
9: as Hugh Hefner famously once said.
0: Boys, thank you so much for your time.
5: See you, mate.
0: See you, lads. The very hilarious Will and Woody. Make sure you check out that show. You can also check out the Will and Woody show on the free iHeart app or wherever you get your potties. The boys are back tomorrow on the KISS Network, and my lord, are they hilarious. Up next, don't forget on any of one of our favourite musical segments.
1: LimeWire Burn CD Banger of the Day.
0: Throwing it back to an old school track used to burn onto a CD and fill up your parents' computer with a whole bunch of viruses. Up next is going to be a song. The bass player from this band I'm going to play to you randomly was the photographer at a photo shoot I did backstage at a Joe Rogan event, which sounds like

0: very convoluted, weird sentence, but that's the real thing. They're one of my favorite punk rock bands of all time, and they have a song that is absolutely my theme song. So, going to play that for you next. Find out what it is on Kiss.
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7: 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Yeah.

0: day. Hello, my name is Craig Lowe. Right now, so I'm going to do Limewire Burn CD Banger of the Day on Lowy Live, throwing it back to an old school track you used to burn onto a CD at your parents' house and then fill that bad boy
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0: It's one of my favorite bands from the late 90s, early 2000s. Punk rock, old school vibe to it. Lit, My Own Worst Enemy. Bit of a theme song for me. It's a personal one. Crank it up. Lowy Live.

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0: 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Let's get on out of here.

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1: This has been Lowy Live. Thank you so much for checking out my show. Anything you missed on tonight's show, you can grab it again tomorrow on the free iHeart app. It's called the Lowdown Daily Download. You can also grab it wherever you get your podcast. Just type in Lowy. Or don't, man. Who am I to tell you what to do? We're also live streaming again tomorrow night. Facebook, TikTok, Instagram, YouTube, and Twitch. We also got those Louis Tomlinson tickets tomorrow. So if you know someone who's a huge 1D fan, send them our way, man. Those tickets could be theirs tomorrow. We got more shenanigans planned for y'all. Thanks to Will and Woody for being on the show again. Thanks everyone jumping on the socials. Enjoying the content we be making. I will see you tomorrow night. My name is Craig Lowe. Good night. Bye.
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1: 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And does God even exist? 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The Mormons are back in Brisbane at the Glasshouse Theater. It's the biggest hit to have played Brisbane since The Book of Mormon. Now play. Book today.
2: ANZ presents Birds of the World. While Gavin blissfully sleeps, this vigilant bird, the ANZ Falcon, is on high alert. Yes, his ANZ Falcon watches for fraud 24/7. So should a fraudster use Gavin's card details while he snores, his ANZ Falcon will swoop in. 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

0: Woody, we've been working together for over a decade.
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16: 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And Samsung

0: Will and Woody, hope you're having a great drive home. You're either up early or up late. Either way, welcome aboard. Great to have you here.
1: Bloody oath.
0: Tune in at a good time because these are, probably the best bits of the show, I would say.
1: 100%. They're going to keep you up. You're obviously trying to stay awake if you're with us right now.
0: Might be trying to fall asleep.
1: Oh, true. I think either way.
0: You might have us on quietly in the bedroom.
1: Totally. And what a beautiful...
0: We might be a sedative for you. And that's, yes. I'm glad we can be useful. That's...
1: And if you can try and
0: painful.
1: Try and translate us into your dream. Do you think that when you go to sleep and you go to have a dream...
0: I reckon we get into the bits.
1: Okay. Yep. This arguably a best bit right now. This is arguably a best bit right now.
2: Not sure.
0: Enjoy. It's Will and Woody. Thank you.

0: Are you coming in or what?
1: Can't sleep?
2: It's Will and Woody keeping you up.
3: Okay, I want to make it very clear that my wife is actually here right now in the station. She's in the airlock with my two beautiful daughters, Murphy and Remy.
4: Yep.
3: And I'm making that clear because I'm not doing this behind her back, all right?
4: You would have, though.
3: Yes.
4: If she wasn't
3: yes.
4: here.
3: Yes. Yes, that
4: I
3: is
4: I think it's
3: true.
4: Worth making it clear because you're probably going to be a bit more reserved. So if you hear Woody not go as hard as he normally does.
3: Potentially, because I'm not even on a particular side here. But I do know that there is this weird, awkward dance that me and my wife do every single morning in the kitchen, and I think we can just sort it out right now. And I feel like it's something that you guys at home do as well. So every morning we both go into the kitchen at a similar time, and Mim engages in preparing food for herself and the girls. That's that. Generally speaking, that's what you'll do.
4: She feeds the children.
3: Yeah.
4: What are you doing at
3: the kids? The kids do not like my breakfasts. There's only so many times I can try and sell tofu nuggets and roast carrot for breakfast, and Remy is finally seen through that. So I'm unloading the dishwasher and doing the clothes washing.
4: Oh, yeah.
3: And I've just thrown in clothes washing there to flex. It's got nothing to do with the discussion.
4: No. You needed to build a bit of credibility back.
3: I did. I felt that.
4: It was looking bad.
3: Okay. The bit.

0: that's awkward though for us is when I'm unpacking the dishwasher, a lot of the time we end up doing this awkward kind of dance thing when I'm trying to put away a dish in a drawer, but she's standing in front of that drawer preparing food. Now, the question I have here on 131065, and I think let's just put this to an end right now. Who has right of way there? The person putting away the dishes or the person food prepping?
1: In the kitchen, or do you mean like access to a drawer? Because you're trying to get your...
0: So I'm trying
1: you
0: to put...
1: I mean? You're trying to get a... you're doing the dishwasher.
0: I'm unloading the dishwasher.
1: And so Mim's like, I'm trying to grab a bowl so I can put the kids' breakfast in there. You're going, I'm putting the bowls back in the drawer.
0: Is that
1: what you mean?
0: She's actually just standing in front of the drawer and potentially buttering some toast or preparing
1: some
0: scrambled eggs.
1: She's using the kitchen, but you're like, I can't access all the... I can't put everything away because you're in the way.
0: Bingo.
1: Okay.
0: Now, again...
1: Is that your version of events, Mim?
2: Must be a slow news day.
1: It does feel a bit like that.
2: The content you've got going.
1: It does feel...
0: Don't you think it's just when we're both standing there and it's like, I'll go, you go,
2: no.
0: Should I wait?
2: No, I think that I'm making food for the children, our children that are yelling at me from left, right and centre, wanting food for their little tummies to grow big and strong, and you're saying I'd like to put this mug away.
0: And other things and other kitchen utensils.
2: You can do that any time. You don't start work till 4.
1: Whoa.
0: Okay. Wow. I'm so glad you're here. And I'm happy you're here, Mim.
1: Wow.
2: Glad I came in this harbour.
1: Wow.
0: This is healthy.
1: Wow. Mim, do you know, because when you started dating Woody didn't use anything in the kitchen. He only had one cup and one bowl. Do you remember that?
2: Yeah, we still have his mug. It's got a little rabbit on it. And there's two mugs. One of them's got him on it with dreadlocks. And it says, like, Woody number one or something.
1: You have a mug with you on it?
0: Yes.
1: Wow.
0: From an old breakfast show that we used
1: to do.
0: I don't
1: know where it's from, man.
0: It's a photo of me.
1: You drink a mug with a caricature of yourself.
2: We've also got a Woody doll that Remy plays with because he refuses to buy her a Ken doll.
0: Yeah, okay. I love you coming in. This is great. I love it.
1: Like David Brent. Like you drink out of a mug with a caricature of yourself on it.
0: It's not even a caricature. It's a photo of me and I'm youthful. Mim always looks at it and goes, God, your face was tight. Anyway, it's me. In a cool pose, and then it's the speech bubble saying, bloody ripper.
1: Wow.
0: Anyway, I think we've heard from my wife, obviously. We've heard my thoughts. Let's go to a song up next. I still think there is an answer here as to who deserves the right of way.
1: Where do you sit?
0: Oh, I obviously think the dish putter awayer.
1: What about the kids that are screaming? My position is if the kids are screaming, that person gets right away because it shuts everything up.
0: I think the kids need to learn patience.
1: Wow.
0: Whoa. And I think I would go...
1: Boy, I lost eye contact.
0: It's a good lesson to learn.
1: Wow. Oh, it's Will and Woody.

0: Absolutely. It's Will and Woody keeping you up.
1: The next stop on the DJ Will National Tour. I should mention, actually, Sexy Dust, the Sex, has got some T-shirts going on, haven't you? Sex Man, talk
2: on
1: to us.
2: Way.
1: On the way. DJ Will Tour. Are they on the website yet?
2: I'm going to put them on the website for pre-order tomorrow.
1: There you go. Sexy Dust. Hardest working, most valuable member of the team. There you go. I've said it, and I think
3: that's not true. he
4: hasn't left. He's been here since the 6 a.m. gig this morning, which is pretty wild.
1: It's pretty, pretty good.
3: I think we all have. Have we not?
4: Oh, no, I went home.
1: I went home.
4: Yeah, had a nap.
3: I've been here since 6 p.m. yesterday. Whoa. I stayed the night.
4: Whoa.
1: Good for you.
4: Hey, we're all working hard. It's not a competition, guys.
1: We're all on the same team.
4: All right, now, speaking of working hard, we're just trying to solve, I think, a dilemma that everyone faces in the kitchen every single morning, and that is, who has right of way in the kitchen between the person putting away dishes and the person who is preparing a meal in the kitchen?
1: Yes, that's right, which seems like a weird thing.
4: But I think
1: you've got this every day, you reckon?
4: I think
1: this is a dilemma for you.
4: I would say most kitchens have this dilemma.
1: Can I say, just to recap your dilemma quickly, though, because your wife's left and I feel like she had a relatively biased point of view.
4: I've got my tail up again. I'm up and about.
1: You're up and about.
4: Because she's the meal prepper, I'm the dishes put away.
1: So I think that you always need to weigh up what the dishwasher is interrupting. Because I would say dishwasher ordinarily right of way because they're doing the job.
4: Mm-hmm. Yes.
1: You know, when you're in the dishwasher, it's like, hey, look, I'm doing the dishwasher. No one wants to do the dishwasher, but I'm doing it.
4: I'm
1: so the least you could do is get out of my way. That said, if the dishwasher comes up against what you come up against every morning, which is Mim trying to access drawers and stuff to give your children food because they're both screaming.
4: Yeah.
1: She definitely has right of way in that instance. Has to be said.
4: I think
1: everyone agrees on that. Like,
4: or,
1: are you not?
4: There's another factor, which is, does either of us have somewhere to be?
1: Yes.
4: And that's a hard argument for me because work starts at 4 p.m. Let's go to Amy.
1: That's
4: here.
1: Huge, though. It's the urgency. Mm-hmm. It's the urgency which trumps the dishwasher.
4: Amy on 131065. Do you have this awkward dance every morning, Amy?
5: Hey, guys. We've got a really small kitchen. We've got five people here.
4: Okay. Who's getting right of way into those drawers, Amy?
5: Well, I do. Because basically, if I'm in the kitchen, just get out.
4: Is that right?
1: So are you a mum, though? You're not talking share house, Amy. You're the matriarch.
5: You're the matriarch.
1: Yeah, 100%.
5: And an older kid as well.
1: I agree.
4: Okay. Hang on.
1: Yeah, absolutely.
4: Hang on.
1: So mum told me clear out. You get out.
4: So you have ultimate power, Amy. But what if one of your kids all of a sudden has the penchant to want to put away some dishes? Surely you're supporting that and getting out of the way.
5: 100%. Once I'm done what I'm doing, you come in and you do what you need to do.
4: So once you're done what you're doing. Okay, Amy,
1: never get in the way of my mum in the kitchen. Like, that is just
4: so you
1: big
4: think I
1: no.
4: You think Mim...
1: No, that's different because Mim's not your mum.
4: True.
1: Question for you, did you get in your mum's way when she was in the kitchen? That's a good thought.
4: I would never, ever try
1: exactly
4: and use the
1: right.
4: tool that mum was in front
1: right.
4: of. Wow, it's
1: matriarch.
4: Amazing how that changes.
1: Matriarch.
4: Let's go to Josh here on 131065. Josh, you live with your wife and your son. Who gets right of way to the drawer, the dishes put away or the person preparing a meal?
6: I don't know how you haven't worked out how to work around each other at the same time. It's like two cars coming out a roundabout together. You both just go.
1: It does feel like a largely immature argument.
4: But hang on, Josh.
6: Haven't you got your flow yet?
4: No.
6: You do the little bum. You do the bum poke thing, or someone opens the door.
1: Yeah, so true, okay. Joshy. There so is. It's a bit of a dance. That's right. What do you call it, a dance?
4: I

0: Well, but it sounds like you've both got two left feet.
1: There's just too much hitting going on. There was
0: you hit each other?
1: No, with our bums. It's just like bums hitting each other, and then like a cutlery will fall on the ground. It was just a mess, Will. It was a mess. But sounds like if we rehearsed.
0: Gosh, gee whiz. He really did shut you down there with a bit of clean adult undermining.
1: I think there's been a lot of shutting down to this point. Let's go to summer
0: here.
1: What
0: did he say? Haven't you got your rhythm yet?
1: We don't. But maybe he's been married for longer than Mimi.
0: Josh, are you in a relationship, Joshy?
2: No, we've been married for about 3 years now, together for five.
1: Six. Yeah, I think the rhythm comes with time.
0: You got your rhythm, Josh? You got your rhythm, Josh?
2: We've got our rhythm. Yeah. We've got our rhythm. A couple of bum taps here or there. Oh, it's okay.
1: Yeah.
0: No, Josh would be dynamite in the sack.
1: I think, wow.
0: Just saying.
1: I think that's summer. A stretch to go from that to the bedroom.
0: No, I think
1: that's
0: fine. I think it's actually.
1: Because I don't, obviously don't like that link.
0: I know you don't.
1: Mim and I haven't figured it out.
0: I know you don't.
1: Let's go to Summer here on 13 106.5. Now, Summer.
0: I'd love to see that study.
1: Summer, you live with kids and your husband. A final throw at the stumps here for someone to surely get around me. Who gets right of way? The person putting away the dishes or the food prepper?
3: Having five kids and a husband, I would say I'm going to let my husband put those dishes away, because if not, I'd come back to it later and I'd probably crack the shits at him. If dishes were left on the cupboard, dishes weren't unstacked from the dishwasher, I'd probably crack the crackies at him.
1: Crack the crackies.
3: So I think I'd give him right of way.
1: And there you go.
0: Oh, but that's sad though, Summer, isn't it? That you can't rely on him to have a second dip because you rebuffed him once.
3: Give or take. Dads get away with a lot of things.
1: What's that, sorry?
0: He gets away with a lot.
1: Oh, you sure?
3: Dads get away with a lot of things.
1: If you had a meeting, though, early, and he had to unpack the dishwasher, but you had to be somewhere earlier than him, do you take precedent?
3: Depends if all the kids are screaming at me. Otherwise, I'd say you spread the toast and do the dishwasher.
1: Oh, wow, just give him more rolls. Yeah, well, I don't want that.
3: Yeah.
0: I made a wild assumption before Summer about a guy called Josh who had a great rhythm with his partner. I said he'd be dynamite in the sack. Do you think there's a great direct correlation there?
3: Yeah, I do.
0: There you go.
1: Wow, not looking good for me and Mim.
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1: 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I'm interested if anyone has currently, does, or has before stuffed their jocks or stuffed their undergarment. I'll take bra, I'll take undies.
2: Stuffed?
1: Stuff like filled it with stuff.
2: To hide something from someone or to
1: for any accentuate? For any reason. Because okay. The reason that I'm about to talk about boggles the mind.
2: Okay.
1: So there's a couple of teams in the Tour de France Femme, which Femme means woman in French words. Uh-huh. So the female Tour de France, where they are, a couple of teams are under investigation, I think might have even been banned for padding their bras, stuffing their bras during the race to gain an advantage with reducing wind resistance or creating better aerodynamics.
2: That's incredible. So obviously within the laws of cycling, it's illegal to put any weight on your body.
1: I didn't know this, but apparently
2: padded, it must be, right? It must be.
1: Padded bras are already banned in cycling.
2: In women's
1: cycling,
2: yeah.
1: Because right. of an aerodynamic thing.
2: Yeah.
1: Look, we could go full Dr. Carl here and get a physicist on and explain it, but I don't think it's – I think it's a whole rabbit hole that's way too deep. It would be worth looking up, though. I'm certainly not qualified to discuss it. But I just thought that was extraordinary to think that there are these like professional athletes who for something that seems like quite a juvenile thing to be doing, they are literally walking up and lying about their breast size to say they've got a larger cup size to reduce their drag on the bike.
2: And it's a tricky one, obviously, for the officials to try and police because like as if you're going to walk up to a cyclist and say,
1: I don't think you. I think you look like more of a B than a C.
2: Got a padded bra there, and you might be cheating.
1: Yeah,
2: like that's obviously very tricky to navigate. Hence, they would exploit that and get away with it. And it sounds like have been getting away with it for a while. It's a little bit like the Winter Olympics, Will.
1: Yeah. See, I thought this was the pole vaulters, but I was wrong. I thought this was the Summer Olympic thing. But Annalise thought it was as well. She thought it was. I spoke to Annalise about this story earlier. Welcome back, Annalise.
3: Hi.
1: And Annalise thought it was the pole vaulters as well who were stuffing their jocks to get over the pole. But just, turns out it wasn't.
2: Just both of you stuffing your jocks in pole vault.
1: Did you think it was the pole vaulters as well, Tommy?
4: Yeah, I did, yeah.
2: Right? Guys, thank you. Stuffing your jocks in pole vault doesn't help.
1: Aerodynamics, mate. No. Aerodynamics.
2: But it will hit the bar.
1: Aerodynamics.
2: It'll be harder to get over the bar.
1: Aerodynamics. Where it seems hard. But it might be easier.
2: Where it was actually used is in the ski jumping.
1: I heard there's an investigation in the pole vault.
2: Guys were stuffing their underpants in the ski jumping, and so they were actually like they'd accentuate, especially when they were getting their suits fitted.
1: Yeah,
2: they'd stuff their packages. So then they got these suits made for them with a lot of room, and then they'd put weight in there to jump
1: to
2: further.
1: Go further.
2: Extraordinary.
1: And again, the Norwegians, I believe.
2: Like,
1: can't
2: very
1: trust them.
2: Hard to police. Like, yes. It's as if before every ski jump, you're going to go, quick check.
1: So, excuse me, mate. You mind if I,
2: quick check?
1: Yeah. Well, you might have to these days. You'd think in one of those Lycra suits. Hang on. Are you saying that they groped them before they jumped?
3: They don't. They do have checks, though. So now in the Tour de France Femme, they have to arrive 10 minutes early and they get checked in their body suits to make sure that they're not. And the same happens with the skiing. They have to get checked beforehand to ensure that they're not.
1: You get patted down.
3: Weight. Yeah. I don't know I don't know the exact process.
1: Yeah. Right.
2: Imagine being the checker. What's your job? I just check the packages of all the ski jumpers before they.
1: Well, I think there'd be a slashy. You'd be doing the time and the packages. He's not.
2: I think it might be a.
1: They're just not. Imagine that on the email signature. You wouldn't believe him. Now, well, you just wouldn't.
2: He might be the best in the biz.
1: There'd be people. Yeah, okay. Now, what I want to know, because Annalise said to me that this is something that people are doing in professional sport. But a padded bra for when you were growing up, Annalise, was not something that happened occasionally.
3: Yeah, sometimes people would stuff their bras with tissues.
2: Oh.
3: With

0: tissues or chicken fillets.
1: Actually, chicken fillets,
0: not
1: though.
0: Not actual chicken fillets. Like the silicon thingos. Like the silicon things, but they're called chicken fillets.
1: Yeah, wild.
0: Right. Yeah. And then sometimes it wouldn't go well. Like,
2: how can it go bad?
0: I mean, the tissues could be seen like you're going swimming and maybe like you didn't think that far ahead.
2: If you were going home with someone and you had chicken fillets in.
0: Yeah.
2: How do you navigate that?
0: I mean, I personally haven't had to deal with that, but I can imagine it would be an awkward situation.
3: Definitely.
0: Like,
3: to remove the fillets. You go to the bathroom.
2: You like, dump them out the window or something.
0: Yeah.
3: We wouldn't dump them out the window.
2: Or then pick them up after. Like, dump them out the window and then, like, in the morning.
0: Because they're actually quite expensive.
1: Chicken fillets.
0: Well, yeah, you'd actually.
1: How much for a fill?
0: Well, I'd say one fill's probably $25.
2: $25
3: wow.
2: Per fill.
0: Per fill. So probably about 40, I mean, you put two together, it'd be about $45.
1: No, is a fake chicken fillet worth more than an actual chicken fillet?
2: Well, yeah, $10. $10 whole roast chickens from Red Rooster.
1: Yeah, that's
2: so
1: true.
2: It's almost double the price.
1: I'm sure you're better
0: beauty
1: just getting a chook. Beauty is paying
0: and
1: expensive. That's
2: true,
1: yeah.
2: Do you know of any guys that have...
3: Yes, I was going to raise this. Okay. I'll talk about it more up next, but yes, I do know of guys that have padded their jocks.
2: That's the other side, isn't it?
3: Well, there's also people that work in, like... We were talking about the White Lotus recently. There's a bunch, like the prosthetics that they stuff their jocks with. It's hilarious.
2: Oh, yeah.
3: What are they using on a film set for that?
2: They'd probably get a prop master to make it. I'm sure there'd be someone.
3: All right, we'll take your calls up next. 131065. We're talking stuffing undergarments. Have you done it? Do you do it? What do you do it with? It's Will and Woody.
4: It's Will and Woody for when life gets big on you.
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7: 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So now I've got an open gate in front of me, looking straight down over traffic. 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
11: 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While Gavin blissfully sleeps, this vigilant bird, the ANZ Falcon, is on high alert. Yes, his ANZ Falcon watches for fraud 24/7. So should a fraudster use Gavin's card details while he snores, his ANZ Falcon will swoop in. 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

0: 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It's Will and Woody keeping you up.
1: We are talking about stuffing your bra. Or I'm going to take stuffing your jocks. It doesn't look like we've got a stuffing your jocks caller from the fellas. Can't see a man admitting that he's stuffed his jocks before. And that's fair enough, boys. You can text the Coward Approach, 0429 13 1065. Text anonymously. Tell us if you've stuffed your jocks. I do know of a guy that did this. Definitely.
2: Okay.
1: Went on holiday.
2: Oh, like so it was like a beach or poolside.
1: It was a beach holiday. Exactly.
2: That would probably be the time to do it. I was out of touch with him, but he was an underwear model. And he told me that he was actually told about this. They use a piece of white bread in their underwear when they're doing a photo shoot. And I was like, bread? Like, what do you mean?
1: Bread seems weird.
2: Bread, it's a square shape. He goes, No. Bread is perfect for molding. So you mold it to your desired shape. And I would suggest next time you look at a Bond's billboard or, you know, think about the bread.
1: You're saying me, every male underwear model has Wonder White in their jocks when they do a shoot.
2: Big in the industry, apparently. Tommy?
1: What about a baguette?
3: I think it's also so that it takes out a lot of the shape.
1: Oh, yes. It's not definable. It's not definable.
2: Yes.
3: Yeah. So there's no, like, you know.
1: You don't want to see the piquage.
2: You're exactly right.
1: You just
2: want to
1: see a bulge. You don't want to see
3: the acorn.
1: Yeah, you don't want to see the ins
2: and outs. You want to see a Ken bulge. Let's go to
1: Ken Bowles.
2: Is
1: that a thing?
2: No, I just made it up.
1: That's good, very good.
2: Let's go to Rochelle here on 13.
1: Because you can stop. Because the reason we're talking about this, I should say, very legitimate, as EP Joe kills me with her eyes, is because the women in the Tour de France are getting banned for wearing padded bras for aerodynamics.
2: Yeah, fascinating.
1: Isn't that extraordinary?
2: Yeah, it is.
1: The other fascinating thing I learned about this in the meeting room, actually, because Annalise was saying that when she was younger, occasionally the chicken fillet or the tissues would pad a bra. Not yours.
4: Not me.
2: Would you be embarrassed about that? Would you be?
4: I would probably be embarrassed now. But
2: yeah. But back then,
1: strange thing.
4: But
1: to me.
4: It's a safe space here, and we encourage everyone to call and share their stories. So.
1: That's exactly
2: well
1: right.
2: Said.
1: But what
2: well
1: came
2: said.
1: Up though is that I think our producer Leo actually said that small boobs are fashionable now.
4: They
1: is
4: are.
1: That right? So it's not like you're not going for the.
5: No more push ups.
2: Yeah.
1: No more push up bras in general.
5: Little boy chests now.
1: Little boy chests. Somewhere we didn't expect it. Rochelle's called on 13. 1065. Oh, it was all above board. Rochelle, you used to stuff your bra. Yes. Okay, great.
6: Yes.
1: All right. All right. When and what were you using?
6: Okay. So back in like 2010, it was a thing for me. My girlfriends would be getting ready to go out to the nightclubs. We'd get a certain amount of toilet paper, padded into our bras, would all check each other and we'd be like, yeah, is that enough? Yeah. Okay. Oh, maybe a little bit more. And, you know, and then we'd head out nightclubbing and then, you know, you would have a little bit of a slip, a little bit of toilet paper hanging out, your dress, and then your girlfriends would be like, oh, some of your toilet paper's hanging out.
2: Oh,
6: and you just like stuff it back in. And, you know, and then there was times you'd go home with a guy and, you know, you'd just go to the toilet and just quickly unstuff them, flush them down the toilet, and yeah.
1: That's
2: brilliant.
1: Wild.
2: Were you ever caught in a situation, Rochelle, where maybe you're at a cubicle and there was no toilet paper and you were like, huh, I've got some in my bra?
6: Yeah, exactly. It would have come in handy.
2: So handy.
1: I didn't think about that. You've got someone reserved.
2: That's actually amazing.
1: Women can fit a lot more in their top and in their bra than you would ever think.
2: I went out with a girl who used to keep a lighter in her bra.
1: That's not the phone topic, Woods. 13. Now, we've promised that we could do this topic and we could keep it clean.
2: I just feel like that was slightly on topic. Let's go to Alicia here, 3106.
1: Thankfully, no matter what we say for the next 2 minutes, none of us will be worse than producer Lil.
2: Little boy chest.
1: In the last 3 minutes. So we can't cross that line again.
2: Yeah.
1: Alicia's called on 13106.5 and the calls are raining in. Alicia, what's your story? We're talking about stuffing your undergarments.
7: So obviously as a small boob lady, those are very in back in the day. Now I embrace all of my smallness, but on this occasion, I ended up wearing it to soccer to maybe look a little bit better in my uniform.
2: Uh-huh.
7: Yep. And unfortunately, when I was making a tackle, one slipped out, I had to dive on it and try to slip it back without anyone noticing, and I think I got away with it.
2: I think that would have looked pretty sus.
1: Hang on, so was it chicken fillet? Is that what we're talking, like a silicon boob while you're playing soccer?
7: Yeah. So they were like either sticky or sometimes if you wore them a lot, they would become unsticky. So I think that was the case and it slipped out.
2: Maybe sweat too. Like when the sweat comes, you'd lose the stickiness. Sorry, Alicia, you think you got away with it. I'm just trying to imagine here. You went for a tackle, a chicken fillet flipped out and then you jumped on it. I don't think you got away with it.
1: I think everyone's watching.

0: Well, no one mentioned anything to me after, so they were really eager they didn't. Embarrassed.
1: Of course they didn't.
2: Who's going to bring it up?
0: Yeah.
1: Tyler, good on you, Alicia. Tyler here. Tyler, what's your story? We're talking about stuffing your undergarments.
3: So, yeah, so basically after, you know, going out with the boys on a big night, probably, you know, 15, 20 beers in, I'd get home.
2: Responsibly, of course, Tyler, go on.
1: Here we go.
3: That's right. And I wasn't sure, you know, whether I'd maybe relieve myself during the night in my sleep, so I would just basically wrap about 8 meters of toilet paper around my hand and shove it down the front of my pants and go to sleep.
2: You're a genius, Tyler.
1: What?
2: You're an absolute genius. Because in case he wets his bed, he just shoves toilet paper
1: in your jocks. Did it work?
3: Not really, no.
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0: Hey, it's Will and Woody. You're either up early or up late. Either way, we hope you're enjoying what will be the best of the worst bits. Oh, no, sorry. The worst of the best bits? No, just the best of the best bits.
1: It's just great radio. Just keep it right here. But I have a question for you. If you were up at this time, how are you managing your shower times? Like if you've had to wake up, you've probably had to wake up at 10 p.m., 11 p.m.
0: What for?
1: And you'll do it. Well, you're probably working overnight. I'm just kind of trying to relate to the people that are listening to us right now.
0: I reckon we just get
1: you
0: gear,
1: shower?
0: Nah, this is good stuff. Enjoy. It's Will and Woody.
1: I'd shower later.
0: No one cares.

0: It's Will and Woody keeping you up.
1: Will and Woody's phone alarm.
2: Okay, you have to convince us you're in the car with someone else. We decide, is someone actually there or are you putting on a voice? If you manage to fool us, you go home with the $100 Red Rooster voucher.
3: Hottest prize in radio. And actually, the Can You Hear It Stubby holders are the hottest prize in radio, but yes. We don't give them out willy-nilly.
2: It's a close second. With the $10 whole roast chickens right now, Red Rooster. So we're effectively offering you 10 whole roast chickens right now. Kylie, who are you in the car with?
4: My son, Seth.
2: Your son, Jeff?
4: Seth.
3: She said Seth.
4: Seth.
3: Seth?
4: Yeah, he's going.
3: G'day, Seth.
4: Yeah, how are you?
2: Yeah, we're pretty good, Seth. Where are you and Mum off to?
4: We've just been up to Meldale. Just been up to have a look at a camper van in Meldale.
2: Oh, you're going to buy it?
4: I'm probably going to rent it. Yeah,
2: Oh, nice. Can we please hear from Kylie again, please?
5: Hi, how you going?
2: Good, Kylie. What was the best part about the caravan that you just saw?
5: It's on the waterfront.
2: Oh, get out of town. Yeah. That's beautiful.
5: Yeah, so I'm really excited. I think we might get it.
2: Okay, if I can just ask Seth real quick as well. Seth, will you live with your mum in the caravan?
4: Oh, I don't know. I'll probably come over and holiday every now and then, but, yeah, we don't get along real well when we're living together.
2: Yes, fair enough. Like many parent-child combos.
4: Mum can be a bit emotional, a bit of menopause, you know.
3: Honestly, if Seth is Kylie...
2: Hey, Kylie.
3: Then this will go down as the greatest final line voice I've ever heard.
2: I couldn't agree more.
5: This Hello.
2: Hi, Kylie. Kylie, if you had it your way, would you want to live with Seth, your son?
5: Of course I would. I love my son.
2: What would be the best part about living with your son, Seth?
5: Oh, he lived with his dad when he was younger, so we'd have, you know, a lot more quality time than what we did when he was growing up. Bye.
2: Okay, no worries. I just need to hear from Seth one more time. Seth.
3: Careful what you ask.
2: What are you up to this weekend?
4: I'll probably go down and spend some time with a few mates in the Lockyer Valley.
2: Okay, all right. I think we've heard enough.
3: What are you erring on?
2: I'm erring on... God, I'm erring on same person. But
3: really?
2: But like phenomenal phone alone. Some of the best phone alone I have ever heard. They answered all the questions with aplomb. There was no hesitation. But for mine, I think it's someone putting on a bit well prepared person putting on voices. That's where I'm at. I'm willing to be swayed though, because I'm Struth on my way. They're still going. Where are you at?
3: I think the interjections have been too good. But again, it could just be the best performance ever. I'm happy to go down the line of I think they're two people and have my pants blown off.
2: All right, let's see if those pants will get blown off. Kylie, Seth,
5: I'm blowing your pants off. It's all me. It's all Kylie.
2: The chicken is yours, Kylie.
0: It's Will and Will.

0: It's Will and Woody keeping you up.
1: DJ Will Tour. Thanks to Soul Sauna Group Woods kicked off this week.
2: Yes, it did, my friend. You are actually a DJ. 15 years ago, you were a great DJ. You had kids and you focused on that. That's such a beautiful thing. But then I'm getting you back out there, my friend. I've organized a national tour for you. I am your manager and I couldn't be happier with how the tour was going.
1: Is that right?
2: I think we rocked the under 14 soccer training a couple of nights ago, Monday night. I think they all went home with big smiles on their faces. A couple of question marks over your song selection.
1: A couple of question marks over the gig. I was in a marquee from Bunnings in the rain, in the dark.
2: Yeah, well, I did.
1: While a bunch of girls played soccer. You, by the way, my manager, with them. You joined the scratch match.
2: Yeah, I think I've injured my hamstring. That's the commitment that I put to you because I wanted them to have a good time when you were just playing techno. Anyway, we move on. This morning, 6 a.m., I booked you a cafe gig. And once again, it was...
1: I had to bring my own stuff?
2: Yeah, well, I don't have decks, mate. I think you BYO in your own decks.
1: You make sure the venue's got them and then I just rock up with a USB.
2: They're cafe. They don't have decks, mate.
1: Well, whose problem's that?
2: Yours?
1: No, book a bar.
2: Right, yeah. Well,
1: book a bar, book a club.
2: Club's coming. Let's focus on this morning, though, because I think...
1: Sure. Again, didn't have a wet weather plan.
2: No, and I didn't know it was going to rain either, okay? I don't predict the weather. Anyway, we got
1: Why
2: there.
1: Why didn't you have me inside? Why didn't you talk to them about that?
2: They said they didn't want you inside, thought it'd be too loud. So we're outside. We're under a little umbrella, which I thought of that. There's about three people.
1: There are umbrellas outside in the cafe. You didn't think of that.
2: It's three people in the cafe, pretty quietly enjoying their coffees. Then I got on the mic and I pumped them up.

0: Are you ready to get down? You ready to add a side of beet with your coffee? I'll have a latte with a banger, please. Well, if that's what you ordered, then that is exactly what you are going to get. Ladies and gentlemen, I give you... Ooh, that's loud. DJ Will.
1: Can someone get me a coffee? Oh, it's here. Turn it up.

0: okay, okay. Well, why don't we come inside for a chat? We'll come inside.
1: It's 8 o'clock in the morning, mate.
0: Yeah, okay. Right? Yeah.
1: Something cooler, something low, I've had complaints. But cops will turn up in 5 minutes, I'm telling you now.
0: Yeah, yeah, yeah, okay. No worries.
1: You sort it out?
0: Yeah, yeah, yeah. Easy. Oh, exactly. How do we, where's the volume button?
2: I just turned it down.
0: Oh, right, okay. Maybe low, but bangers too.
2: Low bangers.
0: Low bangers.
2: I don't think that kind of is a bit of a contradiction, isn't it?
0: Well, I'm thinking like down tempo bangers like Sinead O'Connor, Nothing Will Compare to You.
2: It's very low.
0: Okay, that's good. No,
2: can anyone hear it?
0: Low's, no, low's good, low's good, low's good, low's good.
2: Can anyone hear it?
0: Low, hmm?
2: What?
0: Low's,
2: can they hear it?
0: No, okay. Maybe just down a tiny bit. Here we go. Here we go. Turn it down.
1: Too many complaints.
0: Yeah.
1: Too many complaints. It's
2: time
1: for DJ Will to DJ Wine.
0: Okay. Turn it off.
2: We're done. Gig's done.
0: Yeah. No worries.
2: Wow.
1: Good luck.
0: That was a good run though. Yes, so that's the cafe owner. Who we have a relationship with. He's a friend. And he was obviously doing us a favour. He was doing us a solid by letting this DJ there, and it's good to be honest about that. Say something, mate. You look, you know, I thought...
3: The only good thing to come out of this morning was the line that Con had there. It's gone from DJ Will to DJ Won't.
0: That was very funny.
3: That was funny.
0: We definitely should have thought of that. That's good. That's
3: well, funny. No, because he was turning me off.
0: Yeah,
3: you know,
0: yeah.
3: I don't think you realise how debilitating it is as someone who's playing music to have their manager come over to them while they're playing music and say, can you turn it down? Can you turn it down? Can you turn it down? Like, that's a slap in the face.
0: Well, it was 6 a.m. in the morning on a residential street.
3: Well, you shouldn't have organised the gig there then.
0: Well, we had a
3: cancellation. I DJed for 11 minutes.
0: Yep, I get that. Let's have a talk about that 11 minutes. Of that 11 minutes, how many bangers did you play?
3: You don't know what a banger is.
0: I do, and it's not that.
3: Well, it's not Sinead O'Connor.
0: That's a low banger. Everyone knows that's a low banger.
3: There's no such thing as a low banger.
0: Okay, listen.
3: We're arguing.
0: I know.
3: It's disappointing.
0: I'm getting emotional.
3: It's disappointing. Yeah. All I'm saying is I'm disappointed. I'm offended. I'm a little bit offended. I'm a little bit hurt.
0: Yeah, well, I just...
3: Well,
0: I expected...
3: No, look after me.
0: I'm giving you the platform to perform, and at the moment, are we ready? Like, it's been, you know, you've been off the decks for 20 years. Are we ready?
3: For what?
0: Well, we've got a club gig this Saturday, mate. Let's go to a song. We've got to talk. I have booked a huge club gig. I thought these were going to be easy gigs. Get your confidence up. It's done quite the opposite.
3: I can't get my confidence up in 11 minutes.
0: Well, I thought you were going to play for an hour. Low bangers is what we needed. Anyway, we're going to talk about it more. Up next, the club gig and maybe just song selection chat.
3: No, you can't talk to me about that.
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1: The DJ Will National Tour, though, is brought to you by the Soul Sauna Group.
2: Yeah.
1: And it's in full swing at the moment, mate. It's in full swing.
2: DJ Will. Although,
1: second gig was this morning, 6 a.m. I think just like objectively, if people listen to this, they said to you, you're trying to get back into your hobby. Let's keep it DJ. You're trying to get back into DJing. You got a manager. Okay, we'll start with that. He's taking 20%.
3: Yes, I am, my friend.
1: Okay, 20%.
3: Thank you, Soul Sauna Group.
1: Okay, so he's taking 20%. And then as your second gig, as he's trying to get you back into things, he sets you up outside a cafe at 6 o'clock in the morning and then doesn't warn the owner that there's going to be loud music, and then you get cut off after 11 minutes. How would you feel?
3: Yeah, and I'm a bit hurt, a little bit offended. Get that. How much did you pay for your coffee this morning?
1: It was free.
3: Let's focus on a couple of the positives. I organise that.
1: I can't. Get me away from this guy.
3: You got a free coffee.
1: I got
3: for 11
1: coffee.
3: Minutes work. So let's start thinking about this positively. Okay, but we do need to start talking about just you as a DJ. And I'm sorry to do this to you live on air. Mm. And I know that there's a bit of a fragile shell there.
1: Mm-hmm.
3: Okay, because you're a performer. I get it. You got an ego.
1: Yeah.
3: But we have got a club gig this Saturday in Townsville.
1: Yes, Club 237. I'm very excited.
3: The Snake Pit is the hottest venue in Townsville. There are queues around the corner in Townsville. The local radio stations in Townsville are going absolutely off about this. They cannot believe that DJ Will is going to be finishing his national tour there. You're going to be going back to back with DJ Delicious.
1: Great.
3: She's pumped to go back to back with you.
1: Cool.
3: But let's just talk firstly. I'll get to song selection in a second. Mm-hmm. That's a big part of how we're going to rock it this Saturday.
1: Yeah, we don't rock it.
3: Sorry.
1: Yeah.
3: How we're going to slap it.
1: Mm.
3: I don't know what they say. Anyway, let's talk about...
1: Crush.
3: We're going to crush. We're going to raise the roof.
1: Oh. And immediately.
3: Look, that's why I'm behind the scenes, man. That's why I'm behind the scenes. I'm doing the business.
1: Yeah.
3: By the way, I've got 4 free drink coupons. Sorted. Anyway, let's talk about what you're wearing.
1: Yeah.
3: Because you are starting to dress real old. This morning, you wore a puffer jacket and shorts.
1: Yeah, I was going to the gym after it was cold. I was in the
3: rain.
1: Bring
3: a change of clothing like a normal human being.
1: You wore a 3-quarter tracksuit pants.

0: they've shrunk in the wash. And I'm not on stage. It doesn't matter what I wear. Shouldn't matter what I wear, okay? What
1: do you wore three-quarter tracksuit pants and a hat with ear warmers on it.
0: I get cold ears in the morning. Okay, this isn't about me.
1: And a neck warmer.
0: I get very cold.
1: Okay.
0: I'm sensitive.
1: What would you like me to wear at Club 237?
0: I think, I mean, Annalise, you're down with the youth. What are the cool kids wearing when they're DJing?
2: Okay, I would probably go like an oversized shirt with a pop of colour, maybe like something a bit bright, but something that suits your skin tone. So maybe you should get a colour analysis before you go.
0: How would you describe your skin tone?
1: Analysis.
2: I'd say how would you describe his skin tone? Pink undertones.
1: Pink undertones.
2: I'd avoid red.
1: I'm not wearing a red.
2: Well, I'd avoid red.
1: I'm not wearing a red poncho
2: maybe
1: to DJ
2: like
1: in a club.
2: A nice navy blue oversized shirt with some cargo pants, black. Oh, no, you can't.
1: That's what Woody's wearing right now.
0: Oh, look good. Yeah. I look, just wear what Woody wears.
1: Wear
0: what Woody wears. Dress more like your manager. He's a cool guy.
2: I didn't even mean that.
1: He's wearing a blue oversized shirt with cargo pants. I was like, am I? Is this a stitch up?
0: Well chosen.
1: Is that what you looked at him?
2: That's exactly
1: chosen.
2: What I was imagining.
1: That's crazy.
2: Yeah, cobalt blue would look really nice.
0: Do you want to borrow this outfit for Saturday?
2: It probably needs a bit more to it.
0: The pop of colour. Don't attack me. Yeah. Don't attack me. We need to do something about the pink complexion. We need to do something about your outfit.
1: You can't change my complexion. That's my skin. I love my body. No, yeah. Don't do that.
0: You're a beautiful man. You're a beautiful man.
1: Thank you.
0: Listen, songs though. I think we're getting closer with uniform.
1: I'm not or fake like, tanning.
0: What you're...
1: Shut I mean, up, man. I'm not fake tanning.
0: I mean,
1: I'm not.
0: I mean,
1: I'm not.
0: I mean,
1: I'm not.
0: Can we lock someone in? Yes, let's just lock it in.
3: I'll bring in my bottle and the mitt.
0: Let's just bring it. Hey, you are beautiful.
1: No, if I'm doing it, I'm doing
0: you
1: it.
0: You are beautiful.
1: I'm
0: you
1: doing it
0: beautiful.
1: In a spray tent. I'm not doing it with a mitt. I'm not doing that.
0: Let's get someone in.
3: Yeah, we'll get a spray tan in on Friday.
0: Because it's Townsville, right? Everyone up there is their tan. They'll expect a tan.
1: Shut up, Annalise. All right, great.
0: Now, give me one banger. We'll go traffic and ads because I know I'm not going to get involved. You choose. You're the artist.
1: Okay, great.
0: Just name a banger that you'll play at Club 237 in the Snake Pit to warm up them snakes.
1: I've been thinking about this for a little while, and I actually think that Sinead O'Connor, Nothing Compares, would be a great way to start.
0: That's a low banger. We need up bangers.
1: There's no way I'm playing that.
0: Is there a remix of Sinead?
1: You absolute loser. That's Will and Woody.
4: Woody's got a viral reel.
5: 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At Will and Woody on the socials.
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0: It's Will and Woody keeping you up.
1: It was a discussion yesterday, a woman who basically put a whole bunch of grievances online about a divorced husband. I thought, sad that people do that after the fact, after their relationship. So, Woods, I think in the healthy relationships and to prove that, you and I are airing our grievances with each other. It's just, it's a top three at the moment.
2: You've done two.

0: Just want to make it clear.
1: And just to
0: that
1: remind
0: you've
1: everyone, you wee very loudly.
0: Yes.
1: And
0: apparently,
1: you lick your Tupperware after you have lunch.
0: Can I just, I've had.
1: You get your tongue in there, you hold it up, and you go, and you make a noise. You go, it's full on.
0: I love it.
1: Yeah, I just think.
0: I just love it. So I've had 24 hours to think about it.
1: HR have been informed about that.
0: Okay. Well, that's good. I'm glad they know, and we can move forward with that however they see fit. I got defensive yesterday, obviously, with that comment. At home, it has become a problem because Remy licks her plate now.
1: Yeah.
0: And Mim always looks at me and goes, "And
1: look
0: where did she
1: done.
0: Get that
1: yeah,
0: from?
1: Yeah, yeah, yeah. Yeah,
0: fully get that.
1: Yeah.
0: I'm taking that on board. I'm taking that on board.
1: Great.
0: I'll lick in private. Okay. Next one.
1: Generally speaking, licking's a private thing.
0: Well, I didn't know that. I like to live in a world where you guys... Anyway, okay, next one for me.
1: Yep.
0: It's the knowledge topping. I cannot say anything, any knowledge... if I come to work and I've got a fact about breath or the heart or a country, everyone else goes, "Wow, Woody, that's really good," and they let me have my moment. And you sit and your mind goes into hyperdrive as you try and out-fact me. Just let me have one.
1: The other thing is I don't try.
0: It just happens now. It's just on autopilot.
1: Subconsciously, there's a part of my brain that goes, "Oh, Woody's tried to impress everyone." And then there's another part of my brain that goes, squash him. And I just elevate. I can't help that.
0: Just stop it.
1: I can't turn that off.
0: Just say it to yourself.
1: As long as you're around me, I'll always be better than you.
0: Oh.
1: That's what you need to know.
0: I got real.
1: No, it didn't.
0: I got real very suddenly.
1: No, it didn't.
0: You need to
1: real.
0: Think about that.
1: No, it wasn't real.
0: Don't outfact your daughters.
1: You're a better bike rider than I am.
0: Bloody oath, I am.
1: All right, let's keep going. I think if I trained, I might be a better bike rider than you. We'll keep talking.
0: Bring it on.
1: We'll keep going.
0: You are way too top heavy. You are way too top heavy.
1: Don't bring legs into it. Don't bring legs into it. You don't
0: want
1: to do it to
0: yourself.
1: Huge
0: barrel chest.
1: You don't want to do it to
0: yourself.
1: Shocking
0: for riding.
1: Don't want to do it to yourself.
0: Come and do three peaks with me, big boy.
1: Okay, here we go.
0: Ah, that's a real button for me, obviously.
1: I can tell. I can tell.
0: I will destroy you.
1: Okay. I think that you're such a people pleaser.
0: That's a real problem.
1: No, I know, it's a real
0: thing. Tread carefully.
1: It's a real thing. But no, don't worry. This is surface level stuff. If I wanted to eviscerate you, I could. And I wouldn't do it on air. So you're such a people pleaser that you, I think a lot of the time when someone says, "Do you want to do something?" you're like, "Yeah, I'd love to do that," right?
0: Yes.
1: But then in the back of your mind, you also have a list of things that you want to do for yourself. But you'll never use those things for yourself as a way to block what the other person's requested, right?
0: Yes.
1: So you go like, "I'm so keen to do that, but before I do that, I'm just going to go and get a drink and get some lunch and go to the toilet."
0: Yeah, yeah, yeah.
1: That's very annoying.
0: Is it?
1: For everyone.
0: So I can't go to the toilet?
1: No.
0: Is the take home never go to the toilet?
1: No, no, just go, "I can't do that right now."
0: Oh,
1: because I've got to do this. Rather than going, "Yes, I can do that immediately." And
0: I'm
1: then
0: run away.
1: But I've got to go, I need half an hour by myself.
0: I'm hoping
1: that's a people-pleasing thing.
0: I'm hoping that in that half an hour, you'll forget you ever asked me to do anything.
1: Yeah,
0: and then I'll
1: yeah.
0: come back and it's like, what thing?
1: No, no, it's fine. It's just, I find that very annoying.
0: So say no.
1: No, just go like.
0: I don't know how to deal with this situation.
1: It's becoming very clear.
0: So you can say no. Is that what I'm...
1: Just go, "I can't do it right now."
0: Oh, God.
1: Oh, no, you
0: I'm getting
1: can't,
0: anxious just thinking
1: you?
0: About saying that.
1: You can't, you
0: because
1: can't.
0: Because I can do that for you. I can do anything for you.
1: I know.
0: I'm
1: but,
0: not
1: But
0: a
1: beforehand,
0: letdown.
1: You need to wee. You need to eat. You haven't eaten yet.
0: Oh, yeah. I could start wearing a nappy.
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0: Woody, we've been working together for over a decade.
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14: not? 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I mean, we can smell the weekend. It's so close, and yet still so much to offer today. We've got the new footy rounds kicking off, and you're here with us on KISS 97.3. Robin, Kip and Coriotes, they're back at 6 a.m. this morning. Right now, though, you got Mitch for the next hour, going through some of the best stuff that you might have missed from yesterday's show. This is the catch-up hour. And we're going to kick things off next with what I'm going to say is the enemy at the moment of 90% of the people listening. We'll get to what it is coming up after a throwback. Give it up on KISS 97.3.

0: ushies. And if you don't have kids, that word might not mean anything to you. But if you do have kids, they are the bane of your existence.
1: Emma out of Warner, what's going on?
2: Oh, I thought we were done with them because he's 10 now, but no, we're very invested. We have that much cheese because cheese got you extra ushies that we bought 10 packets of cheese and we're all having toasties and then we're all doing deals in coffee shops because we're swapping ushies.
0: All that cheese, I wonder whether toilet paper also offered any extra ushies. Just a thought, Woolies, it might be the fairest thing to do. 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

0: cherry car. We're talking 10 grand cash and talking business flights to New York City to watch Harry Styles live in concert. Get involved after 10 a.m. with Georgie. Don't go anywhere now though. Robin, Kim and Corey Oates, they're back in from 6 a.m. this morning. This is the Catch Up Hour. And yesterday, the boys were talking about a little earworm that's got to them at the moment. Stella Lefty and Boston. Boys are big fans of this one. Actually, I think everyone in this station's a fan of this one. But they found out in one of the more embarrassing ways possible that it got to them at the same time.
1: Conversation ended and I thought I hung up and I started humming this song. And
2: without
1: I'm like,
2: the music?
1: Yeah, just because it was in my head.
3: Yeah.
1: Next minute, I hear this other voice going, and it was Kip still on the phone.
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3: We were both singing
1: the song. We didn't realise.
3: Just driving in silence on the phone to each other going, on a train
1: back to Boston.
3: And I think you hung up. You went,
0: Let's be honest. If you're on the phone to a mate and they can still hear you and you don't know about it, that could have gone down a lot worse. Robin, Kevin, Corey Oates back in live from 6 a.m. this morning on Kiss 97.3.
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8: Brisbane's latest info. Good morning, I'm Alana Riley. Well, emergency declaration has been revoked out in Charleville overnight after police told residents to stay indoors just after 6 p.m. The declaration was in place for about 8 hours following an alleged serious assault. Searches are underway for a Brisbane boatie after an 83-year-old man went missing in Logan. He didn't return to Carbrook Boat Ramp yesterday where his trailer is still parked, sparking concerns from family and friends. Queensland's forensic body is scrambling to recheck more than 900 DNA statements issued to police and state prosecutors over the past few years after a mistake was uncovered. It's after a scientist picked up an error in one while giving evidence in court. And the ECA is starting to take shape with the big rides now all set up ahead of the 150th anniversary event this weekend. The state's also confirmed the RNA Showgrounds will get a $287 million upgrade starting after this year's festivities. Your sport check in a sec.
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8: The Cowboys' top eight hopes are on the line tonight on the Gold Coast, where they'll need to beat the Titans to stay in the hunt for the finals. That's after last week's 82-12 loss to the Roosters. And in cricket, a double injury blow for Australia ahead of next week's first test against Bangladesh in Darwin. Paceman Michael Neeser's been ruled out with a right calf strain, while keeper batsman Josh Inglis is in doubt with back spasms. The Kiss Cast is next.
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8: Partly cloudy and a top of 24 degrees for Brizzy today. Sunny tomorrow and 24 again. Right now it is 12 degrees in the city, and win thousands in free cash this morning at 7 with Robin, Kip and Corey. 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
10: Ready or not? Oh, welcome to your Thursday if you are just joining us here on Kiss 97.3. Mitch here with the Robin, Kip and Corey Oates catch-up hour, going through some of the best and brightest of yesterday's show. The guys actually had to get a little bit serious there for a second because we found some damning stats about how some of us Queenslanders are letting down the system. We'll go through it and why and whether or not it's a good thing or do we even care about it after TLC on Kiss 97.3.

0: Vance Joy, right after TLC. That's what you get here on Kiss 97.3. You're in the middle of the Robin Kipp and Corey Oates catch-up hour. The guys are back in live from 6 a.m. But yesterday, they had to put their serious hats on because some pretty damning stats came out that showed that maybe us as Queenslanders are really letting down the next generation.
1: NAPLAN is in the news again. Feels like it's in the news all the time, but it's only every couple of years, is it?
2: No. It's every year, but they do the tests in May, and then the results are coming out in August. So it's come out today.
3: Is it like a final year score? Does it matter on your education? Like, does it matter about anything?
2: Do people ever say in a job interview, "What was your NAPLAN result?"
3: No, they don't.
1: It doesn't affect your ability to get into university or get a job.
3: It doesn't do anything like that.
4: No. Can I chime in from the newsroom?
1: Yeah.
4: It's like a pulse check of how kids are learning in Australia. How much is actually going through and soaking in, like, how are Queensland kids doing? Does it differ by states? Does it differ by ages?
3: Okay.
4: Does it differ by subjects?
1: And the results today
2: are not great.
1: Not great for Queensland.
2: They're not great for us. So if you don't realise, kids in 3, 5, 7 and 9 do NAPLAN, as in years.
3: Yeah.
2: And there's every year there's controversy. I know at my kids' school we had a special education unit.
1: Yeah.
2: And there was a lot of conjecture about the fact that those kids were not doing NAPLAN, so that then brought the school's overall ratings down.
1: And Corey, you never did NAPLAN.
3: I don't remember doing it.
1: Do you reckon your school sent you outside to run around for a bit?
3: I reckon they purposely put on like a sporting, some sort of sport thing that day, so it didn't bring it down the average.
1: Corey,
3: so.
1: Can you go outside and count the trees?
3: Yeah. Nap plan.
1: Give us the results.
3: Do I plan a nap for that time or what?
1: Like, it's nap time. Yeah, nap time for
3: nap
1: you.
3: Nap time.
2: I will tell you that some Queensland schools have done extraordinarily well. I just Googled the school ranking, like Queensland Academy for Science, Mathematics and Technology had an A+, 95 out of 100. Brisbane Girls Grammar School did well, Sunnybank Hills High School, Brisbane Grammar School. But overall, it's not great for us.
1: Right.
2: Queensland only improved across 3 of the 20 metrics, year 5 reading, year 5 numeracy and year 7 numeracy. Queensland year 3 students are behind the national average in all subjects.
1: Everything.
3: If it means nothing, what would make the kids want to do it? Properly then.
2: Well, the kids don't want to do it.
3: But that's my point.
2: On average.
3: It's because like it means nothing. Yeah. And it takes time, I believe. 2 hours out.
2: Yeah, okay. So now the Federal Education Department can go, okay, we've got issues in the Northern Territory, Queensland and Tasmania.
1: So send help.
2: Maybe we need to put some more resources.
3: Yeah, and that's my point. Like, that's probably what they're looking at. But if the kids know it doesn't affect them, why would they be putting in as much effort to actually do well in that?
2: Well, it depends. I mean, I guess.
4: Can I chime in? It's not about effort to do well. It's just.
3: Yeah.
4: It's not a score, though. It's like you were meant to go in, and it is meant to just be how much do you actually know?
1: What do you know?
4: You're not meant to try harder.
1: Yeah.
4: You're not meant to study extra.
1: Yeah.
4: It's meant to be an honest representation of how much do kids know. And if you don't know much, you're just not going to answer the questions well. And that's what they want to know. They want to know where they need support.
2: Yeah. So here's my question.
1: Yeah.
2: Do we care? Do Queensland parents care
1: that we're not doing well?
2: That we're not doing well? Do we care about NAPLAN? Like, is this something that is of value in your family with your children? Are you going to get these results today and go, oh, wow, that's fantastic? Or is he going to sit at the bottom of the bag with the squash banana and maybe discover it at the end of the year?
1: Yeah. Are you just going, but how do I get more ooshies?
2: Yeah.
1: 131065. Tell us, as a parent, do you care? Or if you're a kid, do you care about the fact that Queensland is really near the bottom of the barrel?
2: Yeah. And we've got some really cool Dagwood Dog Guy. We've got this amazing prize pack. So, yeah, tell us about your NAPLAN. And we may reward you.
1: 131065. 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

0: 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And I will say, just between you and me, I heard the questions being rehearsed with our producers after the show yesterday. Some absolute gimmies. You're in with a great shot, and we are going to give you one of the answers coming up in the next half an hour as well. But yesterday, we had to front a pretty heated, very full board of calls over this whole NAPLAN thing, and that Queensland students seem to be failing. Is it something everyone even cares about?
1: So the NAPLAN results for this year are out, and it doesn't look great for Queensland. Brisbane, I think we had a couple of improvements. Year 5 reading.
2: Yeah, Year 5 numeracy, Year 7 numeracy, and Queensland Year 3 students are behind the national average in all subjects.
1: Everything.
3: What's numeracy?
2: Everything. Numbers, maths.
1: Just maths, yeah.
3: Oh, okay.
2: Yeah.
3: I'd be good at that. Yeah.
1: And Tasmania are below us, but heaps of the kids don't take part apparently.
2: Yeah,
1: in Tasmania.
2: Their low participation almost makes it hard to count. And the Northern Territory are the only area worse than us, but they always are just based on.
1: Yeah. Just the size of the place.
2: Yeah, all of that. So, yeah. Do you care? Is this something that matters to you? Christy of Park Ridge, what do you reckon?
4: Hey guys, yeah, it's actually quite important because this is a statistic for your school. If your school's not performing well, you need to ask questions why, and it's also the foundations for the kids. If they're struggling in grade 3, how are they going to pick up?
3: Yeah,
4: are the resources
3: there?
4: This is how the government judges, do they need extra help? Like, this is really, really important for the foundations and the fundamentals for your children. And if you're not taking part and you're not allowing your children to take part, you're the problem.
1: Actually, and if you imagine if you had to change states, like whatever, you know, for work, you take your kids there and they go to another school in Melbourne and they realise that they know nothing that the other kids know.
2: Yeah.
4: And that's why they need to be on the same curriculum and be learning the same level and be at that same level or get the assistance they need. And it comes from the parents as well, not just the teachers.
2: Are you
4: this
2: a teacher?
4: All. No, I'm just a parent, unfortunately.
2: Oh, okay. You'd like to be, though.
1: Thanks, Christy. Yeah.
2: Hey, Sam of Aspley, you are a teacher. What do you think?
5: Look, I think it's such a waste of time. Listening to the last caller, yes, I do agree. It is good in certain aspects. However, from a teaching side of things, all year we put things up on the wall for learning walls, get to know what's happening in the classroom, get to know your kids. Then all of a sudden NAPLAN comes and we've got to basically teach to the test for NAPLAN. And you've only got a certain amount of time to do that. Now, I'm probably going to get in a lot of trouble for saying that, but that's basically what a lot of schools do teach
2: to
5: the test.
2: It's true.
5: Basically, we've got to cover everything up or get it all off the walls. Then once that plan's done, we've got to put it all back up again. That plan is a spot-in-time test. It is actually not a curriculum test. It is a it was originally designed so that teachers could be informed where the lack of resources would be, like the last caller did say. However, now it has become more of a test that is just a common test and nothing to do with curriculum.
2: Thank you, Sam.
1: Wow,
2: okay. Yeah, we hear you.
1: Teaching for the test is, it just shows that the whole thing's bogus.
3: Yeah.
2: It is.
3: Yeah.
2: Another Sam out of Browns Plains. What do you think, Sam?
6: Oh, hi there. Yeah, I would like to agree with the last caller, actually, in the sense that you did mention, Robin, those schools that did get quite good results in NAPLAN. I have a feeling that a lot of those students are tutored. Not in the sense that maybe they're behind a bit and they need a bit of

0: extra help to the point where they're learning maybe a year level above their actual year level that they're in.
1: Yeah.
0: Which kind of then puts the whole system out of whack. So now you've got these kids that we've identified that need help, and then you've got these other schools that are doing quite well in that plan. But in saying that, it then is a reflection on the school saying, well, look at this school, they're so good at NAPLAN.
1: Yeah.
0: But it's not actually the teaching that's taking place in the school, even though teaching is doing
1: Yeah, so like it's outside, it's the tutoring.
2: Absolutely. Yeah. Thank you, Sam. Let's go to Casey of Morayfield. Ooh, primary school teacher and parent. What do you reckon?
3: Hi. I, as a teacher, am dead set against NAPLAN.
1: Mm.
3: However, my daughter, who is in year three, she also has autism, so I gave her the choice whether she wanted to participate in NAPLAN or not. I spoke with her teacher and he had said that he doesn't even tell the kids that they're doing NAPLAN. It's literally just another day at school.
1: Right.
3: Here's a test that we're going to do.
1: Ah.
3: So I felt comfortable that she was participating with the rest of her class, wasn't feeling different to everyone by being pulled out. But as a teacher, for me, seeing the results when we received them this afternoon, I'm curious to know how she did, but I'm not worried about the results at all because I know where she is academically myself.
1: Yeah.
2: Wouldn't it be good, though?
1: Yeah.
2: Wouldn't it be good if there was no warning?
1: Yeah.
2: You just got the test delivered on this day and no one tells you when. You don't know what's in it. You don't do pre-ones. Well, it arrives. You do it. You get the results. You move on.
4: Yeah. That makes sense because it's about what you're teaching the kids,
2: right?
1: Yeah,
2: there you go. Thank you so much, guys.
5: Robin, Keith and Corey Oates.
6: Next week,
7: we're taking you back
6: to the decade that gave us the biggest anthems.
5: Come on. Right.
7: The best sing-alongs.
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11: Looking over Brisbane, there's a building fire at Troy Knight Drive near Murray Piers Crescent at Pimpama and a broken down car at Larapinta for the Logan Motorway eastbound. It's on the shoulder after Paradise Road. There's been a crash at Upper Caboolture, Caboolture River Road and McClure Road. Looking for a hands-on high school? The industry school prepares students for vocational careers through practical learning apprenticeships and traineeships. Enrolling years 10 and 11 now for 2027. The Kiss Cast, the top of 24 today and partly cloudy with Robin Kipp and Corey Oates in the morning on Kiss.
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14: Brisbane's latest info. Morning, I'm Alana Riley. Well, first out west, Charleville has spent the night in lockdown. Residents there told to stay inside after an alleged serious assault. An emergency declaration was put in place last night, but after 8 hours has now been lifted. It's still unclear exactly what happened. A Brisbane boatie has gone missing on waters in Logan with his trailer still parked up at Carbrook Boat Ramp. Searches are underway for the 83-year-old after he was last seen at midday yesterday. Making other headlines, more than 900 DNA statements are being rechecked by Forensic Science Queensland. It's after an expert picked up an error in one while giving evidence in court. Overseas, four men are in hospital after being stabbed in London's popular Covent Gardens area, the incident being treated as a mental health case. Two Iranian footballers have become Aussie citizens here in Brisbane 5 months after they refused to sing their national anthem while playing here and sought asylum. And the $287 million facelift to the RNA showgrounds will get underway after this year's ECCA, with the state unveiling exactly what it'll look like. Your sport check in a sec.
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1: North Queensland don't just have finals on the line, but pride as they look to bounce back from last week's 70-point loss in the NRL tonight. The Cowboys and Titans go head-to-head on the Gold Coast. The Titans have lost halfback Zane Harrison for the season, Lachlan Ilias taking his place. We'll also get two wins from Queensland sides this weekend with back-to-back derbies. The Broncos face the Dolphins at Suncorp on Saturday. The KissCast is next.
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1: Partly cloudy and a top of 24 degrees in Brizzy today. Sunny tomorrow and 24 again. Right now, it is 12 degrees in the city and win a brand new car, 10K and business class flights to New York City to see Harry Styles live. 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
6: morning. Today I'm waiting for you. 6:04, Thursday morning.
7: Good morning.
8: Morning.
6: You went with Derby, Alana. I noticed we were talking about this before the show. Alana was like, do I call it Derby or Derby?
1: I do agonise over pronunciation because it's important. It's like 99% of my job.
6: Yes.
1: But I also, like, I've done news for Perth in my time and I know that they pronounce Derby or Derby the other way than we do.
6: Yeah.
1: And I never, after I've doing forgotten. That stint, I never remember which one is our way because they have the AFL Derbies and we have the NRL Derbies.
6: Yeah, and it's spelt Derby, isn't it?
7: Yeah.
6: Because I don't remember
1: either. D-E-R-B-Y. It is spelt the same way.
6: Yeah.
1: It's pronounced differently. But I walked in and I'm thinking, oh, Corey and Kip will have the answer. And no, neither of you could agree.
6: I worked on air in Perth for 6 years, so I've forgotten what's right and wrong now. I don't know anymore.
1: It's hard, right?
6: Yeah.
7: It's like New South Wales calls us Maroons.
6: Maroons. That doesn't sit right.
7: And you know, it's straight away.
8: That's because we're called cockroaches.
6: Yeah. You know what else is weird about like Perth and Queensland? It's like we have Albany Creek here.
8: Yeah.
6: They have down south
7: Albany,
6: which is spelt exactly the same.
8: Yeah.
6: Well, like, what the hell?
7: We're such a big country.
1: That is another one that that I got caught up on when I was doing Perth.
8: Yeah, the English language.
1: Yeah.
8: It's awesome, isn't it?
7: Yeah. Just brutalise it like I do, Alana. Yeah. It's fine.
6: It's even better when you throw in a few Aboriginal words. Then, like, my mate came over from Perth and I remember travelling up the Sunshine Coast and he's like, and what is Boodarim? You mean
7: Kapalaba.
6: You mean Budrum?
8: Budrum?
6: Yes.
7: Yeah.
6: But I understand. If you look at it, you go, oh, yeah, it does look like Boodarim. Fair enough. Fair call.
7: We could yay or nay that, except I want to do something that I think, actually, I know both of you do, and it drives me insane.
8: What is it?
6: Okay, this is an airing of grievances.
8: What is it?
7: Oh, it's an airing of grievances. I hate it.
6: I love starting the show with an airing of grievances.
7: What's yay or nay? People will like it or they won't.
6: Okay, good. Let's do it after this. One Direction on Kiss 97.3.

0: 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It's Robin, Kip and Corey Oates on KISS 97.3, doing it for Temple and Webster.
1: It's Robin, Kip and Corey's Yay or Nay.
2: That's a legend fighting that intro for yay or nay.
0: Just put your drinks down for a second, guys. We've got a question for you.
1: Okay, this drives me insane, and I don't think that I'm going to get a massive amount of support because I know you both do it, and I know you both do it out of laziness.
0: Well, you don't. Well, let's see what it is before you call us lazy. What is it?
1: You send, like, if someone sends you like a text where they've gone into a lot of detail or it's heartfelt, and you're waiting for a reply, and all you get is a thumbs up emoji, it does my head in.
0: Oh. But hang on, if it's like emotional, what about a love heart emoji?
1: No.
0: Is that enough?
1: If I'm reaching out for you,
0: yeah,
1: just going, oh yeah, this'll do, this'll shut her up.
0: No, that's a hearts to that.
2: Yeah.
0: Hearts to
2: really
0: that.
2: Love.
1: How come you don't reply?

0: and particularly if they're a question.
1: That is a reply.
0: It's says, not a reply.
1: When you press reply, it gives you an emoji. Yes. And that's a reply.
0: Okay, yeah. Just say, look, do a heart emoji and then go, thank you so much, I'll get back to you. Or
2: no, well, that's just, implied. That's implied with the heart.
0: No, it's not. And then you never address it again.
1: I love that message is what I'm saying.
0: Do
1: I love
0: not.
1: That.
0: Do true. Not.
1: I actually
0: reply
1: sent Kim
0: with
1: a thumbs
0: emoji.
1: Up yesterday.
0: Yeah. Oh, yeah, well, you two speak in, I don't even understand what you two do.
2: No, it's true.
0: That's like a foreign
3: can
0: language.
3: I say, the real life equivalent of what you guys are doing is, for example, say Robin pours her heart out, you're in person.
2: Yes.
3: And then instead of using words, you just smile and then you turn and walk away.
0: That's it.
3: The in-person
0: that's
3: equivalent.
0: It.
3: Yeah. It doesn't say, oh, I appreciate what you've said and we'll address it later. It's like, no, it's kind of just like rude. Like, give
0: it's
3: me words.
0: So, thank you, Alana. And I'm not the only one that believes this. We spoke to Amy Shark recently. Have a listen. Thumbs up emoji. In fact, any emoji to a response to a text.
4: Oh, these are terrible, guys. That's the worst text. That's my most hated text. If I
0: me too. I hate that so much.
4: I'm allowed to do it, but no one else can do it.
2: I love a thumbs up. That just says, yes, I read what you read, and I'm done now.
1: I've received your message.
2: Yes.
1: Understood.
2: Message received.
1: I do it to really piss Tegan off.
0: I bet you do. If it's a weapon.
1: If she's annoying, like if we're like having an argument about something, she's annoying me and just not giving up, I'll just go,
2: thumbs up. There you go.
1: And then she'll go, are you? And then the rest.
0: Okay.
2: it's the walkie-talkie equivalent of Roger that.
1: Okay, gotcha. No. It's like over and
0: out. Yay or nay? Is it okay to reply with an emoji?
2: Is it okay? Yay or nay?
1: Yes, it is so yay.
2: 131065.
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6: Looking over Brisbane, there's a crash at Upper Caboolture, Caboolture River Road and McClure Road. And traffic's heavy to Gympie Road inbound, bunching up at Beams Road through Castledine and through Astley. There's also slow traffic to the Bruce Highway southbound from North Lakes to Mango Hill. There's more ways to go electric with Toyota. 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Oh, what a feeling, it's Toyota. The Kiss Cast heading for a top of 24 today and partly cloudy with Robin Kipp and Corey Oates in the morning on Kiss.
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2: Yay or nay, 131065 is our number. Get involved with this because can you send just an emoji as a response to a text? And we've got a huge Dagwood Dog Guys pack, which includes 4 Dagwood Dogs, 4 hot chips, 4 cans of drink, 2 novelty show bags and 2 small confectionery show bags.
1: Now I thumbs that up.
2: Yeah, just
0: yeah, I
2: for
0: bet
2: voting.
0: You do.
1: Thumbs up for that. That's
2: you like it?
1: That's a great prize.
0: Be honest, you just do it because you can't be bothered.
1: There's something wrong with my thumbs up.
2: Well, no, it's just a very efficient way of responding and saying everything that I need just with a love heart or a thumbs up.
0: Yeah, but what if someone's like putting a question? Well, that's the other thing. An emoji ignores what the actual context of the text is.
2: Well, the other thing that an emoji does is it says, I've heard you and I, you know, love hearts to you, but please don't talk about it anymore.
0: I was just about to say, never ever bring this up again.
1: Yeah, conversation over.
0: Rude.
1: It's not.
0: Rude.
1: It's a statement without putting the words.

0: Eurythmics, Sweet Dreams. It's Robin Kevin Corriotes on Kiss 97.3. Drinks down, guys.
1: It's Robin Kevin Corey's Yay or Nay. Because we need Crazy Frog on a Thursday morning.
0: We do. Robin's brought up a bit of a grievance of sorts.
1: Yes, the airing of grievances. Yes. I hate it when people, you send a heartfelt text or you communicate with someone with more than just a word or a sentence and they send back an emoji. It's rude.
2: What if you go thumbs up and then give a little explanation?
1: Yeah, that's okay. A reply is what is required.
2: Thumbs up and then go, I understand. Yeah. That's it.
1: Yeah, I mean, sure. It's better than just an emoji.
0: Yeah.
1: Like, okay. If there's any effort involved, then it just reflects back on the fact you genuinely can't be bothered.
2: No, but what if I can't, nothing makes sense when I put it in a message. I struggle with that.
0: Heartbroken emoji, that's crazy.
2: Yeah.
0: Is that enough? A little bit of that's crazy?
1: Yeah, like some engagement.
0: Some engagement, okay.
1: Adele of Nunda, what do you reckon, yay or nay?
3: It's an A for me, Robin.
0: No. Oh,
2: come on, Adele.
3: Yeah. Okay, so I send my grandson, who's 13, a text saying, I love you, Dale. He sends me back a thumbs up.
1: I know. It's so wrong.
3: So now it's reverse psychology with him now. So what I do is I actually, if he sends me a photo of a fish that he's caught, I send the thumbs up. And then he comments, why did you only send me a thumbs up?
1: Right. See? They now know what it feels like.
0: Okay. That's a good argument. Thank you, Adele.
2: Shelley out of Hendra. Yay or nay?
4: It's definitely a yay.
0: Yes. Oh, good. Okay. The emoji says all you need to say.
4: Well, no, look, everyone's so busy all day and you get these messages and someone wants to say, send a big text message, but you haven't simply got no time but you don't want to ignore it.
0: Yeah,
4: so
2: exactly.
4: You just send a love heart because you don't want to be rude. So that's why you say, I love you, Robin, to bits. I really do. And I think you guys are the best morning host ever. But no, it's definitely a yay. I send a heart and a thumbs up all the time because I just haven't got the time.
1: Yeah, you've made Shelley. The boys very happy.
0: Well done.
1: Tamara, Waterford West. Yay or nay to an emoji as a response?
5: Definitely nay. Like you need to, if somebody is going to send you a nice message or a long message, you have the respect and you send them a nice message back. No freaking emojis. Like, come on.
1: That's right.
2: Okay.
1: Exactly, well, Tamara.
0: But hang on, I didn't ask for the long message.
2: It's just out of nowhere.
1: I'm sorry. So someone who is emotive with you and communicating, it's their problem?
2: Well, I hate

0: Getting a message and then seeing it, like fill a page, I'm like, oh no.
1: If I have to scroll, oh my goodness.
2: Sometimes I just can't help you.
0: You're right. Okay, what if we type thumbs up?
2: Why would you do that?
0: Type the word thumbs up.
2: Well, it is slightly better than emoji, but only like slightly. Well,
1: could you even go, hey Siri, say thumbs up?
2: Don't you dare. Okay, who are you going to give the Dagwood Dog
1: prize? Let's go with
2: Tamara.
1: There's a good passion there from Tamara.
0: Yeah, a lot of passion.
2: Hey,
0: yeah.
2: Tamara, you've just scored yourself the coolest. It's worth $180, four Dagwood Dogs, four hot chips, four cold cans, two novelty show bags, and two small confectionery show bags. It's all thanks to the Dagwood Dog Guy.
3: Thank you so very much, and I am still with Robert.
0: Mate, you send a love heart emoji. That's what you send to that.
1: Yep. You could have just thumbs up. Yeah. We would have taken it. Catch the Dagwood Dog Guy, Everton Park, August 7 to 16. It's Robin Kipp and Corey Oates on KISS 97.3.

0: 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Coming up after 7 o'clock this morning, we've got another round of the pop quiz. $1,000 if you can answer 10 questions correctly in 60 seconds. We like to give a couple of those questions as well, try and make it easier for you. What do you reckon? What do you reckon is one of the hard ones here? What about, we were just talking about Amy Shark. Soft Pop is the brand new fourth studio album by which Aussie artist? Amy Shark.
1: Amy Shark.
0: There's the answer.
1: There you go.
0: So there's one of those 10 questions.
2: Oh. What? Well, this one here. Which colour jiu-jitsu belt does Jonah Hill have?
1: Oh. Okay, it was in Entertainment News a couple of days ago. Oh. It's white.
0: White. What? Isn't that the start? Because Raph does jiu-jitsu.
1: It is.
0: Yeah,
1: it is.
0: That's the first one you get.
2: So he's still there.
0: Okay.
2: He's still at the start.
0: Raph's got three. He's got a white belt, my little boy, and he's got three black stripes. But I'm not sure whether they just get them after being there for a few weeks, if they get another stripe or not, because it just doesn't feel like what I'm watching.

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6: 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Summertime in Brisbane means high to extreme UV levels. 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
5: Brisbane traffic.
6: Looking over Brisbane, there's been a crash at Eagleby, the M1 southbound. The vehicles are on the shoulder before Main Street and traffic seems to be getting past it smoothly. Car broken down at Streatham, Gateway Motorway northbound. That's on the shoulder after the Logan Motorway. Traffic has started to slow up from Darra through to Jindalee to Centenary Highway. A Polish man opens up, asks for help and shows up. Because when they do, everyone wins. 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The KISSCAST, heading for a top of 24 today and partly cloudy with Robin Kipp and Courier in the morning on KISS.
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10: Brisbane's latest info. Morning, I'm Alana Riley. Well, a grim discovery has plunged the town of Charleville into lockdown overnight, with police telling residents to stay inside their homes for 8 hours. Officers were called to an assault at a property around 6 p.m. before discovering a 45-year-old man and 23-year-old woman were deceased, sparking an emergency declaration that wasn't lifted until this morning. Queensland's troubled forensics lab is rechecking every DNA report it's handed to cops and prosecutors over the past few years after new mistakes were found.

0: plant. An expert discovered an error while giving evidence in court, sparking a review of 900 statements. There's still a question mark over whether the exhibition station will actually be up and running for spectators when the 2032 Olympics rolls around for Brizzy. Olympic bosses are yet to approve the idea that trains would run directly under one of the athlete village accommodation towers there over security concerns. Making other headlines, a Brisbane boatie in his 80s has gone missing on waters in Logan, with a search now underway after his trailer was left at Carbrook Boat Ramp. And two Iranian footballers who 5 months ago chose not to sing their national anthem while playing here and sought asylum are now citizens. The women became official Aussies at a ceremony in Brisbane. Your sport check in a sec.
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0: It'll be a double Queensland derby in the NRL this week, with at least two local sides guaranteed to get a win. It kicks off with the Cowboys and Titans on the Gold Coast tonight. North Queensland hoping to redeem themselves after last week's shocking 70-point loss. Saturday, the Broncos and Dolphins face off for the Battle of Brisbane. The Kiss Cast is next.
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0: Partly cloudy and a top of 24 degrees for Brisbane today. Sunny tomorrow and 24 again. Right now it is 12 degrees in the city. And win a brand new car, 10K and business class flights to New York City to see Harry Styles live. 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
3: Robin, Keith and Corey Oates.
4: 6:36, it's Robin, Kevin, Corey Oates. Coming up in about 20 minutes, we've got another shot at $1,000 with the pop quiz. We're going to give you another question in a few minutes as well. Try and make it as easy as possible for you to get those 10 questions right. Coming up next, though, we need to talk about the footy this weekend because there's a couple of Queensland Derby derbies.
5: Derby derbies, is that how you're going to get away with it now?
4: That's how I'm doing it.
5: This is where we cannot decide if it's a derby or a derby, so we're doing both.
4: We've got derby derbies.
6: One's a derby.
4: Yes, and I had to do something yesterday on the podcast that Corey and I do with Sammy Thiday, The Shed. I had to do something that I hate doing, but I haven't done it all year.
5: You've gone against the Broncos.
4: Well, I'll tell you about it. It makes me sick what I had to do yesterday, so we'll discuss it after this.
5: Have to.
4: I had to do it.
5: Okay.
4: After Evanescence.
6: He's a serious tipper.

0: sports.
1: Yeah, let's talk about sports. The Comm Games are all over. I miss it already.
2: Yeah, done and dusted.
1: It was fun. I liked that.
2: You could tell it was a reduced workload.
1: Yeah.
2: It was too quick.
0: It did feel so
1: It was
0: quick.
1: Over.
2: It was very quick.
1: It was over very fast. Actually, I never got to show you this audio. I'll do it here. This is, so Sienna, my two-year-old, she's just like, you know, when they're two, like going through all these changes, where all of a sudden she'll have like this, a reasonable conversation with you. You're like, what the heck's that going on? Well, she got into sport and I sat on the couch with her and we started watching the swimming and she was like, she caught whatever vibe I was throwing and I actually managed to record a little bit of this.
3: Go Australia, go, go, go, go Australia, go.
4: She did it.
3: Yay,
2: oh,
3: he did it. Yes, well done. Clapping.
1: She's like, let's clap hands.
2: Oh, I know Naomi may not be feeling that this morning as she woke at, what, 4 a.m.?
1: Yeah.
2: But how cute.
1: It was the cutest. And she had the double arm pump. Go, go, go, go, go, go, go. She knew something special was happening.
0: She needs to come watch races with me. Go, go, go, go, go.
1: But
0: go.
1: I feel like, you know, if she was a Broncos fan, if she knew what was happening so far, it would have been a tough year for a two-year-old or anyone.
0: Oh, no.
1: Oh, what's no. Do we clap hands? No clapping today.
2: No, no.
1: No clapping today, sweetheart.
0: Oh, no, Huck at the footy. Yeah. He stands up and claps every single try.
2: Does he?
1: Other teams as well?
0: Yep.
1: Okay.
2: Oh, I love that.
1: That's nice.
2: That's an all-round good supporter. Yeah.
1: So the Broncos playing the Dolphins, the Battle of Brisbane, that's on Saturday afternoon or Saturday evening.
0: That's the derby.
1: That's the derby derby. What are you honestly, because I know you tipped them yesterday in the Shed podcast, and for the first time this year I tipped against the Broncos. I've been getting smashed. I've tipped them, you know, and they've lost almost every game.
0: He's just done it because of...
1: I had to tip the Dolphins this week.
2: Wow.
1: I couldn't do it.
2: Fins up.
1: Fins up. I had to go. I had to go.
2: I mean,
1: with the
2: if
1: fins.
2: It was Penrith, would you have tipped them?
1: Oh, probably not. Actually, you're right.
2: Manly,
1: almost anyone else. But I just,
2: So it's not as bad.
1: Yeah,
2: I mean, you're going for another Brisbane team,
1: and the Dolphins, I think, are a real chance this year to be at the final dance. But I just think the Broncos. Where I just don't see how we can win. We just haven't won all the games we should have won. What do you think?
0: Yeah, that's pretty much how it's gone.
2: No argument from him.
1: Okay.
0: No argument from that. We should have won a lot more games than what we have. Yeah. But yeah, the derbies, however you want to call it and say it and spell it, it's all the same. But anyway, the Bronx always like that. Well, they a lot of the players in the Bronx, they play a really good game of footy for this. It's kind of that new rivalry now in the sport because. You know, Dolphins come in and try and claim that they're the Brisbane Dolphins, but you're not.
1: You're Redcliffe.
0: You're Redcliffe.
1: Yeah. Yes.
2: Brisbane will win now. You've tipped against them.
0: So,
2: guaranteed.
1: I know.
2: Yeah. Guaranteed.
5: As the Dolphins supporter in the room.
1: Yes.
0: Where's your hat?
5: Because I'm in the... I was going to say, Corey, you're wearing a cap today. I can swap it out for my Dolphins cap I've got in the newsroom.
0: Where's your hat, mate?
5: You
0: true supporter.
5: Argue this so many times about how Dolphins are not truly Brisbane. And it's
0: they're
5: like,
0: not.

0: Greater Brisbane is all the way from past Caboolture all the way down to Logan. That is Greater Brisbane. Well, and it is. How many teams does Sydney have? You need to wake up. It's 2026. The Dolphins are a Brisbane team, Corey.
1: Call it the Greater Brisbane Dolphins.
2: No. That's what you call it. I would agree with Alana.
1: Greater Brisbane Dolphins.
2: Don't we want Queensland and Brisbane to have multiple teams?
0: How many Sydney teams? Yeah,
1: Why have they been called Redcliffe Dolphins for the last 100 years of their existence?
2: Yeah, but it's like the, I think
0: they want it because they want to be inclusive and you're not.
1: No, that's what it is. They just can't have their own. They can't have their own. Just do it yourself.
3: And shifting gears, what about the game tonight? We've got the Cowboys Titans tonight.
1: That's the derby.
3: The Cowboys had their worst loss ever.
1: I've gone Titans.
3: You're going Titans, yeah.
1: Titans lost badly,
3: but Cowboys lost worse last week.
2: No, Cowboys will win too.
3: You think the Cowboys?
2: Broncos Cowboy. Just saying.
1: Okay. Yeah, the Cowboys will win.
2: Well, the chips are down, man. There's something that goes on in the male brain about not going to be told what to do and not going to be what everyone perceives you to be.
3: Yes.
2: And it's to be like, no, we're going to win.
3: Yeah, now you have a win. Well, they could still do something. If the Cowboys win, they can still do something in the final. So they got plenty to play for.
1: No.
3: You're shaking your head. Okay. All right.
2: Let's see.
1: They get beat by
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5: Looking over Brisbane, a couple of breakdowns. One at Forest Lake for Logan Motorway westbound. It's on the shoulder after Stapleton Road. And there's a car broken down at Stretton Gateway Motorway northbound on the shoulder after the Logan Motorway. Already starting to build for the Pacific Motorway from Upper Macleodat to Tarragindi and Woolloongabba onto the riverside. 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Toyota. The Kiss Cast heading for a top of 24 today and partly cloudy with Robin Kipp and Corey Oates in the morning on Kiss.
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8: 6:51. Should we give another question away for the pop quiz? It's coming up in 10 minutes. $1,000 to be won if you can get 10 questions
9: right.
8: It's
9: not our money. Let's give them all away.
10: Yeah. Okay, who's the new host of the Australian Traitors?
8: Oh, now we spoke to her.
10: Yeah, it was a mystery guest. It's Tuesday, Wednesday nights. It's only started this week, so you may not know. It's Gretel Colleen.
8: Yep.
10: Mind you, there's lots of buses promoting Traitors.
8: Is there?
10: Yeah, okay. Some number of them.
8: I can't believe I didn't recognise her voice after all the years of Big Brother, and then somehow I just didn't recognise her voice on the phone.
9: I did, because I'm 31, so that's a reason.
8: That's why you failed. Okay.
10: Yeah. I was like, you did not recognise her.
8: You didn't recognise her.
9: That's why I failed.
8: You were sitting there quietly going,
9: No, I'm getting there. Kip, hurry up. Yeah.
10: Okay.
8: Do you like fruit? I don't know. What type of question is that?
9: Are you a builder? Do you remember that?
10: Do you know, after that mystery guest, I said to our wonderful producers, Alison and Claire, I said, can we just give them some questions, like, to get them there?
8: Yes.
10: Because their brains just don't work.
8: Some helpful questions.
10: Some helpful questions that you can revert back to. Yeah.
8: Okay.
9: Because she wasn't an athlete when we worked out.
8: No. Gretel Colleen is the answer to one of the questions coming up in just a few minutes' time. But right after this, I want to give you a listen to a couple of the songs that Ed Sheeran has sent to number one around the world, but they're not Ed Sheeran.
9: Hey?
10: Hang on, wait.
8: Yeah.
9: That doesn't make sense.
8: Yep.
9: You can't.
8: Mystery. It's a mystery.
9: Thumbs up. Well done.
8: It will be solved! Exclamation mark. After this, Shaboozy.

0: Shaboozy, a bar song. It's Robin, Kip and Corey Oates on Kiss 97.3. 6:55. Now, I was just saying Ed Sheeran has got a couple of songs in the top 10, but they're not Ed Sheeran. It's because he's written them.
1: Oh, okay. He's got songwriting credits.
0: Yeah, he's so
1: prolific.
0: Prolific. It's unbelievable. So when we're not playing his songs, we're playing songs that he's written. For example, I didn't realise, but of course the big World Cup song with Shakira and Burna Boy, Ed Sheeran's a writer on this. Feel it, got everything you need it. I don't know where.
1: Yes, he is.
0: Yeah.
1: Just like you need
0: it. So this is like, it's been number one around the world during World Cup. And there's another single as well that's currently in the world top 10, which is Ed Sheeran, and that he's one of the five writers for Cat's Eye, Animal. No.

0: So I did a little bit of research into it. I hadn't heard of Cat's Eye with a K.
1: Just
0: before.
1: A little bit of research.
0: A little bit of research.
2: You've both been doing a lot of research over the last 10 minutes.
0: Well, they're kind of like, they're like a modern day Spice Girls. If you think of like Spice Girls back in the day, they had, there's the blonde and the brunette and the redhead. They're from all around the world. So you've got like a Swiss German and you've got like an Indian American and a Filipino and Koreans.
2: Yeah. So was it from an idol or a voice? Were they put together?
0: It was a talent. There was a talent show. Of sorts.
1: Of modelling. It looks like a modelling show. Yeah, they're all, and they've just they're forced them to
0: they're all
1: sing.
0: Basically models. Yeah. And they put them and they're trying to tap into the K-pop crowd because there's a couple of very K-pop girls and a couple of Americans, and they've just whacked them all together and said, "There you go, be beautiful and dance around in your underpants."
2: And they do.
0: And they do.
2: They fill the brief.
0: We'll get Ed Sheeran to write you a song. What we've got there is a hit.
1: Yeah, beautiful.
2: Yep. But it works.
0: It does work. Yeah.
2: I mean, that's what 1D was.
0: Yeah, true, wasn't it?
2: Yeah.
0: Yeah.
2: Absolutely. The good-looking boys who could kind of sing but weren't making it into the top and then put them all together.
0: Yep.
2: And off
1: but you notice those ones that they've
0: Isn't that crazy
1: forced,
0: how that works?
1: Like they've made.
2: Yeah, manufactured.
1: Manufactured, sorry. They don't last long. Like they don't
0: they break
1: do
0: up.
1: It forever. They do it for like 4 or 5 years and then they yeah. break. It's
2: well,
1: it's interesting.
2: I don't know. Like, I mean, it depends what you say. Like Spice Girls.
0: Yeah.
2: I mean, they lasted a bit. They did a movie.
0: A while. Yeah.
2: 1D lasted a while.
0: Take That didn't last that long with Robbie Williams. They tend to...
2: They implode.
0: They tend to implode.
1: Yeah.
0: And there's always one that thinks they're the big star.
1: That's it.
0: Causes a problem.
1: Yeah.
0: But anyway, that got me... gave me an excuse to play this. This is just a minute of from the Axis of Awesome. This has had something like 93 million streams. And it's just about songwriting and how there's only 4 chords to make all the songs in the world. These are Australian guys, and this is amazing. This
3: all the greatest pop songs ever written just use 4 chords. These 4 chords, just 1, 2, 3. Do you recognise this?
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0: know, we should play piano. It's so cool.
1: That's my one dream is I wish I could play piano. 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
0: can you lift? Can you do something? Learn it. You're not that old.
1: Oh, have you seen these fingers?
0: Yeah, your fingers are pretty minging.
1: Watch this one, ready? It doesn't even go straight.
2: Okay.
3: Okay, maybe. Fair. He's holding up his thumb, okay. Which is now not.
0: Maybe bongos.
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6: 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A few things have really been bugging me recently.
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6: 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I hate that you ruined our interview with Tom Holland. 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
23: Looking over Brisbane, traffic is heavy northbound at Struth Lakes Creek, and then as you're getting in towards Brisbane City, it started to build around Greenslopes.

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3: Brisbane's latest info. Morning, I'm Alana Riley. First out west, a sudden death investigation is underway in Charleville, where police have discovered the bodies of a 45-year-old man and 23-year-old woman. Crews were initially called to reports of an assault at the property before making the discovery, plunging the town into lockdown for 8 hours overnight. A review's underway to figure out if criminal cases have been affected by errors in Queensland DNA statements. Our state's forensic body is rechecking more than 900 DNA statements that have been issued to police and state prosecutors over the past few years after a mistake was uncovered in one by an expert giving evidence in court. Searches are underway for a Brisbane boatie after the 83-year-old man went missing in Logan. He didn't return to the Carbrook boat ramp where his trailer is still parked, sparking concerns from family and friends. In other news, the Ekka is starting to take shape with the big rides now all set up ahead of the 150th anniversary event this weekend. The almost $300 million upgrade to the RNA showgrounds will also get underway after this year's festivities. And in celeb news, Rihanna and ASAP Rocky have shared a rare glimpse of their life with baby girl Rocky sharing a clip of the 11-month-old crawling for the first time. Your sport check in a sec.
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3: The Cowboys will be hoping to return to the NRL top eight when they take on the Titans on the Gold Coast this evening. Coach Todd Payton making no changes despite North Queensland's record 80-point defeat.
4: 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Just an opportunity to play well.
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3: A bit of cloud around Brisbane today, getting up to 24 degrees, sunny tomorrow and 24 again. Right now, it is 12 degrees in the city. And win a brand new car, 10K in business class flights to New York City to see Harry Styles live. 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
7: 131065 is our number if ever you want to get involved with the show, if you want to have a crack at this. 10 questions, 60 seconds on the clock. We've been giving away the harder questions in the last half hour as well. Hope you get closer.
8: This was a decider one day, like, where we actually gave the questions away that the person got wrong.
7: Yeah.
8: So I remember there was a girl, she got 7 right, but we gave 3 away.
7: Yep.
8: And it was all 3 that she got wrong.
7: Very close yesterday to a win as well.
8: Yeah, we've been close.
7: So hopefully 131065 will have a winner here. And coming up in about 10 minutes, I've also got some audio because Tegan, your partner, Corey, contacted the show to let us know about things that you still do that you've never grown out of. And one of them was making engine sounds as you push trolleys around.
8: Yes.
7: So we took you to Coles at Newmarket.
9: Like legit.
7: Mic'd him up. And yes.
9: Like a boom.
7: Yeah. It depends on what engine you're feeling at the time, but there was a variety of engines.
9: Wow.
7: That you'll hear.
9: Yeah. Right.
7: Coming up very
8: soon.
7: Well,
8: normally there's kids in the trolley and I'm actually, you know.
7: Not this time, though. It was just you.
8: It was just me.
7: You're just a grown man walking around Coles making engine sounds.
9: But it's Corey. I mean, I think everyone kind of anticipates that.
8: A little bit awkward.
7: Yeah.
9: Leonie out of Evident Hills. Hi.
10: Oh, hello. Good morning.
7: Hey, Leonie. Okay, so what are you going to do with $1,000, assuming you're going to win this for sure?
10: Oh, look, I'd love to be able to put it towards a holiday that we're trying to plan.
8: Okay.
10: Just to escape away to the warmth.
7: To the warmth.
9: Yeah, it's chilly, nice. 12
8: let's,
9: degrees.
8: Let's get you there.
7: Are we leaving the continent of Australia? Where are you thinking?
10: Yes, well, maybe Bali or Thailand. We just got my passports renewed, so I'm ready to go.
7: Yeah.
9: Okay, let's do it.
8: It's always cold. Maybe, you know, look at that.
7: Yeah. Where?
8: Antarctica.
7: No, she wants to go somewhere warm.
8: Oh, this is a chilly.
7: To the warm. It's going to the warm. Yeah.
8: Okay.
7: So,
8: sorry.
7: Yeah, don't let Corey book your flights.

0: So,
1: no.
2: There's
0: a 60-second timer. It passed. We'll come back if there's time. You ready to go?
1: I'm ready.
0: Okay, your 60 seconds starts now.
3: Name a Hemsworth.
1: Chris.
3: Who sings the song Espresso?
1: Sabrina Carpenter.
3: Which airline just started charging for carry-on luggage?
1: Jetstar. No.
3: Who's the new host of the Australian Traitors?
1: Gretel Colleen.
0: Yes.
3: Who made the Dairy Milk chocolate bar?
1: Cadbury. Nice.
3: Who is Princess Eugenie's dad?
1: Prince Andrew, but
3: Which Aussie actor played disgraced figure skater in the 2017 film I, Tonya?
1: Margot Robbie.
0: Yes.
3: Which heavy object does Thor famously throw and swing in the Avengers movies?
1: The hammer.
0: Yes.
3: Soft Pop is the brand new fourth album by which Aussie artist?
1: D-Flip.
3: What colour jiu-jitsu belt does Jonah Hill have?
1: Black.
0: Oh, okay. Plenty of time.
2: Yeah.
1: Oh, I don't know. I think I've got a couple wrong there.
3: Yes, the last two.
2: You said only 18 seconds on the clock.
3: Soft Pop is the brand new fourth studio album by Amy Shark. And which colour jiu-jitsu belt does Jonah Hill have? White.
0: He's got the first one.
3: But, mate, you've got eight. Yeah. Eight out of ten.
1: Oh, my gosh. Well, thanks for the chance, guys. No worries.
2: Look, this is the thing. They're the two we gave.
0: We gave them away about half an hour ago. It is early
1: but
0: for
1: I
0: people.
1: I only heard one. But I would have known it anyway because I've been loving the Traders.
0: Oh, have you?
2: Okay, that's awesome.
0: The Greta Clean Show. Okay, cool. Okay. Oh, so closely. Thanks for playing.
1: Thank you, guys. Have a great day.
2: You too.
0: We will have a fresh 1,000 and a fresh 10 questions for you tomorrow morning at this time. It's Robin, Kip and Corey. It's on KISS 97.3. Coming up next, Corey at Coles Newmarket.
3: Doing that. In a shopping trolley.
2: Yep. It was so weird.
3: Did anyone look weirdly?
0: Oh, yeah. There'll be a video. Don't worry.

Sergeant Slick. It's Robin, Kip and Corey. It's on KISS 97.3, Temple and Webster, who we are doing it for now. We got a message from Tegan through the week, your lovely wife, Corey, who on the back of our talking about things that you never grew out

0: out of. You couldn't think of any, but Tegan could think of many.
1: And she just keeps them coming. Yep. And we love that so much.
0: Yes.
2: He still believes that every shopping trolley deserves an engine. Some days we'll have Aston Martins and others we'll have B-double trucks.
3: So,
4: well, when we're at Bunnings, see, I'm just crashing into everything. Yeah. Huxley loves it.
0: Oh, I bet he does. Does he love, does he get his own little mini trolley?
4: Yeah,
0: still?
4: I'm not allowed to have my own trolley anymore. No. Because if I fill it up, it's just too much. Oh, so Huxley grabs his own and he does it now.
0: Well, we decided to put it, I mean, it's cute when you're four.
1: I know, but there's something about a grown man. I mean, if you have a child with you, it's adorable.
0: Yeah.
1: If you're doing it on your own, you've lost your mind.
0: Yeah, which is
4: well, that was the awkward part of this.
0: That's what was happening yesterday. And it wasn't as quiet as I thought it was going to be because we were there at around 11 o'clock yesterday at Coles Newmarket. And Corey was sent down the aisles by himself with a trolley. We were filming. Mitch has got some great video of it coming up as well, but this is some of the audio.
5: All right, now, Corey, we found out on air this week that you still make engine noises when pushing a trolley around. And now apparently you do it all the time, according to Tegan, but are you large enough to do it for us live at Newmarket Coles?
4: No.
5: Come on, you got to do it. Have a go. Come on, let's see it.
4: Mate, I'm not that good at noises, just so.
1: What is he doing?
5: Well, you did it. Was that as loud as you normally do it?
4: I don't know. I don't normally do it that loud. I do it loud enough for the kids to hear it. That's about it.
5: I didn't hear the V8, though. Where was the V8?
4: She's hidden.
5: A couple of weird looks, but most people just thought
4: it was
5: normal.
4: Which is sad, isn't it?
0: It actually was a surprising lack of concern from people.
1: Really?
0: As a grown man went by and going,
1: What about, could you do a Harley Davidson? Like,
4: no, I'm not that good at noises. I'm not the umbilical brothers. I tried my best. Like, you know, I went past this dude three times.
1: Yeah.
4: One dude.
0: Yeah.
4: And I went, nah, nothing. Not a thing.
0: And I was saying, Mitch, make sure you get this guy's face because he had resting bitch face, this bloke. Right. I thought this guy's going to be the best.
4: Nothing. I don't think he could hear me.
0: No, he might have been deaf.
4: And it was, I realised that, like, because I was doing it, like, proper. I was running and then, like, pushing up on the trolley.
1: Yeah, yeah.
4: So I was probably too far away for the microphone to hear me properly, but because when I was trying to do it like low, I started my shoulders and my back started.
1: Why do you do it?
4: I can't hold myself up anymore.
1: Why do you do it? Just because?
4: Well, the kids love it. Yeah. So, okay. And I used to love doing it when I was a kid in, you know, going shopping with mum, and I'd always do it, but I'd always crash.
0: Do you remember what you said to the lady at Coles as we walked out?
4: Don't ask.
1: What'd you say?
0: She's looking at him as we're walking out. Haven't bought anything.
4: Empty trolley.
0: Just looking at this giant man who's just been going around making car noises. She looks at him and goes, don't ask. And walks out.
4: She said, I wasn't gonna.
1: No.
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7: Looking over Brisbane Centenary Highway, traffic's a crawl from the Ipswich motorway through towards Fig Tree Pocket with reports of a crash. There is heavy traffic for the Logan Motorway at the Mount Lindsay Highway and through Ellen Grove as you're heading through towards the Ipswich Motorway. And Bruce Highway is under speed southbound through North Lakes. It's the 40-wink sleep event of the year. 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The Kiss Cast heading for a top of 24 today, partly cloudy with Robin Kipp and Corey Oates in the morning.
0: We have tickets.
4: Aww.
0: To see Robbie Williams at Suncorp Stadium.
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0: You need to choose. 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You'll understand it in a second, but call if you want to play. 131065.

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1: I can't believe we tried that song.
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2: I mean, no.
3: It was okay.
2: Look, the fact you gave it a crack, unlike me, who is not going to do this anymore because I can't do it.
0: Okay.
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5: Lord, I'm doing all I can to be a better man.
0: Or person.
1: So, you just ruined that song.
0: Well, it had to include everyone in this competition. Can't just be a better man. Because you can choose, now you can choose from Alana, Corey or myself to represent you in this game. Yes, sorry, there we are.
2: He's
0: sorry, Alana.
2: He's already trying to mute me.
1: Getting rid of you.
0: I'm just playing with your mind.
2: The musical theatre girl, who is Alana in our newsroom, has got a really good chance at this.
0: So you get to choose the person who goes first. If the person that goes first nails it, game over. And then otherwise, if they don't quite get it on the beat, then we're going to have to move on and we'll all get to have a go. But Hunter, out of Bulimba, gets to choose who he wants to have a crack at this. G'day, Hunter.
6: How you going?
0: Good, mate. So this is tickets to Robbie Williams. If this person nails the timing for you, who are you going for?
6: Look, I'm going to put my trust in your hands, Kip.
0: Oh!
1: Whoa.
0: Oh!
1: Kip's going first. Get away from that
6: side. See how far it gets me?
0: Okay.
2: And the thing is that the first person who actually nails it means we stop.
0: Yeah.
2: Mm-hmm. So I could get it.
0: I could just win it here.
2: Okay.
0: Hopefully. And it's not an easy one. This one we're doing Angels.
1: Stop making excuses, mate. Just sing.
0: If you haven't seen this before, I've got to set it up for people. Corey, it's called radio. And so if you haven't seen it or heard this before, this is a little something we borrowed from a Kiwi station.
1: You get nervous here.
0: And what the idea is we're going to be playing a song. We'll bring it down and the person has to sing along and keep the timing on the song, bring it back up in the chorus.
1: Yeah, come on, mate. Right. Come on.
0: So here we are.

0: So when I'm lying in my bed, thoughts running through my head, and I feel that love is dead, I'm loving angels instead. And through it,
1: oh damn it,
0: and through it, so slow.
2: So did I.
0: Okay.
2: Let's go to Carol out of Astley. Hey, Carol.
3: Hey, how are you guys?
0: Good, Carol.
2: So
0: good.
2: Who would you like?
3: Corey.
1: Oh, no!
0: Okay, Corey it is. All right, here we go.

0: So when I'm lying in my bed, thoughts running through my head, and I feel that love is dead, I'm loving angels instead. And through it all, she offers me protection.
1: Wow.
2: Wow.
3: And he nailed the high note.
1: He even got there. Wow.
2: You did it.
0: Oh, Carol, what an achievement.
1: Are you impressed, Carol?
2: So, mate, you went to Robbie Williams.
1: That was a solid effort. Well, Alana, you're still back in for another round tomorrow.
4: I'll be the ring in.
1: We'll make sure that you're the first pick tomorrow.
0: Yeah, you're first tomorrow.
1: You can have the first crack at Robbie.
0: I'm so nervous doing
1: that. You bloody nailed it. Robbie Williams is back, bringing his Britpop tour to Suncorp Stadium Friday, 20th of November. Tickets are on sale right now. For details, head to frontiertouring.com. 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
1: Brisbane traffic.
2: Looking over Brisbane, there's a three-vehicle nose to tail at Fig Tree Pocket, Western Freeway outbound. The right lane's blocked after Fig Tree Pocket Road on-ramp with delays past Moggill Road. South Pine Road traffic is built up inbound through Everton Park and Anagra. There's congestion for traffic on the Gateway Motorway northbound from Stratton to Mackenzie, and Macrobat Capalaba Road westbound is built up at Grieve Road. 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The Kiss Cast, the top of 24 and partly cloudy with Robin Kipp and Corey Oates in the morning on Kiss.
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6: Brisbane's latest info. Morning, I'm Alana Riley. Well, a Brisbane boatie has gone missing on waters in Logan with his trailer still parked at Carbrook Boat Ramp. Searches are underway for the 83-year-old after he was last seen at midday yesterday, sparking concerns among family and friends. Out west, the town of Charleville has spent the night in lockdown after two bodies were discovered at a property around 6 p.m. last night. Police were initially called to reports of an assault at the property before arriving to discover a 45-year-old man and a 23-year-old woman deceased, sparking an emergency declaration that didn't lift until 2 a.m. Making other headlines, hundreds of DNA statements that have been given to police and prosecutors here in Queensland will have to be rechecked. It's after an expert found a mistake in one of them while giving evidence in court. Overseas, the US Central Command says American forces are guiding ships through the Strait of Hormuz as the president flags a deal to reopen the waterway is imminent. And back home, the almost $300 million facelift to the RNA showgrounds will get underway after this year's ECHA wraps up, with the state releasing new images of what the makeover will look like. Your sport check in a sec.
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6: Michael Nisa has been ruled out of next week's first test against Bangladesh in Darwin. The pace been nursing a right calf injury that he suffered during training in Brisbane. And in the NRL, the Cowboys' top eight hopes are on the line tonight on the Gold Coast, where they'll need to beat the Titans to stay in the hunt for the finals. The Kiss Cast is next.
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6: A bit of cloud around Brisbane today and a top of 24 degrees. Tomorrow, 24 again and sunny. Right now, it is 12 degrees in the city. 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
8: The supermodel and Oscar winner secretly married. I'll tell you who they are next. But this is a cautionary tale about how much fame and social media can truly destroy your life. Remember Perez Hilton?
9: Yeah.
8: Okay, in the late 90s, 2000s, he was like the guy that sort of brought celebrity into the realm through social media and like online.
9: Yeah, he did all the gossip and stuff like that.
8: Right.
9: And that was around the time when Paris Hilton was at her peak.
8: Right. So he has had a personal crisis. He has been rushed to hospital after self-harming himself. And here's the problem. He did it live streaming on TikTok.
9: Oh, shite.
8: I know, right? Oh. Like this is the story we all have to remember, that those people who say that fame and fortune is the ultimate career choice.
9: Yeah.
8: And it just isn't.
9: No.
8: I know. And yeah, don't go looking for it. Don't. Mm. I'm telling you now. Okay. And I'm also saying, like, this, they think he's going to be okay. His family have put out a notice saying, thank you so much for all your support. And we will watch this space. Gigi Hadid and Bradley Cooper have secretly married in New York.
9: Wow.
8: Right?
9: What?
8: The supermodel and the Oscar winner, yes.
10: Bradley.
8: Yeah, Bradley.
10: Okay.
8: There was speculation they tied the knot this week because it happened a couple of weeks ago very secretly, but they've appeared with matching rings on their ring fingers in Paris.
9: Talking about a 19-year age gap, I'm guessing,
6: It's a 20-year age gap.
9: Yeah.
6: So
9: there you go.
6: I think she was like in her late 20s when she started dating him, and he was in his

0: late 40s.
1: Yeah,
2: late 40s. She is 31 years old.
0: 31, yeah. And he's 51.
3: And
0: yeah, you're right.
3: They've been dating for 3 years at least. So.
0: Okay. Yeah. And wow. Now they're married.
4: Yeah, well.
0: He's got
2: a she's all right.
0: Daughter, look, I think. Oh, come on. Anyway, they're in Paris because he is currently doing the prequel to Ocean's 11.
2: Huh?
4: Oh.
2: Huh?
4: A prequel. He wasn't in the other Oceans, though, was he?
0: No,
4: so
0: I don't think
4: okay.
0: So.
2: No, he was in the.
4: So he'll
2: two.
4: Be like a. If it's a prequel, two? Is he going to be like a young George Clooney in it or something?
0: Maybe.
4: That's
0: I
4: interesting.
0: I don't know.
4: Yeah.
0: Now I have a question for you two.
4: Yes.
0: Something very significant has happened in my life in recent times. Have you noticed?
4: Yeah.
0: Anything?
2: I've seen a glow. Yeah, I've seen a glow about you. I don't know.
4: He hasn't noticed anything.
0: I think
4: I noticed something.
0: Okay.
4: Yes.
0: Okay. Well, you can have a think about it. Corey, work harder. If you've noticed anything.
4: It's not a glow. give clues.
0: Yeah. It's not immaculate conception,
4: she's not
0: okay?
4: Pregnant.
0: That would be impossible.
2: No, just the glow.
0: No, I'm not glowing. Postmenopause,
4: okay.
0: It's never going to happen.
4: It's not
0: just
4: that.
0: Saying.
4: Okay.
2: I love it. Right. It's a heart emoji, though.
4: Okay.
2: It's good.

0: It's Robin, Kevin, Corio. It's on Kiss 97.3, 7.39. We're going to hit the time machine after 9 o'clock this morning, if you like that. Got plenty more coming up after 9. And next week, from 9 o'clock, nothing but 90s all day.
1: I know, that's so good.
0: Yeah, it's going to be fun.
2: I can't wait for that.
0: Yeah.
1: We can relive our misspent youth.
0: Yes, indeed.
1: Okay, do you remember last week we were talking heaps about AI and 131065, if AI has changed your life in any kind of way, please tell us about it because we got fascinating calls like this. Tony Ann of Corinda, what do you reckon about AI?
3: I've got low vision. I'm classed as legally blind.
0: Right.
3: So I...

0: I use what's called the Meta glasses.
1: Yes, I've seen these.
0: It does everything from read recipe books to signs where I am. If you've been around Indooroopilly Shopping Centre and you know how big of a pain in the backside that is to get around.
2: Yes,
3: yeah.
0: For a blind person, it's even worse.
3: So when you've got these glasses on, they're not helping your eyes. They're being your eyes and telling you
0: they're
3: what's happening.
0: They're being my eyes. Wow. Exactly. Wow. Yeah.
4: That's pretty cool.
2: So AI is like, I mean, yes, there's lots of stories about why it's so terrible.
4: Yeah.
2: But there are also some really great stories. So I revert back to my question before we got to John Farnham. Do you notice anything about me? Has anything changed? Has anything happened?
1: You're wearing croc skin boots.
2: No, I've worn them before, but thanks for noticing.
4: Well, see, this is probably why I haven't spoken to you about it, because I feel like this is personal. But I noticed that there was a couple of weeks there that you weren't talking about Olivier, and then... And then I saw a photo of you on your Instagram that you're out riding together, and so then I thought, okay, well, everything's fine again.
2: You did notice.
4: I did notice, yeah.
2: Okay, well, it's got a lot to do with that. You guys are so funny. We are so, like, I spend more time with you two than anyone else in my life.
4: Yeah.
2: And you don't say, are you okay? You're so weird, boys, honestly.
4: I think it's, I don't know.
1: I'll just try and make you laugh.
4: Yeah.
2: Oh, bless.
4: I'd like to be the distraction from it.
1: Yeah.
4: And I even said to Corey, like, on the Monday after I saw the photo of you.
1: We noticed straight away.
4: I said, hey, I saw that they're out riding together, so everything's okay. And then we said, oh, lucky we didn't say anything.
2: Yeah. Do you know what? It's so funny because in this studio, I knew that all three of you knew because your partners knew, right?
4: Yes.
2: But outside, the girls were like, because we have, you know, Alana in our newsroom and our producers, they're like, is everything okay, Rob? Is that, you know, like I'm having full-blown conversations with them. Anyway, do you want to know what this has got to do with AI?
4: Yes.
2: Okay, so it was 2 weeks, and it is deeply personal, but I want to share it because I think it could actually be of assistance to other people. Mm. So 2 weeks before our holidays, Olivia and I decided, we've been together 2.5 years, that we were going to take a break. I think when you partner with anyone that isn't the father of your children, there is a lot of baggage that comes from both sides.
4: Yeah.
2: And things had come to a head where we were like, I think we both need to go and just walk away and spend some time on our own and work out who we are and what we want, right? And so we had no contact.
4: For two weeks?
2: So the 2 weeks before the holidays, if I was a total cow, that's why. And again, you didn't even notice that.
4: I did think you were a little cranky.
1: Yeah, I thought you were a bit,
2: again,
1: you know.
2: Yeah. No comments.
1: Very snappy at me. I was like, what have I done?
2: And then the holidays were really tough. There was a trip to Sydney. There was a whole kind, all kinds of stuff. Anyway, we had an agreement that we would come back together the last weekend in July, which was last weekend.
4: Okay.
2: And just have a conversation about what we'd both learnt, how we wanted to kind of move forward. That's when we went on the bike. Because he is my favourite person to hang out with. Like, we do all the things we both love so much together. And he came back with this whole lot of stuff that just, like, nailed me and really got to understand me in a way that I don't feel like I've been understood before.
4: Right. Yeah.
2: And I'm saying to him, what happened? And he said, I use AI as a tool at work, and AI knows me very well, and I know you very well, so I used AI to try and get my thoughts into some sort of pattern that made sense.
1: Okay.
2: And so then he researched that and AI delivered, you know, these are the kind of things that she's talking about. And it absolutely worked.
4: Right. And how do you feel about the fact that he outsourced?
2: No, he didn't. What he did was go, this is how I'm feeling. This is how she's feeling. Show me how to do it. And I think this is why I want to talk about it.
4: Yeah.
2: Because I think men and women are so fundamentally different.
4: Yes.
2: And sometimes we cannot find the communication tools to make each other to be understood.
4: Yeah.
2: But that's what AI did.
4: Right.
2: He still has to, and it wasn't just him, don't get me wrong. Mm. I'm a very, like, a verbal human. Like,
1: I didn't, never thought that.
2: And I'm
1: ever.
2: Highly emotional. But for him, it was a different language. And so,
1: yes.
2: And you know, for me, I should say, because it really wasn't all him. For me, I had to learn a lot of lessons about self-worth and blah, blah, blah, blah, blah, and not bringing trauma. You know, it wasn't just him. But I just think it was an incredible tool.
4: Yes.
2: For him to be able to, for AI to go, okay, she's deeply emotional. Well, when she says this, it means that.
4: Right.
1: Yeah.
4: And so then does it help? So
2: But he's got to deliver on it, right?
4: So, yeah, you can give him a list, but then what does he do?
2: Because he understood.
4: Right.
1: And because if he wants it to work, he'll work on those things. Yeah.

0: The disconnect, and I think it is the disconnect between men and women often,
1: yeah.
0: is that what we're saying, you're not hearing in the same way.
1: Yeah.
0: So what it did was go, when she says this, it means that.
1: Yeah. That's good.
0: It is really good.
1: And where did you get? Was it just like the one that's on your phone? Was it just Gemini or whatever
0: else?
1: And
0: it was over a long period of time. But I'm so impressed by it because I think it's a lot for any bloke to want to change and to do. And he used the tools that he knows how to use. It's so impressive.
1: You know what? He bloody loves you.
2: Yeah, he does.
1: He really does. So much effort.
0: That's the point.
2: That is big.
0: When people are divorcing and they think that their partner doesn't listen to them or they're not hearing, I don't know. It wouldn't work for everyone, but I just went, that is a very impressive use of AI.
1: Yes.
2: It is.
1: Because most of us are just going, hey, you know, make us a video of a monkey riding a horse drinking bourbon.
2: Yeah, we're just using it for fun, right?
1: Also a good reason.
0: Right?
1: Sure.
0: But imagine.
1: But that seems better.
0: Imagine sitting down in a room and both of you using AI to communicate more effectively with each other. I don't know if that would happen. We should try that, actually.
1: Yeah.
0: You say one thing and then.
1: And then just get it interpreted from AI.
0: Into female speech.
1: Yeah, okay.
0: Anyway, if you've used AI in a really positive way, I'd love to hear 131065.
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4: Looking over Brisbane, a three-vehicle nose-to-tail at Fig Tree Pocket, the Western Freeway. It's outbound in the right lane after Fig Tree Pocket Road on-ramp with delays from Mount Cooper. It's also a very heavy run to Centenary Highway northbound from the Ipswich Motorway to Fig Tree Pocket. There's a truck broken down at Ellengrove, Logan Motorway eastbound on the left shoulder at Centenary Highway exit, causing minor delays. Tough new e-scooter and e-bike laws are now in place to stop behaviour that puts lives at risk. 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The KISS cast heading for a top of 24 and partly cloudy with Robin Kipp and Corey Oates in the morning on KISS.
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8: 7.51, so 10 minutes from now, right after the 8 o'clock news, another round of cash or crash. Three questions between you and $1,000.
9: Third day running.
8: Yeah.
10: First time ever, I think.
8: Yeah.
10: Who, for 3 days.
8: Yeah.
9: Oh, yeah, maybe.
8: Yeah.
9: Who was the first Disney princess?
8: Yep.
9: It is Snow White.
8: Yes.
10: Yeah, please do not say Sleeping Beauty.
8: No, that is the answer. What was the answer yesterday? Moana, I think.
9: Moana.
8: No,
9: Ariel.
8: Ariel.
9: I mean, yes. Yeah, she just panicked.
8: No. Yeah. So Snow White.
9: Snow White
8: is the answer for question one. We're going to play that right after 8 o'clock news, and then you can go two more questions. Go for the $1,000 if you want to. Right now, though, we're talking about AI and what you're doing with it. Because, incredibly, Robin's boyfriend, used AI to sort of work out what your communication issues were and what you needed from him.
10: Yes, and it worked an absolute treat.
8: Yeah.
9: I've told you how obvious they are.
10: Right, but you do it too, don't you? To be able to emotionalise for Tegan in cards.
9: Yeah, to write cards.
8: To write letters.
9: Because when I write it, I even put mistakes in there and cross it out because it's in pen.
8: Right.
9: And then it doesn't make sense half the time. So I use it to actually help me put into words what I'm actually trying to say.
8: Okay.
10: And you use it and then you personalise it.
8: Yeah, maybe.
10: You can tell if someone's just
9: I type out the whole message that I want to get put in, but then I just say, can you...
8: Make it sound more like
9: make
8: me.
9: Make it make sense is what I put.
8: Okay.
9: Make this make sense. And then I read it and I'm like, that's exactly what I'm trying to say.
10: Yes.
8: It'd be good if you could go... If you could say to Aaron, make it sound more like me, so then it's just like...
9: Hey, darling, I really love you.
8: Finish sentences with, hey, and that.
10: And that.
9: And that.
8: I love you.
9: A bit of this. wink, wink, thumbs up, love heart.
8: You know what I'm saying?
10: Don't do that. Please.

0: David Guetta, Teddy Swims, Tones and I. It's Robin, Kip and Corey Oates on KISS 97.3, doing it for Temple and Webster. We've got a game of Cash or Crash coming up very soon. This has just come through on the text line 0409 973 973. I'm glad I wasn't the only one updating Robin's page, praying Olivier would pop up. Love you so much, Robin. It's come through from Hayley, because you were telling us how you had a break for a month.
1: No, it was like, it was nearly 2 months.
0: Yeah, wow.
1: It was 2 weeks before the holidays, and then we agreed that at the end of July we would come together and just see how we kind of felt about it. Because he's my favourite human. Like, I love spending time with him, but emotional stuff is my number one priority, and I come with a lot of emotional baggage, so I had to go and work that out, and he had to work out how to communicate with
0: me. Yeah, and he used AI to help him communicate.
1: He did.
0: It was incredible.
1: And it worked.
0: Yeah. So when are you using AI? 131065 is our number.
1: Larissa?
2: How are you?
1: Hey.
0: Hey, Larissa. So what are you using it for?
2: Robin and Kip, I saw you guys last night and got a photo with you.
0: Hey, Larissa. Yes, we're at Book of Mormon. We're going to talk about that later on. Did you like it?
2: Oh, it was so good.
0: Yeah, it was
1: so
0: great.
1: Funny.
2: A bit awkward, but
0: okay. It's a bit inappropriate, yes. So what about AI? What are you using it for?
2: Yeah, look, I use it for all the fun stuff, you know, ribbing family, etc. But a really good use for it is if you're really struggling for design ideas and you want to redecorate a room, you basically take a photo of it, put in what your budget is. You can also include in there, you know, any particular stores you want to target. And I swear it's like your own interior designer with links to the actual items it's suggesting. It is an absolute
0: game changer. That's cool.
2: So good.
0: Yeah.
2: But Robin, I'm similar to you as well, or I should say Olivier, in the sense that if I'm having an argument with someone and I want a different perspective, I will put the conversation in there.
1: Wow.
2: And it is amazing what it actually comes back with. Like, I'm thinking this person's being rude, or, you know, whatever it is, but it will give you such a different perspective on where their mindset might be. So good.
1: There you go. Thank you. John of Thornlands, what do you use it for?
3: Yeah, I use it for all sense and purposes. It started off with work because my background is OH&S facilities and project management. And so I get pushed to use it anyway. Like that previous caller, you can take photos. Like, it makes it so much easier when you're trying to show people images. You can take a photo of what it looks like, prompt it, and do it. And the more I learned about it, I ended up opening up my own ChatGPT account. And it becomes like your personal assistant. It remembers who you are, and the more you utilize it, it just gets better and better. Oh. I was diagnosed with ADHD in January, and as a result, it helped me sort of understand things like the medications and, you know, just if you're in low moods, what type of things to do just to pick yourself up.
0: So when you say you open up your own account, that's just one you got to pay for, is that right?
3: Yeah.
0: Yeah, okay. Yeah. What's it worth? How much does it cost you?
3: $29 a month. So it's like a gym membership. But, I mean, it allows me to do a lot of stuff and setting up my own business as well. It's done a logo for me. It gives you a setup on how to set your own business up, what steps to take bit by bit by bit. And then you just keep checking it.

0: off, you tell it what you've done,
1: yeah.
0: then it prompts you with the next bits. It's been phenomenal.
1: Okay,
2: thank you.
3: And Maria Forest Lake, what do you use it for?
4: Oh, good morning, guys. Honestly, ChatGPT has been one of the most useful tools for our co-parenting situation.
1: Yeah.
4: So my husband and I have a pretty unpredictable co-parenting relationship with his ex.
1: Yeah.
4: And we communicate through a parenting app. Although there's still court orders in place, like life happens, there's kids are sick, birthday yeah. parties, things need to change. We need to confirm a changeover and make sure everyone's there.
1: Yeah.
4: So we type what we actually want to say into ChatGPT, and it will rewrite the message so that it's just factual, child focused, respectful, take any emotion that might creep in there.
1: Yeah. So you can't make it so you, there can't be an argument about this. Just make it the facts and then,
4: Yep, even if that's not how you're feeling at the time, it will filter it for you.
2: Like,
4: we've uploaded a copy of the court orders, so it literally understands the parenting arrangement.
2: Wow.
4: It can, because there's different rules for school holidays and Christmas and things like that, we used to sit down and spend time, like, handwriting and working it all out. But I can literally just ask, what dates do we have for the next month? And it will take seconds. It can generate the next, 10 years. Make it printable.
1: Gee, that's good.
4: Yeah, it's amazing.
2: That is good.
4: It saves so much time. Yeah.
1: So you just edit out, like, she's got a cold because you forgot her to wear a jacket. Just edit that out. It's gone.
3: There you go. We've got to remember, though, that people are still people.
1: Yeah.
3: We are humans. It's just a tool.
2: Yeah, true.
1: Yes. Now, we've got to get to news. When we come back, see if you can win yourself $1,000, 3 questions away with Cash or Crash. We'll do it right after this. We need you on the phone for it, though. 131065. I want to
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2: Woody, we've been working together for over a decade.
7: I know, mate. I just love it.
2: Yeah. But I think it's time to clear the air. A few things have really been bugging me recently.
7: Such as?
2: Well, I hate how loud you are in the bathroom.
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11: Brisbane traffic. Looking over Brisbane, there's a three-vehicle nose to tail at Fig Tree Pocket Western Freeway. It's outbound, blocking the right lane after Fig Tree Pocket Road on ramp. There are very heavy delays from around Miskin Street roundabout at Toowong, and northbound is heavy congestion from Centenary Highway, Darra. Lights on flash in Nogra, Wardell Street and Lloyd Street. 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Thickest cast heading for a top of 24 today and partly cloudy conditions with Robin, Kip and Corey Oates in the morning on Kiss.
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16: Brisbane's latest info. Morning, I'm Alana Riley. Well, Polair, Water Police and Marine Rescue have all helped in the search for missing Brisbane boatie Andy Talima, who's missing in waters at Logan. The 83-year-old's trailer and car were parked at Carbrook Boat Ramp. He hasn't been seen since midday yesterday. An emergency declaration has been revoked out west. Police enforcing an 8-hour lockdown after discovering two bodies at a Charleville home overnight. Authorities were initially called to reports of an assault there around 6 p.m. before finding a 45-year-old man and 23-year-old woman deceased. It's still unclear if trains will be running to the exhibition station during Brisbane 2032, despite its proximity to the Olympics precinct. The train lines directly under the spot where sports stars will be housed in the athletes' village, and Olympic bosses are yet to approve it over potential security concerns. Making other headlines, investigations are underway into a serious near-miss at Sydney Airport last month when a plane was cleared to cross the main runway despite a flight from Canberra coming into land. Luckily, the error was noticed in time. And Lisa Wilkinson and Sean McAuliffe are among the Aussie authors who'll guest star at this year's Brisbane Writers Festival with the program unveiled today. Your sport check in a sec.
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16: North Queensland don't just have finals on the line, but pride as they look to bounce back from last week's 70-point loss. Tonight, the Cowboys and Titans go head-to-head on the Gold Coast this evening. The Titans have lost halfback Zane Harrison for the season. And the boss of FIFA has apologised over his botched plans to sell a stake in the World Cup. The Kiss Cast is next.
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16: Partly cloudy and a top of 24 degrees in Brizzy today, sunny tomorrow and 24 again. Right now it is 14 degrees in the city, and win a brand new car, 10K and business class flights to New York City to see Harry Styles live. 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
1: Robin Kipp and Corey Oates. 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Or crash. 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
2: crash. Just before we get into Cash or Crash, there's one more person that's going to be at the Brisbane Writers Festival.
3: Me, Alana.
4: Yes, so I'm really sorry. I'm not going to lie. Well, I kind of just, there's so many names and yeah. I didn't get to the full bottom of the list. And
3: that's fine. I'm down there with in the paragraph because the tickets go on sale today and the press release has come out. It says, Queensland talent will be celebrated throughout the program.
2: Oh, okay, that's what they say.
4: Yeah,
2: oh.
4: And in my defence, I was looking through the calendar, like, you know, date order, and yep. Robin's date is like in October, so I was just looking at the early ones. I was like,
3: it's
4: cool.
3: It's fine.
4: Yeah, too big name. No, do you know what? It's not fine,
2: you know,
4: and
2: what
4: that's
2: I think,
4: okay.
2: Yeah, I think you've got beef. That's yeah, what I think.
5: There's something
2: I'm reading
5: going
2: between
5: on,
2: the
5: right,
2: lines. There's some type of thing going on here.
4: Never Link it to the press.
5: Yeah, look at that.
2: Let's see if we can give away some cash here. Courtney out of Regent's Park. Hey, Courtney.
6: Hello.
2: What are you going to do with this $1,000 when you win?
6: It's my son's first birthday on Tuesday and his party is on Sunday, so we'll go to all that.
3: What are you doing? What are you doing for the first?
6: We're just going to a play centre because there's all the kids coming. So
2: nice.
6: Perfect. I don't have to cook.
2: Yep.
5: Yes,
2: perfect.
5: That's it.
2: Okay, so did you hear we gave away the first question and it's been the carryover question for the last couple of rounds?
6: Yes, I have.
2: Okay, great.
5: Beautiful.
2: All right, there's a 5-second timer. The buzzer means you're too late, so get in before that buzzer, okay?
6: Will do.
2: Here we go.
5: Who was the first Disney princess?
6: Snow White.
3: Yeah. Yes!
5: The old beauty.
3: Woo!
5: It's gone.
3: Yeah. We love that.
2: 1930s.
3: Okay, $250, Courtney. That's all yours.
2: That'll probably take care of the play centre, really, if you wanted to walk away.
5: Yeah.
3: Or do you want to go for $500?
6: Oh, my gosh. I'm scared that it's going to be hard. No, I might actually just take the $250.
2: And be done?
5: Okay.
3: Okay.
5: Yeah. Yeah.
3: Everyone would have could have had a crack at this. Not everyone would get it right.
2: Okay, so you're definitely walking away?
6: Yes.
5: Okay.
2: Done?
3: Do you want to know what the question was?
6: Sure.
3: So with NAPLAN results out this week, we've picked a Year 9 NAPLAN question, and it is,
6: okay.
3: A shirt is $80. It's discounted by 25%. What is the new price?
6: No.
2: Time.
3: $60.
5: $60.
2: Well, good decision, Courtney.
6: My mum would have known that.
2: Yeah, great decision, Courtney. $250, all yours.
6: Thank you so much.
2: No worries. We've got a brand new question, so that'll be question one for tomorrow morning.
5: Yes.
2: And a fresh $1,000 to give away with Cash or Crash on KISS 97.3.

0: 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If you missed it earlier this morning, Corey absolutely nailed the better man or person competition.
1: Yeah, for tickets to Robbie Williams. Yeah. It was hard too because Angel is slow.
0: It's slow. Pauses. And you had to get the timing right without hearing the music and you came right on the chorus. So one more round tomorrow morning, one more double pass to see Robbie Williams.
1: That just exposed how your brain works.
0: What's that?
1: You're still really impressed that he got it.
0: It was really good. It was really good.
1: I thought that was like slow. An hour ago.
0: Yeah, I'm still singing it in my head.
2: Still bothers him.
1: Still bothers him.
0: I'll tell you what else bothers me. We were at Book of Mormon last night, and Robin and I went, and but no sign of you. Why were you not there? It's not like it was a highbrow show.
2: No, I know, but I really wanted to go, but it's
1: Huxley's. Again, you just said that out aloud.
0: I know. I mean, I'm just. But it's an awesome show. But it's a great musical. It's like if South Park made a musical, which they did. It's Book of Mormon.
1: This is it. You know, so where were you?
2: Well, Wednesdays is Huxley's training and
0: footy training.
2: Yeah, and I enjoy going. You know, if my mate's not there to coach him, so I'll coach. So and because he sometimes works late, so you try and get there on time to just to hopefully start it. But look, last night I kind of wish I went to the Book of Mormon because. It was, I don't know if it was the moon. Was there a moon last night or a weird solar or something?
1: That, there's an eclipse. I can check for you.
2: Does it turn kids into werewolves?
0: My mum always reckons windy, when it's windy, kids go crazy. Was it windy?
2: Still. There was no wind. And this is the thing, like, we rocked up and the kids are there running around like they always do. And anyway, start them and they're playing Bull Rush, right?
0: Yeah.
2: Just to warm them up, get them ready.
0: Like Red Rover, same thing?
2: Yeah, like you know how you stand there and go, blah, blah, people with black shoes or whatever.
0: Come over,
2: Like, red hair or whatever.
0: Yep.
2: Anyway, they started doing that 5 to 10 minutes. And then I'm like, okay, sweet. My mate's still not here yet, so I got him playing touch footy. But not touch footy, it's tag with the ball. Okay. So you're playing tag, like stuck and not stuck. It's just tagging in a square, and the person with the ball has to tag the kid.
0: Okay.
2: And then when they're tagged, they're out.
0: Right.
2: And they were doing that. And then maybe after 5 or so minutes, it started getting a bit loose. And I'm like, okay, I'm starting to lose them with this one. Well, and my mate rocks up. He's like, right, let's do relays.
0: Right. Just running relays.
2: Yeah.
0: Yeah.
2: And oh my Lord, like, no, I didn't lose them for that drill. We lost them for this session. Like, and when I talk lost them, like we had a little zigzag one just to teach them to run, change direction.
0: Mm.
1: Yeah.
2: Look, the best way to explain this, I can't because I'll lose another star. I'm not going to say it. But we lost seven. All hell broke loose.
1: How many kids are we talking?
2: So there was seven.
1: Seven kids. Kids and two adults.
2: Well, there was, everyone's parents are there. They're all sitting down watching.
0: So and more adults.
2: Yeah. And
0: seven kids.
2: Yep. And they do their first up and back each. And we're like, right, you go through four passes, good passes, and you're done.
0: Yeah.
2: It took 15 minutes. Before we had to just pull it up because we're like, we've lost them. We're done. Like, all the parents are in tears laughing because they
1: cannot control 6-year-olds.
2: I'm just going, what's happening? Like, we don't know. Like, we can't.
0: We're just running around.
2: It changed from zigzags to playing grenade with the ball to running straight. And then next minute, one of the kids catches it and just boots the hell out of the ball.
0: Yeah.
2: And just like, what are you doing? Yeah. Nah, but they're not answering us.
0: No.
2: They're ignoring every word we're saying.
0: Yeah.
2: And just like it's like they belonged in a zoo or a forest. Like
0: just running.
2: You know the Croods?
0: Yeah.
2: Reminded me of the Croods.
0: Oh, the Croods. Those cavemen.
2: They were just running rampant and we had no control.
0: Yeah.
1: I love this.
0: And they get that look that's like, if you're ever like if your dog sees like say your dog sees a rabbit or something and you call it and you know that it can hear you, but it's shutting you out by looking straight.
1: Yeah.
0: And no matter how much you yell, they just keep running. Like that?
2: Yeah. So I just walked back and said, and I just stood with all the parents and said, we're done. We've lost them. And they're all going, we agree. And my mate's there trying to control me. He's like, Corey! I said, you're right, mate. You got them.
1: Yeah.
2: And I said, sweet.
1: When have you lost control?
0: Like, you lost the room.
2: I want to know, when did you lose them? Like, What happened?
0: I remember having a substitute teacher that lost us. You know what I mean? She came in, and then all of a sudden, like when someone knew, Chantel Green it was, Chantel Green knew that she had control of the room at one stage. And the teacher was like, turn around. So Chantel gets up and does a spin. And it's like, you lost the room, babe. You're in big trouble now, Mrs. Whittle.
1: Okay. 131065, when have you lost control?
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4: Looking over Brisbane, there are lights on flash at Enoggera, Wardell Street and Lloyd Street. Two-vehicle crash at Holland Park West, Marshall Road eastbound. The left lane's blocked after the Pacific Motorway. There are delays back past Birdwood Road. And there's a broken down car. Centenary Highway is southbound on the left shoulder after 17 Mile Rocks Road through Jindalee. Want safer roads for all Aussies? 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The Kiss Cast heading for a top of 24, partly cloudy with Robin, Kip and Corey Oates in the morning on Kiss.
0: I remember we had a ref in like under 12 soccer. Yeah. We still had 20 minutes to go and he just blew the full-time whistle. He's just like, I've lost it. These kids have lost it. It's game over.
1: We are out.
0: We're out. When did you lose them? 131065.

0: Noah Kahan, The Great Divide. It's Robin, Kip and Corey. It's on KISS 97.3, 8.26. Corey had Huxley's footy training yesterday and they lost the group. The kids went wild.
1: I can't say it was training, eh? I really can't. I don't know what it was. It was just mayhem.
0: When have you lost them? 13.1065?
2: Mel of Alex Hills. Oh, when was it?
3: Well, I just have to say, welcome to the world of teaching, Corey. Except you've got 25 to 30 kids. You could have spent 2 hours on a half an hour lesson you thought was going to be amazing.
0: Yeah.
3: And it turns about the same, and you've only got one adult in the room.
2: That's true.
0: Oh, that'd be so hard, wrangling.
1: What do you do? Do you just let them go? Like, there's no point in teaching them today?
2: What do you do, Mel?
3: It's called flexibility, and it's called having a really, really full toolbox. Yep. And you know what? When you lose it, you just go, all right, let's go back to this, and you pull that out, and you just keep going.
0: Yeah.
3: And then you might go and have a 5-minute cry later on.
2: Okay, fair enough. Didn't you lose it with Rafi at jiu-jitsu?
0: Oh, man, I just watched his class. It's not me. I feel so sorry for his coaches and stuff because he's 7. Most of the kids are about the same age. And sometimes he just refuses to cooperate. He won't fight, which is like he won't wrestle. So sometimes he'll just be lying on the ground and this other poor kid is trying to fight him. And he's just like he's not doing anything. It's like you're supposed to kick out or do something. And I swear the other kid's just going, just fight me. Please fight me.
2: Billy out of Parkinson. When was it?
4: Hey, how you going? Mine wasn't me directly. It was at school with one of his mates. They're about, 14, 15. Yeah. And his friend was drawing penises in his book, as you do when you're 14.
1: Yeah.
4: And so draw a massive penis on the back of his friend's school shirt. And so the teacher came over and was like, you can't be doing that, blah, blah, blah. And so he got the boy to stand up and she took a photo of the shirt and said, I'm sending this to the dean. And then the boy in the class was like, you can't be taking a photo of my penis. That's inappropriate. You're not allowed to do that. The email home from school was pretty funny. That goes in the collection of all his hilarious emails from teachers I've gotten.
2: I love it. Love, love, love. And Renata of Greenbank, when was it?
5: Hello. We decided to take our kids, plus assorted friends, a girlfriend, on a P&O cruise on Pacific Dawn back in 2015. And because I don't like buffets because people, kids cough on food and stuff, we decided to eat in the a la carte dining restaurant. And these kids, because they were ranging between 10 and 22 back then, had a full-on loud argument in the middle of the fine dining restaurant about everything on the menu, what they didn't like, what they didn't want to eat, to the point where everyone in the restaurant was looking at our table. This is why it took us another 3 years to want to take our kids on another cruise.
0: Let's send Mel to the teacher to Anastasia, I think. You get a double pass to Anastasia, which is at QPAC for you, Mel.
3: Oh, thank you.
0: Pleasure.
3: My daughter will love it.
1: That's all right.
0: It's a massive show. Don't miss the romantic adventure-filled hit Anastasia the Musical at QPAC this September.
1: You can spend the whole time crying about how your day went.
0: Exactly. Actually, and speaking of the theatre, Robin and I were there at Book of Mormon last night.
2: Yes, and there is something that is occurred at the Glass House Theatre, which is the brand new, took 5 years to finish, that is life-changing for Brisbane.
0: Oh, okay.
2: And I bet you didn't.

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23: Looking over Brisbane, there are lights on flash at Enoggera, Wardell Street and Lloyd Street. Two-vehicle crash at Holland Park West, Marshall Road eastbound. The left lane's blocked after the Pacific Motorway. There are delays back past Birdwood Road. And there's a broken down car, Centenary Highway southbound on the left shoulder after 17 Mile Rocks Road through Jindalee. Want safer roads for all Aussies? 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The KISS cast heading for a top of 24, partly cloudy with Robin, Kip and Corey Oates in the morning on KISS.
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2: to know. Brisbane's latest info. Morning, I'm Alana Riley. Well, new details have emerged that a child was reportedly found unharmed in the same home where two bodies were discovered at Charleville overnight. According to News Corp, a 45-year-old man and 23-year-old woman believed to be pregnant were located deceased at the property. Police sent streets into lockdown for almost 8 hours overnight as they investigated. The husband of murdered Brisbane mum Emma Lovell says the state needs to do more to protect victims of crime. It's after the High Court reinstated her teen killer's original sentence, which had been reduced on appeal. Lee Lovell tells Nine, while it's a relief, there's still a desperate need for a judicial review.
3: The government can come up with all the slogans and laws they want to, but it's up to then the judges to sort of impose those and start changing things.
2: Making other headlines, Queensland's troubled forensics lab is rechecking every DNA report it's handed cops and prosecutors over the past few years after mistakes were found. A Brisbane boatie in his 80s has gone missing on waters in Logan, with a search now underway after his trailer was left at Carbrook Boat Ramp. And our very own best-selling author, Robin Bailey, has been unveiled to feature at this year's Brisbane Writers Festival. The program for this year's event has now been released, with the likes of Trent Dalton and Francis Whiting also featured. Your sport check in a sec.
0: You could win $80,000 in prizes or cash for just $5 a ticket. 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
2: The Cowboys will be hoping to return to the NRL top eight when they take on the Titans on the Gold Coast this evening. Coach Todd Payton making no changes. That's despite North Queensland's record 70-point defeat last week.
4: One game doesn't dictate our season. Yeah, it's all in front of us. It's an opportunity to play well.
2: The Kiss Cast is next.
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2: Partly cloudy and a top of 24 degrees in Brizzy today. Tomorrow, 24 again and sunshine. Right now, it is 15 degrees in the city. 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
0: Robin's Entertainment News.
5: Ah, what is Martha Stewart? The absolute oracle of anything to do with home life, home baking, home decor.
6: Yeah, I just know it's the baking lady who ended up hanging out with Snoop Dogg.
5: Right, so what does she think of Meghan Markle?
6: Oh, okay.
5: I will tell you in a sec, but this is going to make us all feel old. Jamie Oliver's daughter's getting married.
6: Wow.
5: Aren't his kids tiny? No, his eldest daughter, Poppy Honey, is 24.
7: Wow.
5: And, she's crazy. Engaged to the guy that she met in her dorm building in university. They've been together for 5 years. And he said, happy engagement, my baby girl, Poppy. And Ben, I'm so pleased for you both. What a wonderful moment.
6: Wow.
5: I just don't feel like he's old enough to have kids.
7: Although he was. I was still in primary school.
5: Yeah, okay,
6: when he was on TV.
7: State school.
5: And Martha Stewart is giving her thoughts on Meghan Markle's foray into the lifestyle space with her With Love, Meghan television show on Netflix. Martha, look, if you know anything about Martha Stewart, she does not mince words. There's a documentary about her. She does not come across well.
6: No, she's a bit harsh.
5: Oh, she's hardcore. And she says, if you're an actress, it's hard to then transition to a princess and then from a princess into a homemaking guru on a television show.
6: Mm. Well, I guess
5: she said it doesn't sort of follow. So go from there.
6: Yeah, okay.
7: She's just honest.
6: Yeah. You think so?
5: Yeah, well, she could have been a little more magnanimous, but clearly doesn't like her.
6: Maybe she needs to borrow a little bit of Snoop Dogg's special gear. Just calm down, just chill a little bit.
5: I think that's why they work. She's so laid back.
6: Yeah, true. And she's just getting into it.
5: Yeah, she's just whatever.
6: Coming up very soon, we could be bringing the Ecker to your school. We're going to do a whole week's worth. And what's happening? Corey's pointing fingers at me. No, nothing. Idea. Ignore it. Okay. You were Thunderbirds over there. You had arms going up and down.
5: Okay. No, it's me.
6: Oh, yeah.
5: Louis Tomlinson. If you want to go see him, well done. Thank you, Corey. We have got a double.
7: I'm getting a hand pointed at me. I am
5: all over the shop today. But if you want to go see Louis, he's returning to Australia this October with his How Did We Get Here World Tour. Tickets and more info at tickertech.com.au. But you can go and see him on us right now, 131065.
6: After this, We're going to talk to a couple of the people whose school we could be going to, could be yours as well. We'll give you all those details. If you haven't heard, we're bringing the Ekka to you. We'll do it right after Toto on Kiss. I hear the drum.

0: Toto, Africa. It's Robin, Kip and Corey Oates on Kiss 97.3. It's funny how you have those songs that always remind you of a time or a person. And that for us is our old producer, Ruth, who just hated that song so much.
1: And so every time we play it, Drew, our boss, sends her a message because she's a wonderful, gorgeous friend of the show. Do you know when I realised that my children had listened to radio for way too long in their lives?
0: What?
1: They know that song word for word.
0: Really?
1: 26, 24 and 22.
0: Yeah.
1: It has been in
0: that
1: their
0: is wild.
1: Psyche.
0: Yep.
1: And they love it.
0: It's a great tune. I'm still into it. It is great.
2: Catch the Dagwood Dog Guy at Everton Park, August 7 to 16. Who let Dagwood dogs out? Who
0: let Dagwood dogs out? Yes, the Dagwood Dog Guy is on board with us again, and we are bringing the Ekka to your school. We're going to do five different schools for the week after the Ekka. We promised to bring the Dagwood Dog, some show bags,
3: yes.
0: And we're going to do our best not to bring the Ekka flu.
1: No,
3: no,
1: definitely.
3: That won't come.
1: But the Dagwood dogs are so delicious. They're like handmade, and yeah. The Dagwood Dog Guy's got his van out at Evan and Hills at the spotlight there.
0: Yeah.
1: And so you can have that. Like, that's breakfast.
0: Yeah, exactly.
3: I wonder how many Dagwood dogs he's going to go through in like that week before.
0: Yeah.
3: Or, what is it, 8 days or something before? Nine days? And then the whole week at the school.
1: Well, we should get him on.
0: Yeah.
1: Get him on to talk up his Dagwood dogs because they're delicious.
0: Now, we are asking you to register for your school, and more than one

0: Registration is more than welcome as well. It lets us know that there's plenty of people that want us there.
1: Yes. Now, this school currently, and just because I'm reading them out as the top five of the schools that are wanting us to come, doesn't mean this isn't the list of schools that are coming.
0: No,
1: but yeah. Upper Mount Gravatt State School is sitting at number three at the moment. Nice. Hello, Dan.
2: G'day.
0: Hey,
2: how
0: Dan.
2: Are you?
0: Good, mate. All right. So talk us through the school. What do you need us there for?
2: Oh, we definitely need you here for the Dagwood Dogs and the strawberry ice cream.
0: Oh, yes.
3: Ooh.
0: Strawberry ice cream.
4: Is that for the kids or for you, Dan?
2: I think I'll be first in line.
0: elbowing the youngsters out of the way, yeah. How many kids there, mate?
2: I think we're sitting, I should know this, my wife's on the PNC, but I think we're about 400, 450.
0: Yeah, okay. Nice. I'd love if you were off by like 200.
2: Yeah. I could be completely wrong here.
1: But this is part of the point, right? Like, it's not just for the kids. That's why the Ecker's so cool,
0: yeah.
1: And why we're bringing the Ecker to you. Okay, Dan, good luck.
2: Thank you.
0: On you, mate.
1: Oh, and we've got Rachel from the city, and you've got your son with you, Rach?
5: Yeah, Benji's here. How you going?
1: Hey.
0: Hey, Benji.
5: Hey.
0: Named after Benji Marshall by any chance?
5: Oh, he wishes.
0: No? Okay.
4: No,
5: we're Corey fans.
0: Oh, no. Good on you.
4: Thank you.
1: Okay, so which school, Benji, do you go to?
6: Brisbane Central State School.
1: Oh, okay. Is that the one?
5: Spring Hill.
1: Ah, yes, I do know. It's tiny. It's a tiny little cute school, yeah?
5: Yeah, it's a beautiful little school.
0: Oh, okay. Nice.
4: So how many kids will be there?
5: I reckon probably 350, 400.
0: Yeah.
1: That's not that small.
4: That's not small, yeah. But that's a perfect number. It's a good number.
1: And Benji, why should we come to your school?
6: Because everyone at the school is really friendly and they all love the Ecker.
0: Yes. And
4: Dagwood
0: Dogs. Oh, this is perfect.
5: Everyone loves Dagwood Dogs.
0: They do.
6: With lots of sauce.
0: Oh, okay. Yes. Is there anyone that doesn't go the dip into the sauce? Animals?
1: That's not a Dagwood Dog.
5: No, you've got to have sauce on the Dagwood Dog.
0: Oh, yeah. Well, thanks, Rachel and Benji. Hopefully we'll see you soon.
5: All right. Thanks, guys. Well, love you, Corey.
4: Thank you.
0: And you can register right now at kiss973.com.au. We could be bringing the Ecker to your school. Catch the Dagwood Dog Guy, Everton Park, from August 7 to 16.
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8: Looking over Brisbane, there's a two-vehicle crash at Holland Park West, Marshall Road eastbound. The left lane's blocked after the Pacific Motorway with delays past Birdwood Road. Lights on flash at Anagra, Wardell Street and Lloyd Street. And a broken down garbage truck for Rochdale Road exit southbound, blocking the right lane from the M1 at Rochdale South. What's for lunch? 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The Kiss Cars heading for a top of 24 and partly cloudy with Robin Kipp and Corey Oates in the morning on Kiss.
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3: It's Robin, Keith and Corey Oates on Kiss 97.3. Another fresh morning. It has been cool, hasn't it? Like,
13: is it?
3: Beautiful sunny days, but it's cold overnight.
13: I know. And they reckon it's not even like the average cold. I'm like, I'm freezing.
4: Yeah. This winter's been cold to me.
3: It has.
4: I don't understand why people are saying this is not a cold winter.
3: It's mild.
4: You're lying.
13: No. I reckon I've worn more jumpers this year than I have in the last 10.
3: Yeah, and we're in a brand new house and we haven't done everything yet. So I've actually been on, because you know Temple & Webster, a big sponsor of the show at the moment. So I jumped online to have a look at some of their ideas, because one of the things we don't have in all the rooms is window coverings, like curtains and blinds
13: really?
3: And stuff. Yeah, and apparently that makes a big difference to the warmth. And
4: these
3: that,
4: guys have the blockout curtains.
3: Yeah, they do.
13: Okay.
4: Kevin, you get them in Sienna's room.
3: Yeah, the linen look.
13: The linen
3: yeah.
13: ones.
3: They,
4: yes.
3: Yes.
13: They yeah, look amazing.
3: Because they look nice.
13: They're
3: and
13: really
3: then actually,
13: nice.
3: And they're like, when you, in the rooms that, because we've only got, we put one in her room already because that was desperate. But the rooms that don't have curtains, they're freezing without it. And the other thing we're looking at is some rugs.
13: I was going to say,
3: got wood floors
13: I'm
3: down
13: a rug
3: bottom.
13: Man. I love rugs.
3: Yep.
13: You know, in the living room when it's cold.
3: Yeah.
13: And you've got bare feet.
3: And these
13: and
3: are.
13: You go and walk across
3: and,
13: it.
3: And they've got the real, like the boucle. Is it boucle? Or Buchel. I don't know. They've got the wool, but it's wool.
13: Yeah, wool.
3: Wool rug.
4: Oh, no,
3: and that
4: they've
3: makes
4: got
3: a big
4: the
3: difference.
4: Hampton Merino wool blend throw rug. And they've also
3: yeah,
4: got
3: that's
4: those.
3: The throw rug.
4: Yeah, and the Brighton New Zealand wool throw rug.
3: And I don't know about you, but if you're not talking about Merino wool, I mean, is it really wool?
13: Yeah, what's Merino?
3: I'm up itself when it comes to wool.
4: Alpaca?
3: Well, that's not even, it's not even a sheep.
13: I just want wool.
4: It's still wool.
3: That's alpaca something.
13: I just want wool that feels like real wool.
3: Well, you got to get yourself the Merino.
13: Righto.
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0: Anna from the newsroom is here as well because we saw you last night at the opening of Book of Mormon at the new Glasshouse Theatre.
1: The new Glasshouse Theatre.
0: Fancy.
2: Theatre.
3: Did you yeah. realise the one thing that they've done so right in that theatre that is life-changing in a venue in Brisbane?
1: I don't know, but I will say, and I'll breadcrumb this,
0: yeah.
1: I cannot believe who I was sitting next to and had no idea.
0: Oh, okay.
1: But get to that. No, so, I don't know, because I was enamoured by the theatre, but...
0: It's beautiful.
3: Okay.
0: What have they done?
3: Did you not notice there were no lineups to the women's toilets anywhere? The first time ever.
0: Yeah.
3: There is enough women's toilets in a venue.
0: Wow. Well done.
1: Well,
3: I'm serious.
0: That's probably why it's over budget, over time.
3: It doesn't matter.
0: It doesn't matter. Yeah, okay.
3: So good.
0: Okay.
1: Well, this actually is connected to that. So the first thing I did when I saw Robin is say, can you believe this theatre? I've never been in this Glasshouse Theatre. How beautiful.

0: or a man and a woman, and I'm just chatting about them, like, oh, you know, how gorgeous is this theater? You guys been in here before? And they're like, yeah, we've seen a couple of shows. I'm like, how good? I'm telling them about the theater. I'm loving it. And then later, the woman, whose name was Chansey, she kind of on the down low was like, yeah, he designed it.
1: Like, oh, wow.
0: So, well, I don't know if that's he designed cool. it. She said something along those lines. And I know his name was Bill. So I did a Google this morning. She's like, yeah, he was in charge of it. I was sitting next to Executive Director of Venue Infrastructure at QPAC, Bill Jessup.
2: Wow.
0: And I'm talking his ear off about, yeah. have you heard of this yeah. thing? Did you know yeah. about this? And he's like, did I know?
3: That's the ultimate that's compliment, right. though. That, is, that yeah. is the true. Ultimate compliment to yes. have someone going, wow.
0: Yeah. And I had no idea. And to be honest, I'm like, I hope he didn't think that it was fake.
2: Yeah.
0: Because I genuinely, obviously, had no idea who he was.
2: That's cool.
0: Being like, wow, that you is guys so been funny. In here? How cool is it?
2: Well,
3: that's good.
1: That's you great. Wouldn't know, though. How you meant to know that?
2: No. At intermission, I was chatting with Sammy Thaiday and his wife, Rachel, and we were both saying, Corey, that you would have loved this show, Book of Mormon, because it's like, you know, it's like South Park, but on stage. It is full on. You have to say that. Like, there'd be plenty of people that the storyline is too much.
4: Oh, yeah.
0: It is so wrong. But funny. It is a great show. If you love the South Park satire, it's the same writers. So it's that South Park yeah. social commentary.
1: Yeah. Okay.
0: Super inappropriate. Think of the worst things that you could ever say about anything, and they've yeah. got a joke in there about it.
2: And like, even like there's Jesus on stage at one stage, and he sounds like Cartman. From South Park. I'm pretty sure it's one of the guys.
0: No, it literally is your voice.
2: Yeah. And this, I'm just going to play a little bit. This is my favorite song from it, which is when they're having feelings that they shouldn't be having, like, for example, gay thoughts. And this is the tactic and what to do about it.
5: Start to get confused because of thoughts in your head. Don't feel those

0: little more men trick. We do it all the time. When you're feeling certain feelings that just don't seem right, treat those pesky feelings like a reading light. So turn it off.
1: It's so, the songs in it are so funny.
2: They're so catchy. Yeah. The cast is brilliant.
1: Yeah. Yes.
2: Absolutely. They're excellent. Brilliant.
1: And they're locals too, because Sammy was talking to a couple of the, like, a dad and a brother who were from Toowoomba. One had the most glorious ginger mullet, and his dad and their brother is, like, on stage.
2: Oh, that's
1: really?
2: So, yay.
1: So it's really
2: Sean
1: cool.
2: Johnston.
1: Yeah.
2: Elder Price. Sean is proving himself to be a versatile young performer originally from Toowoomba.
1: Yeah.
3: No, he played New Zealand. Sean Johnston.
1: Yeah. He's
4: not to be confused with
1: the Kiwi halfback. Yeah.
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6: Woody, we've been working together for over a decade.
7: I know, mate. I just love it.
6: Yeah. But I think it's time to clear the air. A few things have really been bugging me recently.
7: Such as?
6: Well, I hate how loud you are in the bathroom. I hate that you ruined our interview with Tom Holland. I also hate it when you lick your Tupperware. And...
8: Oh, whoa, hey, have you got a whole list of these?
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7: Ah, I've got one.
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8: Looking over Brisbane, there's a car broken down at Currabee Gateway Motorway northbound. It is on the left shoulder after Compton Road. Lights on flash in Anongra, Wardell Street and Loyn Street, and a broken down truck at Ellen Grove Logan Motorway eastbound on the left shoulder at Centenary Highway exit. That one's causing some minor delays. It's time to complete your census. 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The KISSCast are heading for a top of 24 and partly cloudy with Robin Kipp and Corey Oates in the morning on KISS.
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12: If I could turn back time.
13: Yes, we're in the Time Machine, going back to 2009.
14: Oh, there's so many iconic things happened in 2009. The very famous VMAs, do you remember? When Kanye West got up and said, yes, Taylor Swift, you should have, you're great, but Beyonce's better.
15: Thank you so much for giving me a chance to win a VMA award.
16: Yo, Taylor, I'm really happy for you. I'm going to let you finish. But Beyonce had one of the best videos of all time.
13: Wow.
16: One of the best videos of all time.
13: I think what was roughest about that is Taylor was still a kid.
14: She was 20. Yeah. Like, she was so young.
17: That's horrible.
13: It was horrible.
14: And he's like, dude, where were you? Anyway, yes.
13: Yeah.
18: Oh, well.
13: Now is not the time to protest.
14: No. Yes. Just go tell B yourself.
13: Yes. The Hangover was a huge movie from 2009.
19: Hey, guys. You ready to let the dogs out?
20: What?
19: Do what? Let the dogs out. You know, like, who let the dogs out?
18: Who brought the skyline?
13: that was our introduction to Zach Galifianakis, wasn't it?
17: What an introduction. Yeah. Like,
18: it was so good.
17: It's got to go down as one of the best movies ever.
14: It was so good.
17: I feel like it changed the way people went to Vegas too.
14: Yeah,
13: definitely.
14: That's true.
13: Definitely. Some huge songs from Lady Gaga we have coming up for you very soon. We'll kick it off with Black Eyed Peas. I got a feeling it's Robin Kipp and Corey Oates on KISS 97.3. I got

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5: If I could turn back time.
1: Yep, we're about 17 years in the past in the time machine, back at 2009.
6: So the movie that I think will get broken from the new Spider-Man that's come out was this year, Avatar. It was the biggest grossing movie ever, $2
1: billion.
6: Yeah. Oh, over $2 billion, sorry.
1: Yeah.
6: It's about 2.9 it got in the end,
0: yeah,
6: and I believe
0: yeah.
6: of that new Spider-Man that's just out now, I reckon it's going to go close.
1: Well, it's all, already over $1 billion after a few days.
0: Yeah. I mean, it's in 6 days,
6: yeah,
0: it's over $1 billion, 1.1.
1: But Avatar, oh man, Avatar, that was the best.
6: But they just got longer.
0: The rest of them, though, it's
1: the
0: same premise over.
6: It was the best one.
0: The water one I didn't mind because I liked the idea of it being in water, but now it's just the same stuff.
1: But again, it was the same movie, just underwater.
0: Yeah.
6: Very true.
1: Yes. But excellent. And there were some excellent tunes in 2009. Kesha coming up. This is the song that introduces to Kesha, and this one from Adam Lambert, What Do You Want From Me? It's Robin, Kip and Corey Oates on KISS 97.3.

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0: She's got the news, she's checked the facts. Smartest in the room, there's nothing she lacks. Keeping you up to date, so give her a clap. It's Alana Riley with the news rap.
1: Hi, guys.
2: Hey, Lana.
1: Hello. Ooh. Happy Thursday. I want to talk RNA Showground stuff with you guys, but before I do, quickly, there is some breaking news in Queensland this morning that I wanted to talk about. So Charleville, it's a town out west, a few hours west of Brizzy. It was sent into lockdown last night, and residents there were told to stay inside for almost 8 hours.
2: Wow.
1: And new details are trickling in this morning, as they usually do with open ongoing investigations, and now we know that two bodies were found at a property.
3: Wow.
1: After police were initially called to reports of an assault. So there was a 45-year-old man and 23-year-old woman deceased. According to News Corp, she was pregnant. There was a child there who is unharmed. Okay. But I will say police haven't confirmed those details, and they are going to do a press conference later this morning, so we will have all of the updates in the midday news.
2: Right.
1: But, yeah, circling back to the Ekka, we now know how much the Ekka Showground upgrade is going to be and exactly what it'll look like. So it's almost $300 million they're spending to spruce up the showgrounds.
2: Right.
1: And
2: this is not going to be, obviously, not before this one.
1: Not before this one.
3: Well, no,
1: because if you've driven past the RNA, which I do on my way to and fro here.
2: Yes.
1: I don't know why I said it like that.
3: That's okay.
1: To and from work. The rides are up. The Ferris wheel and
2: they're setting it all.
1: It's all up. So,
2: I'm always concerned at how quickly you see those rides go up.
3: Oh, no.
1: Me too.
2: I just feel like, hang on, you whip that up in a day. Are you sure it's safe?
1: Well, yeah, so this year's event is the 150th anniversary of the Ekka, but as soon as it is done, 24th of August is when they're going to start the works and sprucing up the area. There's going to be a new main arena seating, a new Machinery Hill grandstand.
2: Cool.
1: So if you're a big, I don't know, if you're a grandstand fan and you love Machinery Hill, like, this is the year to get in there.
3: Yeah,
4: it's
3: the
4: last chance.
5: There is something quite nostalgic about that, though.
1: There is.
5: I mean, the first cricket game in Brisbane was played there, like, in the 1920s or something.
1: Yeah,
5: like,
1: history buffs.
5: It's a big deal. It is.
2: And then what are we going to... So next year, it'll be in works mode, right?
1: Yes, however, this is the big question mark, right? Like, what's going to happen to the Ekka? And I quote from the Queensland government: importantly, the Ekka will continue to be held at the RNA while construction's underway.
2: Oh.
1: The only year the Ekka won't be held is 2032 when we have the big Olympics.
2: Right.
1: So I don't know if it's going to be a mini Ekka, the Ek, if you will.
2: Yep,
3: the Ek.
5: The Ek. As opposed to the Ek.
3: Or the car.
2: Yeah.
3: Just the car.
1: Pick and choose. It's your choice.
2: Okay. Thank you. Maybe it'll just be us bringing Ekkas to your school again.
3: Yes.
1: Let's do that.
2: If you want us at your school, by the way, you can register for that right now at kiss973.com.au.
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15: 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Oh, let's pretend Thursday's the new Friday, hey? We are creeping closer to the weekend. And tomorrow, a massive day, we announce the winner for cash, cars and stars. So the countdown is on to get in the running to win a brand new car, $10,000, and a trip to New York City business class, United Airlines. 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
16: I can't believe it. 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
15: 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So don't go anywhere as we get into your Thursday playlist. There is Bruno Mars on the way. We're going to go back to the 80s with Starship, but we'll start with Tom Cochran from 1991. It's Brisbane's greatest workday variety. 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